0: Life FM. It is Sansone. That one is Stand On You. It is Life FM. You are with Holly. It is midday, your lunchtime hour on your Sunday, which means some very good things. It means that we are going to get into today's 7-minute sermon with George Peck. And did you realise that there are Kiwis outside of New Zealand? Not as in the people, but like the bird. I did not realise that. And one in particular has made headlines because the zoo that it is at has been doing an animal encounter, which they really shouldn't have been doing. So we will chat about that soon. New music also on the way from Ivy Asher. It's Life FM.
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3: What are the things that really rock your world? You know, if nothing pops into your mind, chances are you're not walking in your passion and the best God has for you. Your passion is the thing that gets you through the hard times and helps you push through when the chips are down. If you're not sure where your passions lie, ask some family and friends the following three questions. What am I really good at? What do you think my passions are? And what subject makes my eyes light up when I'm talking? When you've got these answers, ask yourself these questions. What are the three things I have done in my life that I'm most proud of? And when I'm at the end of my days, what are the things I would regret not having done? Spend some time today making a list of the things that really excite you. Once you've got these clear in your mind, you'll have the start of a pathway that will lead you towards the life God intended for you. I'm Tom O'Neill, author of The 1% Principle.
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Ivy Asher, It Is Free. That one is new music. Kiwis outside of New Zealand. I mean, hey, I know, like, if you refer to people as Kiwis, there are plenty of them outside of New Zealand. But did you know that there are actually Kiwi birds outside of New Zealand? I had no idea. Apparently, there is about 60 Kiwis offshore, and they are managed separately from the New Zealand Zoo and Wildlife Park population. But one in America has been making the headlines because they have a little Kiwi, and they had an enclosure for this Kiwi, which wasn't really up to scratch, and it wasn't meant to be long. The zoo promised, we're going to upgrade the enclosure, we're going to make it correct, right for Kiwis, and it's been a very long time. It's now 20 months past its due date of being completed, and it is not completed. Then, to add to matters, they created an animal encounter where you could go and have a selfie with the Kiwi and also touch the Kiwi, pat the Kiwi. In New Zealand, this is a big no-no. You have to have, like, a special accreditation to handle the Kiwi, and even if you are in the room, you have to be supervised and, of course, cannot touch it. So offering an encounter, I think it was like $50 or something to have a photo and touch a Kiwi. Yeah, maybe the Kiwis should have been kept in New Zealand. Not ideal. They have profoundly apologised, is the wording used, and have now shut down the experience of touching the Kiwi. Let's hope the new enclosure is in there soon and they have learnt some lessons along the way. This is Andrew Rippett's Breakdown. It's Lay.

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1: 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Ask him to deepen it, to increase it.
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0: Sanctus Real, it is steady on Life FM. Do you reckon there's many dogs that don't like kids? Because the other day my neighbour came up and he has got a really cute little Jack Russell. And this dog is scared of kids, like absolutely petrified. And it's really interesting because he says he hasn't had like any negative experience with kids. It's not like kids have like pulled at his ears or done anything strange, but as soon as my kids came near him or wanted to pet him, he like cowered away and he was shaking and whining underneath his owner's legs. I felt so sad for him. I thought dogs were just like people magnets most of the time, but I guess they're their own little unique beasties, huh?
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2: Kia ora tātou. Welcome to A Minute in History with The Hope Project. The impact of Christianity upon our values as a nation is reflected well when we compare ourselves to other nations and then consider what made us as we are. In a study on the most generous nations on our planet, Americans were the most generous, giving 1.44% per annum as a percentage of GDP, while New Zealanders came in second place, giving just over half as much as the Americans at 0.79% per person. Canada was close behind at 0.77%, with the UK in fourth place at 0.54. As a quick observation, which is hard to miss, the most generous nations are those with a Christian heritage. While people are free to believe what they like, the significance of Christian faith to the spirit of care within a society is not to be overlooked. We live in a truly generous nation, and we should be proud of this. But let's also value our heritage and our cultural pioneers, because it's their shoulders we stand upon. See hopeproject.co.nz for more.
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0: Ray, Emma, and absolutely that one is Joy. Hey, it is time to get into today's 7-Minute Sermon with George Pink. 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
2: The title of this week's episode is Summoned and Sent, because that's exactly what Jesus does in our reading from Matthew chapter 10. These verses come from what's known as the Missionary Discourse. It's a section of Matthew's Gospel where Christ sends his followers on mission.
3: Jesus called his 12 disciples together and gave them authority to cast out evil spirits and to heal every kind of disease and illness. Jesus sent out the 12 apostles with these instructions: "Don't go to the Gentiles or the Samaritans, but only to the people of Israel, God's lost sheep. Go and announce to them that the kingdom of heaven is near. Heal the sick, raise the dead, cure those with leprosy, and cast out demons. Give as freely as you have received."
2: That's Matthew chapter 10, verses 1 and 5 to 8 from the NLT. This is the first place that Matthew calls these 12 followers of Jesus apostles. The word apostle literally means one who is sent. So apostles are people who are sent out. As we've just heard, Jesus sends his followers out to do his work on his behalf. God works through them to heal the sick and to proclaim that the kingdom of heaven is breaking through. God's kingdom is arriving, and these apostles, these sent ones, they are playing an important role. Here's the remarkable thing. God didn't just work through them. He also works through us. Because in a sense, every Christian is an apostle. All of us are sent to work on God's behalf. Just like in the passage from Matthew 10, the Lord summons and sends us to do his work. He works through you and me to announce that the kingdom of heaven is breaking through. And as I continue, I'm going to share the story of someone whose life illustrates this. If you're listening from outside New Zealand, you may not have heard of George Augustus Salwyn. To be honest, even if you are listening from within New Zealand, you may not have heard of him. He's not exactly a household name these days. But in the story of Christianity in this land, he is one of the foundational figures. Salwyn was the first Anglican bishop in New Zealand. He arrived from England in the mid-1800s, when he was only 33 years old. Communities were scattered, travel was difficult, and the church was still taking shape. His life and ministry helped form the character of the church here, especially its commitment to local leadership and mission. If your mental image of a bishop is someone in a grand house with polished shoes and a tidy study, put that aside for a moment. Because Salwyn was a different kind of leader. When he stepped onto New Zealand soil, he didn't behave like someone who expected people to come to him. Instead, he went to them, and he went far. Salwyn travelled thousands of kilometres on foot, on horseback, and by boat to visit scattered communities across the country. His biographer H.W. Tucker describes journeys over mountain ranges, through dense bush, and along long stretches of coastline, often sleeping outdoors or in the simplest of shelters. He crossed rivers, paddled with Māori crews, and learned te reo, the Māori language, so he could preach and teach in the language of the people he served. Salwyn walked the length of this land because he believed the church is apostolic in its very DNA. He also believed the church here should be grounded in local leadership. He didn't want a colonial church run from afar. He wanted Māori and Pākehā Christians trained, equipped, and empowered to lead their own communities. He established schools, trained lay leaders, and raised up evangelists. He encouraged ordinary believers to take responsibility for the gospel in their own places. He didn't see ministry as something reserved for clergy. He saw it as the calling of every baptized Christian. Salwyn once wrote that the church grows not when the bishop travels faster, but when every Christian becomes a missionary in their own neighborhood. In both Catholic and Anglican theology, bishops are seen as successors of the apostles. We talk about apostolic succession. But this bishop didn't see himself as the only apostle in the room. He saw apostles everywhere. Ordinary Christians, young and old, Māori and Pākehā, men and women, people with different gifts and different stories, all called and sent by Christ into the world. Selwyn believed the mission of God is not the work of a few, but the calling of all. He believed that the gospel travels best through ordinary Christians who know they are carriers of extraordinary grace. Selwyn's life and ministry show the centrality of apostleship and mission for the Christian life. But they also show that being summoned and sent is costly, which is another way his story echoes what Jesus says in Matthew 10, because Christ does not sugarcoat discipleship. The passage we heard stopped at verse 8, but if we had continued, we would have heard Jesus warn his first apostles about hardship, rejection, and sacrifice. George Selwyn experienced all of that. His journeys were physically demanding. His decisions were sometimes unpopular. He navigated cultural tensions, political pressures, and personal loneliness. But he kept going because he believed the gospel was worth carrying and people were worth reaching. This week's sermon is called Summoned and Sent, because that's what Jesus does in Matthew 10. He summons his disciples and he sends them. He calls them and commissions them to do his work. He did the same with Bishop Selwyn in the 1800s. And I believe he still does the same in our lives today. He summons and sends us. He calls and commissions you and me. Every Christian is an apostle. All of us are sent to work on God's behalf. The outworking of our calling today will look quite different from Selwyn's. The specifics of your vocation will look different from mine. But like Selwyn and like me, if you're a follower of Jesus, you have a part to play. Every disciple does. We all have a role in the mission of God. Christ summons us and sends us to do his work. He works through us. God uses us to announce that the kingdom of heaven is breaking through. As Bishop Selwyn's life and ministry revealed, mission is not the work of a few, but the calling of all. The gospel travels best through ordinary Christians who know they are carriers of extraordinary grace. If we are followers of Jesus, we are apostles. We are sent ones. The Lord calls us and sends us out to work on his behalf. We are called and commissioned. We are summoned and sent.
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Lindy and Tyrion, that one is Praise You. On the way for you, well, I've got a little bit of Jordan Armstrong and Erica Campbell called Call, and Kiwi music for you right now. See, it doesn't have to be New Zealand Music Month for us to celebrate our Kiwi artists here at Life FM. We love them. Here is Aro. This is Te Karanga.

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2: In this update, Kiwis will get one phone alert they can't ignore today. This year's nationwide test of the emergency mobile alert system will be sent to all SIM-connected phones tonight between 6 and 7pm. This will help NEMA make sure the system's working correctly nationwide. Communications manager Anthony Frith says these alerts aren't a silver bullet during genuine emergencies. People should still act on information from other sources and natural warning signs.
3: We will say this until we're blue in the face. You will only get an alert if there's an urgent call to action. Don't ignore other channels.
2: SpaceX's historic Wall Street debut has made Elon Musk the world's richest man, with staffers also raking in millions. The satellite, rocket and AI company went public on the stock market yesterday with a market value of more than $2 trillion. The net worth of CEO Elon Musk ballooned to more than $1.5 trillion. Sky News' Reid Butler says workers who chose to be paid in shares also benefited.
4: America has gained 4,400 instant millionaires, 400 of those staffers now worth more than $100 million.
2: That's news.
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2: In sport, five-time champions Brazil have been held to a draw in their opening match at the Football World Cup. They've had to settle for a one-all stalemate with Morocco in New Jersey. The Moroccans took the lead in the 21st minute before Brazil equalised 11 minutes later. Scotland's match with Haiti is just kicking off in Boston, while Australia tackle Turkey from 4pm in Vancouver. Formula One driver Liam Lawson believes anything could happen in tomorrow's Barcelona Catalunya Grand Prix. The 24-year-old, who will start eighth on a grid headed by George Russell, says all the drivers will be mindful of tyre management.
5: The tyres are definitely struggling here, so I'm sure it's going to be a tough race.
2: The Warriors won't be seeking clarity around a controversial refereeing call in a two-point NRL loss to the Sharks at Mount Smart. That's sport. I'm Sandy Hodge.
0: From the Word. Isaiah 53 verse 5. But it was our sins that did that to him, that ripped and tore and crushed him. Our sins. He took the punishment, and that made us whole. Through his bruises, we get healed.
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6: 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Simple feeling is the feeling I got. My guitar's the only

0: We are messengers. It is halfway home on Life FM. Hey, coming up for you, I want to talk about a little cookathon that I did yesterday. And actually, this is so simple if you need to make a bulk breakfast. I mean, not that most people are making bulk breakfasts very often, but I will explain why and how easy this is. Even just to have in your freezer is an amazing brekkie stash. We'll get into it soon. It's Life.
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1: I can still remember playing the snake game on my Nokia phone in high school and thinking it was the best thing ever. Now, owning a Nokia is almost unheard of because they failed to adapt to a changing world. As our world is constantly changing, we too need to be flexible or we will soon become irrelevant and fruitless. While tradition can have its strengths, the way we do life should not be decided simply by our sacred cows or what has always been done. Tradition should never triumph over fruitfulness. We need to ask ourselves the difficult question, is what I'm doing fruitful in my business, work, marriage, church, and personal life? Is it actually producing the results I'm wanting? And we need to be flexible to adapt and grow, asking God to help us live a fruitful life. Fresh fruit is always better than sacred cows. I'm Ben Cherry, pastor of City Point Church, Auckland.
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Mbongeni, it is new music that is called Halfway. On a Sunday, we love to keep Life FM advertising free. So that always means that we can sneak in a few more songs on a Sunday, which is a lovely thing. So we're about to head into three in a row. Franny Cash, Surfaces on the way, and here is Stan Walker. It's Come Back Home.

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1: 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Hey, Life FM's latest, there's been a whole lot that's been happening there. Of course, over New Zealand Music Month, we had heaps of artists, friends coming in, performing, chatting with us. All of those are on there. And actually, the latest was Timmy the First, live performance, chatting in studio with The Morning Wake Up. If you want to check out any of those interviews, take a look at lifefm.co.nz. This is Activate Music. 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It's live.

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1: 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How it's going to work is one of us, and this will be decided by you, so this is your call. One of us will have to sing offline karaoke.
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0: It is Jamie McDonald, Won't Let Go on Life FM. Tonight, a very exciting night in our house because our relocatable house is arriving in the early hours of the morning. And I decided that this crew has been working in winter for hours in the middle of the night while most of us are sleeping. The least that I can do is give them something yummy and hot for their brekkie. So I made a huge batch of what we would call McMuffins, and in our house we call them breakfast burgers. And these are so simple to make. I made 24 of them for the crew that were going to be here, but you could totally just have these in your freezer and pull them out whenever you want a yummy breakfast. So all you need is English muffins, cheese slices, eggs and bacon. So you're going to tray bake your eggs, one egg per muffin that you're going to make. And then you add in a couple of tablespoons of milk and some salt and pepper. Bake them in a tray and then cut them up into little squares. That's your egg. Then you cook your rashers of bacon and then assemble them. You got your square, your egg square, you've got your bacon, you've got your cheese. Wrap them up in tin foil. Pop them in the freezer or the fridge, and then you just have to heat them through and you are sorted. So yeah, 24 people are going to get a hot brekkie at my house in the early hours of the morning. And well, hopefully it's a little easy brekkie hack for you too.
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2: I came across a box of crayons tucked away in a drawer. Most were broken, some snapped in half, others ground down to tiny wee nubs. Not one of them was perfect. But here's the thing, every single one of them still worked. Each one could still make marks, still bring colour, still create beauty on a page. That's us. Life leaves us cracked and chipped, worn down by disappointment, loss, or simply the grind of time. Sometimes we feel too messy or damaged to be of use. Yet God doesn't see us that way. He doesn't discard us. He chooses to create with us anyway. In fact, the broken places often reveal his beauty more vividly. A life that's been through struggles has a depth of colour that a flawless crayon could never hold. God delights in using broken people to draw something extraordinary. So don't hide your cracks. Don't believe the lie that brokenness cancels your worth. In God's hands, you still have plenty of colour to bring. This is Mickey from inbetween.org.nz. I hope this sparks your thinking. Let's see what God does with it. Life.

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Joshua McGregor, Ruin My Life. It is Life FM. Hey, it is almost 2 o'clock. And well, before we get there, of course, I have got some incredible tunes for you. Jay Vessel and Cass with What It Is. And this one is actually David Dunn. It's called The Greatest. It's

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0: Sunday morning almost on point because, well, Sunday afternoon. It is Torrin Wells and Pastor Mike Jr. It is Sunday morning. You are with Holly. It is, well, your Sunday Avo. Coming up, I've got the new one from Lily Lynn Scott. It's so cool. It's called You Can Be Happy Too. And talking about the Apple making international news right here in Aotearoa.
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4: Have you ever been robbed? When we were, our friends were so determined to ensure nothing else was taken from us that they stayed in our house the next night, baseball bats in hand. Abraham's nephew Lot got caught up in a war and was taken captive. When Abraham heard, he called out 318 trained men born in his household and pursued the enemy. The word trained is significant. It tells us that they had prepared in advance to be ready to fight. Not only were they ready, but they also didn't stop fighting until they had won and recovered all. Faith doesn't easily cede to the enemy. It has the resolve that our friends did that night, that we will not allow ourselves or those we love to be robbed of what God intended, that we will fight on our knees as long as it takes to recover all. What is God asking you to contend for? I'm Amy Walker.
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So good. It is the new one from Lily Lynn Scott. It is You Can Be Happy Too. Currently sitting at number 21 on the U chart. It'd be great to see that one get into the top 10. But of course, that is down to you. You get to vote for your favourite songs here on Life FM. Not many rules with this one, only that you can vote once a day, but you can vote for as many artists as you would like to. So yeah, check out the U chart. You can vote for your favourite, have a little sneak preview of them all, and make sure you're listening out to the night show every weeknight from 8 o'clock, and we will count down to those top 10. 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

you're the same. Jet Trouble and LJ the Messenger. That is Seasons on Life FM. The 40-hour challenge is happening at the moment with World Vision. We are having so much fun because you have been making the calls here at Life FM and choosing between this or that, whether it is 4 or 5 hour walks into work, maybe it's eating the hottest chili, putting wax strips on your legs. All sorts of stuff has gone down, but for very good reason, because we can have fun, we can joke around with the choices that you get to make. 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
1: 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And may God bless you always.
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0: Good weather forecast. That one is Suffer Well on Life FM. The Sunshine Corner Market in Christchurch has made worldwide news. Actually, I didn't even see this on a New Zealand news website. I saw it on an international one because it is a rare half red, half yellow Chimera apple. Now, this is very, very rare, less than one in a million. So it means that half the apple is, of course, the red colour, half is the yellow. These are different varieties. So it's become quite the local celebrity. Lots of people coming in to see this apple. My question is its shelf life. How long before the apple gets manky? And what do you do with it? So apparently they've been keeping it in the fridge. People have been wanting to come in and touch it for good luck. But the question is whether they try and now preserve it or cut it open to see what the inside looks like. Wonder if the seeds, like if you planted those seeds, if it would then produce apples like that. I assume it's just like a random one-off occurrence and the seeds would throw to like one or the other variety. But still, fascinating. I would love this to be a thing all the time, especially if you've got kids and they're fussy and some like a green apple or a certain variety. If it was like half and half and you were doing lunches, then one apple, you sort it, cut it into pieces. Kids get, you know, one flavour that they like, one variety. Your other kid gets the other variety that they like. Win-win.
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2: 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As Lewis puts it, real humility is not thinking less of ourselves, it's thinking about ourselves less.
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3: Eli Weissel was a prisoner in the Auschwitz concentration camp. He tells the story of a day when all the prisoners were brought outside to witness the hanging of two Jewish men and a boy. As the prisoners were marched in front of the dying boy, Eli heard someone in the crowd behind him ask, "Where is God?" He says, "From within me, I heard a voice answer, 'Where is he?' This is where, hanging here from this gallows." When we experience pain and struggle in life, God is not just present with us. He is suffering with us. The Bible says we don't have a high priest who is unable to empathize with our weaknesses. God doesn't just offer us sympathy when we suffer. 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Through the cross, God has entered into our pain and he suffers with us, taking our anguish of heart upon himself. What an encouragement it is to have a God who loves us enough to suffer with us. I'm Reuben Munn from Shore Community Church. 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

Bodhi. That one is called Obsessed. It is Life FM. Hey, that is it from me today. It is time for me to sign off. But hey, we have done a little bit of Saturday together and a little bit of Sunday together, and it has been rather lovely. You enjoy what is left of your weekend, and we will catch up again next weekend. I'll leave you with this one from Bay Turner. Somebody's Praying. It's Life FM.

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2: In this update, Labor's spending plans are under the microscope, with National questioning how an estimated $18.2 billion gap will be filled. Finance spokesperson Nicola Willis says Labor has outlined $21 billion in commitments over the forecast period, but only one funding policy so far, a capital gains tax. She says the party needs to come clean with the public.
3: The budget was delivered more than 2 weeks ago. It clearly set out the government's finances. There is no excuse for Labor to withhold how it will pay for its spending plans.
2: Victims of the Bondi terror attack are being remembered 6 months on from the shooting. 15 people were fatally shot at a Jewish Hanukkah event in December, the youngest victim being 10-year-old Matilda. The New South Wales government has pledged a support package of more than $8 million Australian dollars, with $2 million going towards a permanent memorial for those killed in the attack. State Premier Chris Minns says the funding lays the groundwork to prevent such attacks in the future. That's news.
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2: In sport, satisfaction for the Hurricanes after breaking a decade-long Super Rugby Grand Final drought. An emphatic home victory over the Blues has handed the Wellington-based side hosting rights for the title decider against the Chiefs. Halfback Cam Roygaard is excited for a big week ahead.
4: Get over that speed bump of getting past the semi, and yeah, it's obviously been 10 years since having a home final, so special for the whole Hurricanes region, really.
2: The Mystics aren't fussed about having a weekend off in preparation for a home grand final in Netball's ANZ Premiership. They'll watch on as the Steel and Tactics battle it out in next week's elimination final. The Steel host the Tactics this afternoon, the winner earning hosting rights for the elimination final. Brazil have held to a 1-1 draw by Morocco, while Qatar scored late to earn the same result against Switzerland at the Football World Cup. That's sport. I'm Sandy Hodge.
5: From the Word.
0: Romans 12 verse 2. Don't become so well adjusted to your culture that you fit into it without even thinking. Instead, fix your attention on God. You'll be changed from the inside out. Readily recognize what he wants from you and quickly respond to it. Unlike the culture around you, always dragging you down to its level of immaturity, God brings the best out of you, develops well-formed maturity in you.
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0: That track from Brandon Lake featuring Nick Jonas is called The Author. You're listening to Life FM. Just after 3 on your Sunday, you got one half of your Arvo Bravo. It is Beatty with you all the way through until 7 for what I like to call your Arvo Bravo Light. And just around the corner, got this track queued up from Josiah Queen.
1: And I said, hold on, wait a minute, I don't want what you in it, and I don't want to go unless I'm going there with you.
0: It's called My Promised Land, also on the way. It is this track from Corey Asbury called Outsing the Angels.
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1: In Luke 4:18, Jesus says, "The Spirit of the Lord is upon me, for he has anointed me to bring good news to the poor. He has sent me to proclaim that captives will be released, that the blind will see, that the oppressed will be set free, and that the time of the Lord's favor has come." All eyes in the synagogue looked at him, and then he said, "The scripture you've just heard has been fulfilled this very day." Today, we still live in the fulfillment of this passage. God in us and through us, and sometimes despite of us, is still healing blind eyes, setting those experiencing oppression free, bringing good news to the poor, and releasing people from bondage. And he's doing it through us. We, you and I, are the continuation of this good news. So Lord, give us eyes to see where you are already moving and the courage to partner with you.
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0: The new track from Corey Asbury, that one called Outsing the Angels. You got Beatty. It's Life FM on your Sunday. Thank you so much for your company. If you enjoy the NBA Finals, it has been cinema. It's been dramatic. I mean, let's not just talk about the basketball itself. Even outside of it, the president went to one of the games. That was a whole drama. He fell asleep while at the game. All the celebrities, the drama in the game itself with the comeback. If you know, you know. But look, if you don't care about basketball, this may be a bit shocking to you because I guess you could understand some celebrities getting caught up in the whole rivalry. Somebody who you may not expect, even if you are a basketball fan, to be caught up in the rivalry, to start some controversy, would be Elmo. Yes, Elmo, the little red furry monster from Sesame Street.
1: Before game one, Elmo tweeted, he just hopes both teams have fun. Well, Knicks fans, they weren't too happy about that. And they were quick to call out Elmo, saying his home on Sesame Street is right in Manhattan, Elmo. What's the deal? Elmo then tweeted again yesterday saying, quote, Knicks that last message. Elmo didn't mean to spur you on.
0: Elmo tried to backtrack. I loved some of the responses. The one that stands out to me is just, some people are very creative. Somebody said, pick a side, Elmo, these streets ain't Sesame. I think they thought that that line went real hard, and it kind of does, but it's also just ridiculous, but it's really funny. And yeah, look, in all the drama that has happened around the NBA Finals, and who knows how it all shapes out, but Elmo in the midst of

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Alicia Layton and Clear Leslie on Your Life FM. That track is called Whispers. I'm sorry. Nobody wanted you to do that, Beatty. That was, this is Life FM. This is not an ASMR channel. Nobody needs you to whisper. Why are you? Sorry. Look, when I'm on my own, because normally, of course, this is the Alpo Bravo Light, as I like to say. Normally, I have at least an accountability partner in my co-host, Rach. She'll be back tomorrow, by the way. I'll be back on Tuesday with her. 3 o'clock onwards is the Arvo Bravo weekdays. I'm off tomorrow, but we'll be back on Tuesday. Do join us for the World Vision 40-hour challenge. Of course, it will be your call. One of our challenges coming up this week is one of us, who you decide, is going to have to climb a tree. And you're thinking, well, that's pretty simple, right? It's not a challenge, Beatty. And then once we're up the tree, we have to convince a stranger, just somebody walking past, hey, come join me up this tree. I'm hoping I don't get picked for that. Not looking forward to that. Let me just quickly vote for Rach. I mean, this is not going to look good, right? The more I advocate that it shouldn't be me, the more likely you're going to pick me. But that's coming up later this week. Join us on the Arvo Bravo. Let's get to the track now from The Young Escape. It's called Unknown.

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2: 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You're always happy voices to hear in the morning. You've seen me through some happy times, some sad times. Wouldn't get through a day without you in the morning and in the afternoon, because you just set up my day.
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Cochran and Company on your Life FM. That track is called Stand My Ground. You've got Beatty. It's a Sunday. We're pretty close to 4 o'clock. Just before we hit there, though, we've got three tracks, including this one from Evan Craft.

like to pretend that I can speak Spanish when I listen to the song Desesperado. I know, by the way, pencil sharpener in Spanish is sacapuntas. Don't know why I retained that information from Year 9 Spanish, but I did. Also, if you say socks in English, if you spell it S-O-C-K-S, you are saying it is what it is in Spanish. And that's the limitations of my Spanish. Let's get now to Zoe Music. That track is coming up after this one, by the way. And then We The Kingdom, Zoe Music now. It's called Like David.

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0: 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We are just after four, just around the corner. Got this track from Limo Blaze and Amanda Young. Also on the way, Stars Go Dim and Lapani and the Listeners. Hey, maybe you helped write that song. Got it for you very soon. Stick around. 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
1: Hi, I'm Paul Trebilco. What does it mean to be a disciple of Jesus? In Mark's Gospel, there's a key moment when Jesus chooses his 12 disciples. He went up a mountain and called the 12 to him. We're told he called them to be with him and to be sent out to proclaim the message and to have authority to cast out demons. The order is really important. We tend to think that the Christian life is all about doing things for Jesus. For us, it might be doing all the sorts of things each and every day. Those things are important, but notice that the first thing the 12 are called to do is to be with Jesus. That's their first priority. Only after they've been with Jesus can they go out and minister in his name. The same applies to disciples of Jesus today. Our first calling is to be with Jesus. I'm Paul Trebilco from the Theology Program at the University of Otago.
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Sometimes you have an idea. In your head, you think, that could be cool. That could be awesome. And then, of course, you've got to think of practicalities. Is it achievable? That is exactly what happened with that song. That is from Lapani and The Listeners. It's called Home. If you don't know, over New Zealand Music Month, we had this idea. If we ask a Kiwi artist, would they write a song with The Listeners? Lapani worked because A, the alliteration, Lapani and The Listeners, but also he's a legend and he's all self-produced. So we reached out to him. He said yes. Over the month of May, if you don't know this, by the way, half of that song written by him, the other lyrics all suggested by The Listeners. He put that together. And how good is that song? It is a legitimate track. It could have just been a throwaway song, bit of fun. But it's now on the playlist because it is so good. And don't worry, we are working on getting it up on streaming platforms so you can check it out and vote for it on the U-Chart. Not able to do that just yet, but turns out as Life FM, you know, we've never released music before, and Lapani has gifted the song to us because you helped write it, so we're working on it. Don't worry, we'll get it up ASAP. Speaking of local legends, by the way, let's get to another local track right now from Georgia Lyons. I love her as well. This track is called Wonderful Life.

0: Now, FYI, that track from the band Jaron, Stand Strong, is on the playlist thanks to Yes Please Eloise. You've got Batey on a Sunday. It is also evidence that every so often, and this doesn't seem to happen often at all, but every so often, I do win Yes Please Eloise.
1: Yes Please Eloise!
0: Did I win this week, though? What do you reckon? I wasn't even in the studio. At the time we had Yes Please Eloise, I was walking to work because of the World Vision 40-hour challenge. So, every Wednesday, if you don't know, Rach and myself, two hosts of the Arvo Bravo, we pitch a song we believe should be on the Life Event playlist to Eloise. She is the assistant content director, also the host of the night show. But she can only pick one. And, well, look. I'll say this. This was my song. Stephen Stanley, Colton Dixon. It's called Idols. Going!

0: how good, right? I mean, look. Look, I'll just say this. This is how it went down.
1: I think... Oh, this is actually genuinely a hard decision for me today.
2: Only one can be played out.
1: Okay. Which one am I going to go with? I think... I'm so torn. Half and half. No, I'm kidding.
2: We'll play half of one song and then half of the other. No, we can't do that. Which one are we playing, Alice?
1: Okay, I'm sorry. You know what? Let's go with Alison Ide because here's my reasoning. Her other song... What's it called? That's My Life?
2: Is that what it's called? That's My Life.
1: I should know this. But it did so well on the U chart. It was like, it was in the U chart for ages, right? In the top five for a very long time. So I feel like we should play another Alison Ide song just to test the waters.
2: Okay.
1: Yeah, see how people feel about it. Because that was only, you know, the chorus of it.
2: Yeah, that was the pre-chorus and chorus. I love the whole song. But let's get Beatty on again. Sorry, mate. I'm sorry. 2 weeks, 2 weeks in a row now losing. But that's okay. Next week will be a week.
3: I don't feel like I was really able to sell my song, but that's my own fault for not being in at work on time and not leaving.
1: You should have left earlier.
2: Yeah, you should have left at 7.
3: Exactly.
0: The losing streak is now at 2. It's been worse. It was at 11 weeks. Now just 2 weeks. We're fine. And, of course, on a Sunday, my consolation prize is to play the track that I still think should be added to the playlist, even though it was not selected. I think you'll love it. Text on through if you do. 8168 with the keyword life. Stephen Stanley. This one featuring Colton Dixon. It's called Idols.

0: Mine. 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

0: Brewer Young on your Life FM. That track is called Running. You've got Beatty on your Sunday. Thank you so much for your company. Good to be hanging out with you. Quickly taking a pause from the music. Don't worry, it'll be back in a moment. We're just going to get into our daily word of encouragement today. It's titled The Turnaround. This is the word for you today.
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2: Matthew chapter 21, verse 42 says, Jesus said to them, surely you've read this in the scriptures. The stone that the builders rejected became the cornerstone. The Lord did this, and it's wonderful to us. Jesus' quote is based on a scripture from the Old Testament. The stone that the builders rejected became the cornerstone. The Lord did this, and it's wonderful to us. That's from Psalm 118, verse 22 to 23. Jesus is the rejected cornerstone. He experienced rejection from religious leaders, from townspeople calling for his execution, and even from his own family. And this rejection was written in a psalm centuries before Jesus was born. In short, all the negativity and struggle of Jesus' story was woven into God's overall wonderful plan. Jesus' rejection fulfilled prophecy, and ultimately, it saved us. God uses even the worst circumstances for his good. He turns things around. Today, Jesus does the same. Whatever rejection in our life is stopping us from living fully in God's love and power, he's got it covered. When we give our rejection to him, his hand is turning it, however invisibly and slowly, to make it good. We will one day see the hand of God transforming the things that the enemy intended for destruction. That is a promise. So what now? Go for a walk. Chat to God about whatever difficult things you've been through, anything that still hurts. Then turn around. As you 180, think about how God might bring good through your situation. Chat about that with him as you walk back.
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perfectly. Mike and Tyler, that track is called Perfectly. You got Batty. It's Life FM on your Sunday. And of course, that sound can mean only one thing. It is time for an old school track. Look, I've been a Life FM fan well before I started working here. And I've been a massive fan of this guy for a long time. I remember the song Live at Parachute. I will never forget it. In fact, if you're about to hear this for the very first time, and maybe this is nostalgia speaking, and maybe I'm hyping it too much, but I'm kind of envious of you. He's a legend. This is such a great track. It is old school, but it is Rapturuckus and Lose Control. Yeah.

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0: Sanson on Your Life FM. That track is called Stand On You. Just after 6 on your Sunday, you've got Beatty coming up next. We are going to respond to the naysayers.
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0: It was indeed your call. 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I cannot believe that some people do not believe I actually did the whole thing. And I did. From start to finish, did not cheat. I did not. I could have faked it. I didn't. Look, if you're wondering what is going on, stick around here on Life FM. I'm a little frustrated. And I'm going to set the record straight. That is coming up very soon. Also on the way is this track from Arise. It's called Brighter. You were brighter, brighter, and you're stronger, stronger than time. Got this one for you in full in a couple of minutes' time on your Life FM.
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5: Are you struggling to lift your chin when you walk? Are you weighed down by a lack of self-confidence? Shall we talk to God about it? And you can just say amen at the end. God, you have created the world and nothing is impossible for you. I'm not feeling up to the mark today, so please, could you give me some courage for what I have to face? Deep down, I know that you have not given me a spirit of fear, but you've given me a spirit of power and love and self-control. Remind me, God, of what I hope for and give me a confidence boost. Take away any guilt or fears that hold me back. My past always threatens me, stopping me from moving forward. But I know, Lord, that in you, I am a new creation. Give me a strong voice to speak, Lord, a character that reflects your love and confidence for the task ahead. In the same way you equipped Moses, Lord, in the desert and equipped him when he had to go to the Pharaoh, Lord, equip me. In Jesus' name I pray, amen. Find your confidence in God, and you'll have all you need.
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0: Tori Kelly, Tin Rock, and John Keith on Your Life FM. That track called Morning to Dancing. You've got Batty. It's a Sunday back on Wednesday. And I can't believe, by the way, that even some of my colleagues thought you didn't actually do that, though, did you? Surely not. No, you faked it, right? No, you caught the bus. You didn't actually walk all the way from South Auckland to Central Auckland from my house to work. Just under 4 hours it took me. And of course I had to do it because you said I had to. It was your call for the World Vision 40-Hour Challenge, by the way. Sign up, 40hour.org.nz. I was offended that some people thought that I would cheat, that I would fake it. I could have. I did not. I walked the whole thing. You should have seen on the Instagram, by the way, if you were keeping tabs. But if not, look, here is at least some, I hope you take this as proof. I guess, again, I can't prove that I walked the whole thing, but this was me checking in with my co-host because I also wasn't exactly in on time having to walk to work. But I did my job. I joined on the phone.
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2: And it is Life FM's Your Call. You get to decide. And earlier today, Batey set off. Yesterday, you decided that he would be the one walking into work. You, my friend, are on hour 3 or 4?
3: I'm into 4, I suppose. I've got 53. Sorry, excuse me. Thank you. Sorry. Sorry.
2: What's happening there?
3: Sorry, just making my way through people and that little dog at my feet. Can you hear the dog?
2: No, I think you might start. You may be hallucinating now, Batey. You've been walking too long.
3: I swear.
2: There was a dog there?
3: I'm moving through the people as swiftly as I can. There's kids getting out from school still.
2: Yes.
3: It's a lovely day, though. But you're 52 minutes away now.
2: Okay, 52 minutes left in your walk from your house. By the way, I was a bit concerned when I saw on the Instagram earlier today. I thought for a brief moment you had just put your address on the internet for everyone to see. You kind of put the general area, though. I feel like someone could work out where you live from that.
3: Well, look, if you want to come visit me, just bring dinner as well. And my wife would love to have you. We really like pasta, cheesy things. Lasagna would be great.
2: Okay. Well, you get the choice on that, on your food, what you eat each day, what you drink. You didn't get the choice to walk into work today, but you were chosen. But why are we doing all of this, Batey?
3: Well, of course, we've got the World Vision 40-Hour Challenge coming up very soon. Not this weekend, but the following. And for a lot of people, particularly children in the Solomon Islands, they just don't get choices like this. You know, I can choose to have to walk to work. Well, I guess I didn't choose.
2: You can choose to listen to those who have chosen.
3: Exactly. But ultimately, they don't get those choices. And so the World Vision 40-Hour Challenge, it's been going for ages. We would love for you to take part, 40hour.org.nz. 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

0: Your current number two on the U-Chart, that one from Ray, is called Joy. 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Back on Wednesday, I did something ridiculous. I walked to work. For me, from South Auckland to Central Auckland, just under 4 hours. And I didn't do this because I wanted to. I did it because you said I had to. It was your call for the World Vision 40-hour challenge. And when I arrived at the studio, in the middle of the show, admittedly, but when I arrived, I felt like a hero. Was I treated as such? Well, look, you decide.
1: That is Home, the brand new track from Lipani and you, the listeners. So good. I still love listening to that song. 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
1: Now, it is also your call for this week and next week in the lead up to World Vision's 40-hour challenge. We are doing 40 challenges across all the different shows. That is 5 challenges a week per show. And today, it was chosen that Beatty would walk into work. Now, it's taken a bit longer than we suspected. Well, than he suspected. He thought it would be about 3 hours. It's taken him closer to 4 hours. He, I am told, because he's hung up on me now. He said, look, I'm close. I'll be there when I'll be there. Hung up the phone. He will be here any minute now. He said, I might even make it while you're still on air. I've got his microphone on, ready to go, just in case he walks in at any moment. A bit of a reminder, and you may be thinking, well, what's the point of that? Why is he walking to work? The choice was between myself cycling to work, which I'm glad that wasn't chosen because A, I don't have a bike, and B, I would be terrified to bike in Auckland with traffic and everything, or Beatty walking to work. You, the listeners, chose yesterday that Beatty would walk to work today for your call because we're trying to raise money for those people living in the Solomon Islands who, although we get to choose something as simple as what we're going to eat or whether we're going to walk to work or drive to work. They don't get that choice. So that is what the 40-hour challenge is all about this year for World Vision. It kicks off officially on the 19th of June, so there is still time to sign up, 40hour.org.nz, or support us at lifefm.co.nz. I don't believe my eyes, Beatty. Couldn't have scripted this if I tried. You have just arrived at work. You're looking sweaty. How are you feeling?
0: I mean, are we surprised?
1: Did you run the last bit?
0: No, I walked the whole way.
1: Okay, well, that's a bit lame.
0: Here's what happened, right? The point where I realized, man, this has taken a toll, and I'm probably going to feel this the most, probably tomorrow, the day after, is you cross the road and you see a car in the distance. And you're like, oh, yeah, I can definitely get across in enough time, but I'll run to be courteous, you know? I'll move at a pace so that they, you know, don't feel like I'm wasting their time. And you go to run and your leg's like, what are you doing? You wish. I don't think so.
1: Wearing a backpack, which amused me, by the way, in all the videos. Reminded me, I don't know why you don't usually bring a backpack into work anyway.
0: Well, I needed to have my supplies with me. I realized I didn't even try one of my delicious bananas.
1: Looks you are opening a very battered and bruised banana, which looks very gross.
0: That's good.
1: Okay.
0: That's
1: please
0: what you
1: don't,
0: need.
1: Don't chew into the microphone.
0: Sorry, I look.
1: Have you, and it doesn't look like you have you had a shower?
0: No, I walked into the building and on here to do my show.
1: Okay, well, that's good. It's good to have you here. Do we know the total time that it took?
0: Hold on, I'll see if Google will tell me.
1: Because I think it was definitely longer than what you predicted, or even what Google Maps predicted.
0: It fluctuated. I did go more of a scenic route, if I'm being honest.
1: Really?
0: When I say I went more of a scenic route, I mean I got lost a little bit, and so I probably didn't go the most...
1: But you got lost with Google Maps.
0: Yeah, I did. I just didn't follow it properly enough, so I may have taken a wrong turn, and then, of course, it had to reroute me. How do I go back and look how long it took?
1: We'll update you later once Beatty's recovered from a mental
0: and
1: physical load.
0: Let me finish my banana.
1: Finish your banana, and then how are you getting home? You going to walk home?
0: No, you're going to drop me home.
1: Oh, no, absolutely not.
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0: local listens here on Life FM from Omega Levine, that one, all things new. You've got Batey, good to be back on your Sunday. Now, on Wednesday, I mentioned this, I had to walk to work, just under 4 hours. My gosh, whew. I'm still exhausted, it's Sunday and I'm fine, but my feet do still hurt. The reason I did this is because, of course, it was your call for the World Vision 40-Hour Challenge. Last week, this coming week, every show, every day, we'll have a challenge where it is your call. I was chosen that I had to walk to work. I made it to work. I did make it a little bit late, but I would say didn't receive a lot of love from my co-host once I arrived.
1: Batey, it's been 4 hours of walking and you seem to be very confused about how to do your job because went out of the studio to get your headphones.
0: No.
1: You came back without them.
0: No, I went to put my rubbish in the bin. Then came back, then realised I should probably have my headphones, and then thought about it and went, yeah, but that would mean I'd have to not sit down. I'd have to walk.
1: Mm.
0: And I've just done 3 hours and 51 minutes of walking. So it did come in under time. It's my fault because I did leave a little bit later than I should have. But I don't need headphones. I'm so exhausted, Rach.
1: Can I say something? There is, and I'm not just saying this to be awful.
0: I mean, it's obvious, right? Like, it's a mixture of sweat and
1: sunblock. There's a little bit of smell in the studio.
0: Yeah. I've been walking for almost 4 hours during the hottest part of the day.
1: Yeah.
0: On what is a pretty nice day.
1: Yeah.
0: You did get lucky
1: because it could have been raining very easily. And then you would have been walking with an umbrella just in the wet, cold wind. So you got lucky.
0: Blessed. And look, I'm okay with my own smell because I've had it for the last few hours.
1: There's no windows in the studio.
0: No.
1: I mean, there is windows, but they don't open.
0: No.
1: I'm going to go out and get I don't think we've ever talked about this on here, but I do have a studio spray.
0: You are very particular about scent, which is fine. I feel like I have a nasal sensitive.
1: No, I think I just smell things and I'll always be asking people, can you smell that? Mm. You smell that slightly awful smell? Mm. And I'm not imagining it this time.
0: No. That's definitely me. I'm very, like, how could I deny in any way, shape or form that it is emanating from yours truly?
1: No, but well done. You did do it in less time than Google Maps predicted. Even if you did leave a little bit later. And you did fulfill, because people were asking me today at work, is he really walking all the, surely he's taking a bus. And I said, no. That's cheating. He can't do that.
0: I thought we walked at Life FM.
1: Yeah,
0: a
1: well,
0: Christian
1: you
0: organisation.
1: You did not cheat. You did not even think about.
0: No.
1: Well, I think you did at one point think you wanted
0: I saw,
1: to take
0: I
1: the
0: look,
1: bus.
0: The, I craved getting on the bus, when, especially every time it would pull right up next to me as I was going
1: did
0: past
1: you
0: the
1: have
0: bo-
1: your,
0: bus stop.
1: Auckland Transport hop card?
0: I don't even have a hop card, so I couldn't even be tempted.
1: You could only beg, please let me on for free.

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2: In this update, scrutiny week begins tomorrow in Parliament, aimed at deepening accountability from those holding office. The select committee sessions examine the government's proposed public service spending for the 2026-27 financial year, as outlined in the budget. One phone alert you can't ignore is coming shortly. This year's nationwide test of the emergency mobile alert system will be sent to all SIM-connected phones tonight, between now and 7. This helps NEMA make sure the system's working correctly nationwide. St. John is appealing for public donations to fund the growing need for new buildings and repairs. Its annual Light the Way appeal aims to raise $4.5 million. The ambulance charity is only partially government-funded. Men need to exercise more often to improve their mental health. The industry lobby group Exercise NZ's calling for men to prioritise exercise this Men's Health Week and month. Chief Executive Richard Beddy says physically active people have lower rates of anxiety and depression. That's news.
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2: In sport, a Tartan Army party is in full swing in Boston. Scotland's beaten Haiti in their Football World Cup opener, thanks to a first-half deflected shot from John McGinn.
3: Wasn't my best of goals, but who cares? It's been a long time coming. Look at this, man, yeah. Absolutely unbelievable. Haiti are a decent team, by the way, that played New Zealand off the pitch. We had to work hard for it. Could we play a bit better? Aye, but it's a must-win game, and we won, so absolutely over the moon.
2: The New York Knicks have won the championship in basketball's NBA for the first time since 1973 with a 94-90 Game 5 win in San Antonio. The Steel have beaten the Tactics 56-54 in the final round-robin match of netball's ANZ Premiership in Invercargill. The Steel will host a rematch between the two teams in next weekend's elimination final. That's sport. I'm Joe Gilfillan.
0: From the Word. Matthew 11, verse 29. Walk with me and work with me. Watch how I do it. Learn the unforced rhythms of grace. I won't lay anything heavy or ill-fitting on you.
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Brendan Heath on Your Life FM, that track called Halfway Home. You got Beatty just after six on your Sunday. It's your Arvo Bravo late. One more hour. Well, in fact, less. Back tomorrow will be Rach because I'm back with her on Tuesday anyway. Let's focus on the here and now. Coming up, we've got three in a row uninterrupted, and it's going to sound like this.

0: 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And also coming up, going to talk more about the World Vision 40-Hour Challenge.
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5: Ephesians 1 verse 1, Paul says, to the saints in Ephesus, the faithful in Christ Jesus. In fact, over the six chapters of the book of Ephesians, Paul says, you are in Christ, you are in Christ, you are in God. He says it 36 times, you are in God. Do you know the Greek in God is the phrase entheos, and we get our English word enthusiasm from entheos. Enthusiasm means to be in God. I look up enthusiasm in my dictionary. It means to rave, to go into raptures, and to go overboard. The gospel is described as good news. And I believe that when we put together being in God, enthusiasm, with good news, then truly we're able to do what St. Francis of Assisi says, share the gospel and use words as a last resort. My name is Glenn Barrett.
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0: A song that has been doing very well on the U chart as of late, that one from Ivy Asher, is called Free. You've got Beatty on your Sunday. I am one half of the Arvo Bravo, myself and Rach, weekdays from 3 till 7. And on Thursday, just gone, we asked a question that I did not expect to get many responses to. But this went off. So many of you had an answer to this question. What biological matter have you shed that you then have also subsequently kept? For example, teeth. Turns out, though, teeth was the lower end of the strange spectrum. Listen to this.
1: We got Rach and Beatty with you asking the important questions on the show today. Have you kept some biological matter, either from your own body, perhaps from the body of a child or a pet?
0: And we're assuming that this has been shed.
1: Yeah, shed, like,
0: biological matter in some way, shape, or form. We're thinking locks of hair,
1: teeth,
0: etc. Scott, get in touch. Let's just quickly start with this text message from Scott. I've got some of my son's baby teeth. He's now 22.
1: Which is probably about the time where you start to go, hang on, why have I kept these teeth all these years? Do you want them back, son? Mm. Here they are.
0: And he says, no. And this, you know what, Rach, is probably on the lower end of the strange spectrum we're going to get to.
1: My mum kept all my teeth, and then when I moved out, she gave them to me, and I was like, I don't want these.
0: I still love the story that your mum threw away your dad's baby teeth and he was upset about it. That I don't know why, but that story makes me laugh every time.
1: Because he had kept them for like 40 years and then one day they just got thrown out.
0: Okay, look, let's go to the phones because Andrew joins us now. Hey, Andrew, how you doing?
2: Hey, I'm good. Yourself?
0: Not too bad. How was field days, by the way?
2: It was busy. Yeah, making coffee for all the punters. So,
1: oh, was that today, field days?
2: Yeah, yesterday, today, tomorrow and today.
1: Oh,
2: yeah.
0: I'm glad to hear you brought the coffee. I don't think you probably brought these other things with you to field days. But what is the thing that you, and I think shed's probably the right word here. What do you still have that you have shed?
2: I found in a box the other day, I've still got my gallstone from when I had gallstones years ago.
1: Yeah, you're not the only one. There's David got in touch yesterday to tell us about, he has a box with them in.
0: David says, I have a container full of my gallstones, multiple, that I would pull out and show people. I've got to ask you this question, Andrew. It's simply, why? Why are you holding on to them?
2: I knew you were going to ask that. I don't really have an answer to that. I thought it was cool at the time, and then it just kind of got put in a box. And
1: I mean, it's kind of cool. It's like something that was in your body, and now it's out.
0: No!
1: It's gross to everyone else, but to you, it's cool.
0: How often, Andrew, have you pulled them out and showed people?
2: I don't recall the last time I did it. It was probably like 20 years ago.
1: Oh, they're that old. Okay.
0: Are you a married man, Andrew?
2: I am.
0: Did this happen when you were married or before you were married?
2: It was before.
0: Okay, so here's the question then. Was there any point in your relationship to your wife before you got married or afterwards where you have pulled out the gallstones and shown her, and what was her reaction?
2: No, I don't believe I did.
0: I think that's probably the best choice.
1: No, this is what I think you do, Andrew. You take them, you sort of

0: Oscar Ironside, Hope for a Living here on Life FM. Hey, you've got Beatty on your Sunday. I'm one half of the Arvo Bravo. And early this week on the Arvo Bravo on a Thursday, we asked a question that I did not expect to pop off. We got so many responses asking you what biological matter you have shed that you have kept. Listen to this.
1: Rach and Beatty with you, asking the question today on the show, what piece of biological matter have you shed off or out of your body and decided, yes, I'm going to keep that?
0: Some of y'all are nasty.
1: Well, no, don't say that.
0: Look,
1: I think there's something magical about having something that was once part of you. Listen to this. So this one is actually quite cool. Vanessa got in touch and said, I was born with red hair, but by the time I was 5, it had gone quite brown, even more dark by teenagehood. One day, in my 30s, I found a completely red hair in the center of my head. I was so delighted, I plucked it out and kept it. A single red hair. I love that.
0: Vanessa didn't shed said hair.
1: She removed it herself. She took it. It's like when you get your first grey hair, although I guess you're not keeping that.
0: Can you imagine? Okay, let's go to the phones because Dylan joins us now. Hi, Dylan, how are you?
2: Good, and how are you?
0: Not too bad. What is the thing that you have shed that you have kept? I believe it's your baby teeth, correct?
2: Yes, it is, yeah.
0: But do you still have them, though?
2: No, I don't, because when we moved houses, we discovered like 4 jars of baby teeth.
1: Wait, 4 jars of baby teeth?
2: Yeah.
1: Are they all yours?
2: No, my mum has 4 kids and she kept all 4 of her kids' baby teeth.
1: Because you can't be mixing them up. You've got to keep them in their own separate jars.
2: No. Yeah, they were in their own little separate jars and like we were cleaning out the cabinet that we had and we found all these jars of teeth tucked behind stuff.
1: Wait, so she chucked them out?
0: What happened, Dylan? She chucked them out?
2: Yeah, we ended up chucking them out because they were like all moldy and stuff. So.
1: Wait, so do you just, I mean, this is what I did with mine, but do you just put them in the normal bin? Like, is there a special biological disposal bin?
0: I feel bad for anybody who works in our sanitations who, you know, they must deal with so much. Can you, imagine coming across. Yeah. Oh, look, somebody's finally decided to throw out their old
1: their
0: teeth.
1: Baby teeth. Thanks, Dylan. That is great.
0: Okay, look, let's go to Lisa, who now joins us. Hi, Lisa. How are you?
3: I'm good. How are you?
0: Not too bad. You know the question. What is the biological item that you have kept after shedding it? What is your answer?
3: I have all my baby teeth that my father put away for me, my 4 wisdom teeth, and then for about 10 or 15 years, I kept a sebaceous cyst from my ear.
1: A what? Sorry?
3: I have my words too. It's called a sebaceous cyst.
1: So what even is that? Like, what?
0: It was, I said this to Lisa off here. Sorry to interrupt you, Lisa, but I said this off here. I was like, I understood. I don't get it.
1: Okay.
0: I don't get the keeping teeth and et cetera thing. It just wasn't part of my childhood, but I understood it. Teeth, it made sense. And then suddenly she got to the sebaceous cyst.
1: Well, but I don't even know what that is that you've kept. Like, is it a piece of, what is it made of?
0: What does it look like?
3: It looked like a little white ball.
1: Was it hard?
3: No, it's hard. Oh. And it's just filled with crap. I can't say that. It's just filled with stuff from your ear.
1: You're fine, Lisa. So you kept this for 10 years, and then what made you go, it's time for this thing to be thrown away?
3: I showed a boyfriend and he was really gross.

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0: Jamie McDonald here on Your Life FM. She is still to respond to my awkward DM, which I'm not complaining about by any means. By the way, that track is called Won't Let Go. 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For the World Vision 40-Hour Challenge happening next weekend, you can sign up at 40hour.org.nz. But we, as the Life FM team, have 40 challenges where it's your call. Once per day for every show there is a challenge. It is up to you. Our fate is put in your hands. One of the challenges was one of us, myself or Rach of the Arvo Bravo, had to send Jamie McDonald an awkward DM, and I was chosen. And I just know some point in the future we are going to interview Jamie, and this is going to come to light, but look, cross that bridge when we get there. The other thing that we had to do is one of us, either Rach or myself, had to dye our hair, not permanently, goodness me, because the colours chosen by the youth ambassadors from World Vision certainly weren't flattering. We've just met these two wonderful people, Arthi and Ari.
1: I don't know what you're about to say.
0: I think this. Arthi has just said purple if it's you, and I think that's a great idea.
1: And then, no, you're going to get yours done as well.
0: Well, if it's me, Ari, you can vote for whoever you want, but for me, what colour would you pick?
1: What colour would suit him?
2: I'm thinking like a dark green.
0: A dark?
1: Oh, specifically dark green.
2: Actually,
1: as well.
2: Hold on. We're missing a golden opportunity. It's bright orange.
1: Yeah, I think that's good. Maybe green and orange.
3: Yo.
1: Because of the branding, you know?
0: This is a terrible idea. And
1: no, I
0: only have myself to blame. Yes, thank you so much sincerely to Arthi and Ari, youth ambassadors from World Vision. Actually, truly, they were incredible to talk to. But yeah, thanks for that, guys. Also, by the way, if you were listening to the Life FM Arvo Bravo on Friday, you'll know this already. But somehow, Rach lost that challenge. It was your call and she had to dye her hair. And she actually went in the green. But then somehow, I also was roped in and I got orange. And not like a nice orange, by the way. Not like a natural, you know, kind of maybe red-headed look. No. Road cone orange. I should say World Vision orange. And sign up at 40hour.org.nz.
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7: I was 6 the first time I prayed for something impossible. I asked God for a puppy, a golden one with big eyes. I even told him I'd name it anything he wanted. I waited every morning for it to arrive. Instead, what I got was what my parents thought I could handle. A dwarf, lop-eared bunny named Flopsy. She sounded cute. She wasn't. Flopsy bit you on the bum when you sat down. She gnawed through the fly screen door twice. She once escaped and chased the neighbour's turtle like she was auditioning for Gladiator. Flopsy was basically a four-legged velociraptor disguised as a marshmallow. And she was judgy. I remember one winter evening standing in the rain with a wad of hay, trying to change her bedding while she sat in the doorway of her hutch, staring at me like royalty waiting for room service. I was soaked, freezing, thinking, a dog would never do this to me. 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So when the gift doesn't look like the prayer, visit achievementdiscoveries.com.
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That one is called Jealousy. Kia ora e te whānau, you got baby. Hey, we're moments away from 7 o'clock, which means, of course, it's time for me to wrap on up. One love for the mother's pride, one love for the times we cried, one love, gotta stay alive. I will see. Guys, I'm worried. I'm away tomorrow. We'll be back on Thursday. I'm not going to be here to advocate for myself. One of us, either myself or Rach, will be chosen for, of course, the World Vision 40-Hour Challenge, Your Call. The official challenge, by the way, kicks off this coming weekend. You can still sign up at 40hour.org.nz. World Vision doing incredible work as they have forever. You know about the famine. Now, of course, the challenge. They're raising money for kids in the Solomon Islands who don't have choices. A lot of their choices have been taken away from them. And they need basic resources, food, etc. And you can be a part of that. Sign up 40hour.org.nz. If you can't do that, support somebody who is, or support the Life FM team, lifefm.co.nz. Every show, every day, last week and this coming week, has a challenge per day, and it's your call. And I'm just worried. Tomorrow I'm not going to be here, and I think I'm going to get chosen. Because I'll still be on the chopping block. One of the challenges, this isn't tomorrow's challenge, but one of the challenges this coming week is that either myself or Rach is going to have to convince a stranger from atop a tree. Like, we're going to have to climb a tree. That's pretty easy. But from said tree, we're going to have to convince a stranger walking by, you should climb up and join me. I have a bad feeling I'm going to be chosen. Oh, well, look, it is your call. Ultimately, that is how it works. Do join us just after 3 every weekday, the Arvo Bravo, if you want to be a part of that. Do, of course, have your say. lifefm.co.nz or text on through 8168 with the keyword life. Look, why am I worrying about this? You know, do not worry about tomorrow. Let tomorrow worry about itself. And I will be back not tomorrow, but on Tuesday. Have a great rest of today. And I'll catch you later. Peace!

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Life FM. Hello, how you doing? I'm George. Welcome along to the night show on your Sunday evening, the 14th of June. I'm hanging out with you from now all the way through until midnight. And then after midnight, Tabby is going to be hanging out with you. She's going to be live on air from midnight all the way through till 6 a.m. when the morning wake-up starts. The reason for this is that she lost one of the challenges this past week for the World Vision 40-Hour Challenge. So Tabby is going to be doing that show live from midnight through till 6 a.m. And she would love you to tune in if you're still awake then. Coming up next, though, we're straight back into the music with this song from Anike. Also, Blessing Offer just around the corner. Then it's the brand new track from Kiwi artist Lily Linscott. I just want to be happy with my head out. Happy with no one's around. Like no one's around. Wanna know what it feels. It's called You Can Be Happy Too. The new song from Lily Linscott coming up inside 10 minutes on Life FM.

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1: Kia ora, I'm Michelle from Venn. 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

0: 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On Friday night's U Charts, Good With The Forecast came in at place number 3. Yeah, I know sometimes it hurts like hell. The second biggest song was from Ray. I may cry through the night, I may cry through the night, but my joy comes in the morning. And ending the week at place number 1, Jamie McDonald. 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
6: Kia ora tato, welcome to A Minute in History with the Hope Project. In a world with many religions and a lot of suffering too, Christian charity remains a wonder to behold. And while our own nation is pretty generous globally speaking, there's no nation as generous as America. Substantial gifts from billionaires like Bill Gates make headlines, but many don't know that tens of billions of dollars are released annually by Christians to the care of children and the elderly, education, healthcare, food for the hungry, and housing for the homeless. The donations of Christians who give 10% to their churches alone now amount to more than $50 billion annually. And this doesn't include the huge number of church people who give less than 10%. So while it's easy to say that beliefs don't matter, the unavoidable conclusion from the data is that they do. We have a specific culture from a specific history, and no matter what our personal beliefs might be, we have a specifically Christian history. See hopeproject.co.nz for more.
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1: Genesis 1 verse 26. God spoke, "Let us make human beings in our image. 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
1: That's Brandon Lake featuring Nick Jonas with the author. Life FM, you're with George. Hope you have had a fantastic weekend. Part of my weekends involved watching the Warriors game. And unfortunately, it didn't quite go the Warriors' way. We just lost. By 2 points. So close. Ah, well. There's always next weekend. Up the Waz. We're back into the music next on Life FM in just 90 seconds with Maverick City. Then it's Brit Nicole. I can finally see nobody loves me like you. Yeah. It's coming up on Life. Nobody loves me like you.
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1: I'm too busy for that. It's a common phrase we hear people say almost daily. Our lives can be so fast-paced that we're pulled in multiple directions and can feel like we never have enough time for the things we love. But not having enough time is a false concept. Paul tells us in Ephesians 5, verse 16, to make the most of the time we have. Each of us have 24 hours in a day. We have just as much time as Beyonce, as Sonny Bill Williams, as Bill English, and as the Queen of England. So you'll never have more time for the things you love. We have to make time. Your life matters, so don't let it fly by. Start by making time for the things you love and pursue your dreams. This is your life. Make the most of it. I'm Ben Cherry, pastor of City Point Church, Auckland.
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0: Capital Kings Get Lifted, Life FM, and one of the most famous verses in the whole Bible is 1 Corinthians chapter 13, verse 13. It says, "Now these three remain, faith, hope, and love. But the greatest of these is love." And that verse from 1 Corinthians chapter 13 is the inspiration behind this song from We Are Messengers. It is coming up for you next, along with Lecrae featuring Kirk Franklin.
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3: Have you ever sat with a hot mug of coffee and just noticed the steam rising? It curls upwards and shifts unpredictably. Then it disappears before you can even catch it. You can't hold it in your hands. Yet you know it's there. You see it, feel its warmth against your face. Can even breathe it in, fleeting, invisible, and yet deeply real. That's a bit like God's spirit. We can't box him in or fully explain how he moves, yet his presence fills the spaces around us. He brings warmth when life feels cold, clarity when things seem foggy, comfort when we can't quite name what we need. We often search for big, tangible signs of God, the undeniable miracle, the booming voice, but sometimes his spirit shows up like steam, gentle, unseen, yet surrounding us in ways that we can't deny once we notice it. So next time you lift your cup and see steam rising, let it remind you that the unseen can be the most powerful. God's presence is nearer than your breath. I'm Mickey from inbetween.org.nz. I hope this sparks your thinking, and let's see what God does with it.
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0: 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Great to be hanging out with you tonight. 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

0: The Afters, new day, new life, Life FM, here with George. Hope you're having a fantastic Sunday night. I'm with you through until midnight. And then after midnight, Tabby is going to be hanging out with you. She is going to be live on air from midnight through until 6 a.m. when the morning wake-up starts. The reason for this is that she lost one of the challenges this past week for the World Vision 40-hour challenge. So Tabby is doing that show from midnight, and she would love you to tune in if you are still awake then. You can text the studio, you can give Tabby a call, you can be part of what is going to be a really fun show starting from midnight. In 90 seconds, we've got music from Futures. Also, Torn Wells just around the corner. Then it's the new track from Corey Asbury. It's called Outsing the Angels. We may not outsing the angels, but at least we're gonna try. That's coming up in 10 minutes on Life FM. As we lift your name
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4: Do you ever have doubts about your faith? Doubts about God? Doubts about the Bible? Doubts about whether aspects of Christianity are really true? I think there's probably a secret society of Christian doubters out there that are too afraid to admit their doubts publicly for fear of being seen as spiritually weak. We tend to think of faith and doubt as being mutually exclusive. But the irony is that if we think that way, then when we do have doubts as Christians, it can actually cause a crisis of faith, because we think that if we have doubts, then we must not have faith. But we need to stop seeing faith and doubts as opposites and instead see them as dance partners in our Christian lives. Faith and doubt belong together in the Christian experience. In fact, a healthy faith includes doubt. Faith is not having perfect certainty about everything. If we had that, what need would there be for faith? Faith means believing and knowing Jesus personally, while leaving plenty of space for questioning and mystery and uncertainty. Let's make friends with our doubt and let it lead us towards Christ. I'm Reuben Munn from Shore Community Church. 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
2: In Ephesians chapter 4, 23-24, the Apostle Paul urges believers to be made new in the attitudes of your mind and to put on the new self created to be like God in true righteousness and holiness. 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By cultivating a consciousness and awareness that God is in my life every single day, we actually begin to walk in a new level of favor and guidance and strength. We have to realize that we have a brand new conscience. 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It's about continual growth and transformation in our relationship with God. 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It's Joshua Singh, and I want to help you grow in your walk with God. 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
0: 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I wish it was

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0: is Life FM here with George. And on Monday night from 8 o'clock, Eloise will have the first U Charts of the new week. 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On Friday night's U Charts, Good Weather Forecast came in at place number 3. Yeah, I know sometimes it hurts like hell. The second biggest song was from Ray. And ending the week at place number 1, Jamie McDonald. 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
3: I remember our excitement when our children took their first steps. None of them took off running straight away. There were lots of stumbles and falls, but we kept cheering them on, and in time, their steps became steadier. Abraham and Sarah's journey spanned decades, and Scripture portrays the highs and lows of it all, inviting us to see their confidence and their despairs, to rejoice in their triumphs and to empathise when it all seemed too hard and they faltered in their faith. Their story is also one of a good father, of his grace for their failings, his promises for their future, and his faithful reminders while they waited. How he continually cheered them on, entrusting them with more of his plans as their faithfulness grew. No matter how small or faltering your own steps feel, lift your eyes to see the Father waiting for you at the finish line. He's proudly cheering you on as you grow in this journey of faith. I'm Amy Walker.
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1: Hello. I spit it with these, so leave it to me. Doubt it, but you better believe I'm on.
0: Also, the band Jaren inside 10 minutes. First, though, here's Kiwi band The Stations. This is Good, True, Beautiful. 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

explode. Quick, quick, quick, look at you up on your pedestals. Quick, quick, quick, hear the critics come, it's time to go. I read your article, it kinda hurt me. I don't know who hired you or what your friends say in your circle, but the fact that you released it tells me two things are for certain. They get paid for trashing people, I get paid cause I stay working. Drop the search and they emerge up out of nowhere to the surface, just a peek behind the curtain, throwing salt at all my burdens. I'm aware I shouldn't give this my attention. Life's a journey, I should just stay on my path and learn to laugh. You think they heard me? Ears are burning, put them out. 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Why don't they find someone way more interesting to write about? Us, we're kind of boring, aren't we? All we do is whine and pout. It's confusing, so amusing how I

0: back in the swing of things. When my life crashes, I'm not the guy that'll flee the scene. I'll take ownership and own it and raise my hand if it's me. 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They don't listen, do they?
1: What?
0: They don't listen to anything. I'll accept advice if it's not presented ignorantly.

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1: 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Just make a big difference in our lives and probably in a million of lives here in New Zealand. And yeah, you just always remind us about who God is and who's always there for us. And yeah, thank you. 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

0: 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It's called Joy. On Life FM, you're with George on your Sunday nights. And coming up next, some more great music from Andrew Rip. My fears like Jericho. Plus Micah Tyler. 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
3: Matthew chapter 21, verse 42 says, Jesus said to them, surely you've read this in the scriptures. The stone that the builders rejected became the cornerstone. The Lord did this and it's wonderful to us. Jesus' quote is based on a scripture from the Old Testament. The stone that the builders rejected became the cornerstone. The Lord did this and it's wonderful to us. That's from Psalm 118, verse 22 to 23. Jesus is the rejected cornerstone. He experienced rejection from religious leaders, from townspeople calling for his execution, and even from his own family. And this rejection was written in a psalm centuries before Jesus was born. In short, all the negativity and struggle of Jesus' story was woven into God's overall wonderful plan. Jesus' rejection fulfilled prophecy and, ultimately, it saved us. God uses even the worst circumstances for His good. He turns things around. Today, Jesus does the same. Whatever rejection in our life is stopping us from living fully in God's love and power, He's got it covered. When we give our rejection to Him, His hand is turning it, however invisibly and slowly, to make it good. We will one day see the hand of God transforming the things that the enemy intended for destruction. That is a promise. So what now? Go for a walk. Chat to God about whatever difficult things you've been through, anything that still hurts. Then turn around. As you 180, think about how God might bring good through your situation. Chat about that with Him as you walk back.
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1: Micah Tyler, Perfectly, Life FM, and we end every single day with an hour of non-stop praise and worship music. It's Te Awa, or The River, starts at 11 o'clock. And tonight, Te Awa will begin with this track from Brandon Lake. And I throw up my head. We'll also hear from Souvenirs Worship. And Torin Wells. So much good worship music in Te Awa tonight. It starts at 11 o'clock. Here's David Dunn. This is Start Living. 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Maybe think I'm spinning.

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1: 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We've got another 40-hour challenge going on with World Vision and Dale Campbell joining us on the show. We'll see you tomorrow.
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That's Torrin Wells featuring Rascal Flatts, Until Grace. Life FM, here with George. It's our worship hour, Te Awa. I'm with you through until midnight. And then after midnight, Tabby is going to be hanging out with you. She is going to be live on air from midnight through until 6 a.m. when the morning wake-up starts. The reason for this is that she lost one of the challenges this week for the World Vision 40-hour challenge. So Tabby is going to be doing that show from midnight through until 6 o'clock tomorrow morning. And she would love you to tune in if you are still awake at midnight. You can text the studio then, you can give her a call, you can be part of what is going to be a really fun show with Tabby starting at midnight. Here's Cody Carnes with Benjamin William Hastings, Take You At Your Words on Life FM. Zealand Worship and Elevation coming up inside the next 10 minutes.

Elevation Worship, O Come to the Altar, Life FM, and at this time every night, about halfway through the worship hour, we pause and read the day's gospel passage. Today's reading is from Matthew chapter 9, starting at verse 36. At the sight of the crowds, Jesus' heart was moved with pity for them, because they were troubled and abandoned, like sheep without a shepherd. Then he said to his disciples, "The harvest is abundant, but the laborers are few. So ask the master of the harvest to send out laborers for his harvest." Then he summoned his 12 disciples and gave them authority over unclean spirits, to drive them out and to cure every disease and every illness. The names of the 12 apostles are these: first, Simon, called Peter, and his brother Andrew; James, the son of Zebedee, and his brother John; Philip and Bartholomew; Thomas and Matthew the tax collector; James, the son of Alphaeus, and Thaddeus; Simon from Cana, and Judas Iscariot, who betrayed him. Jesus sent out these 12 after instructing them thus: "Do not go into pagan territory or enter a Samaritan town. Go rather to the lost sheep of the house of Israel. As you go, make this proclamation: the kingdom of heaven is at hand. Cure the sick, raise the dead, cleanse lepers, drive out demons. Without cost you have received, without cost you are to give." That is today's gospel reading. It's from Matthew chapter 9, verse 36, through to Matthew chapter 10, verse 8. And if you would like to hear a short message on that passage we just read, I'm preaching about it in this week's 7-Minute Sermon. Just search 7-Minute Sermon wherever you get your podcast, you'll see it there. Here's Katie Nicole in Jesus' Name, God of Possible on Life FM, the David Crowder Band, and Edge Kingsland coming up inside the next 10 minutes.

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1: 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Wouldn't get through a day without you in the morning and in the afternoon, because you just set up my day.
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That's Edge Kingsland, Wairua Tapu on Life FM. It's our worship hour, Te Awa, through until midnight. And then from midnight, Tabby is hanging out with you. She's going to be in the Life FM studio from midnight all the way through until 6 a.m. when the morning wake-up starts. 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In fact, why don't you text through right now? So when Tabby comes through to the studio at midnight, there's lots of messages on the text machine to say hi to her. 8168 is the number to text. Start your message with the keyword life. Here's Josh Baldwin. This is Thank You, Jesus. We've got Hillsong Worship with Passion coming up next. Also, Corey Asbury inside 10 minutes.

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Corey Asbury, Reckless Love on Life FM. You're with George, but just about time for me to say goodnight and to head on out of here. Make sure you stay tuned because Tabby is with you next. She takes over from midnight and she would love to hear from you. 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That's 0508 54336. Tabby is doing the show from midnight as part of the World Vision 40-hour challenge, but I will let her give you all the details coming up next. I'll leave you with Fellowship Creative. This is a great song from them called Through and Through on Life FM. I'll catch you next Saturday night from 7 p.m. In the meantime, have a fantastic week. Good night. God bless.

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If you are a normal listener of Life FM at this time, you might be like, why is someone talking? Because typically no one is in the Life FM studio just after midnight, but it is Tabby here, producer of the morning show. For the 40-hour challenge, one of the challenges I was assigned this week was to do a mid-dawn show, which means 12 a.m. to 6 a.m., I will be live in the Life FM studio. So if you're listening right now, you're struggling to sleep, maybe you are working, I would love to hear from you. You can call the station by calling 0508 543336 or flick me a text. I would love to hear why you are awake. We can keep each other company for the next 6 hours. That number again is 8168 with the keyword life. But let's get on to things. You're really here for music, which I'm aware of. Next up, we have Tyrion. This one is Light It Up here on Life FM.

0: Morena, it is Life FM. That was Tasha Layton with I'll Never Know. And if you have just tuned in, maybe you've woken up and you have the radio on in the background, or maybe you're a truck driver, I'm not sure. You might be wondering, why on earth is Tabby talking just after midnight? That's a great question. I've also been asking the same question, especially as I was driving to work this morning or this evening, depending on what time. I guess it's this morning because it's Monday morning now. I got voted in for the 40-hour challenge to do a mid-dawn show this week on Life FM. We're partnering with World Vision this year to encourage you to sign up, do the 40-hour challenge, raise some money for some kids in the Solomon Islands. So I'm going to be live here for the next 6 hours. And if you are listening and you're like, I want to have a chat to Tabby, this is my invitation. Call the show. I would love to hear from you. I'd love to do a live call in the early hours of the morning. The phone number is 0508 54 336. And while I wait for a call to come through, I may as well open up the first energy drink of the morning, if you can hear that sound. Ah, that's a good sound. So I'm going to have my first energy drink. And if you want to get in contact with the studio, you can text 8168 with the keyword life, or give me a call, 0508 54336. 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
2: In Matthew chapter 6, Jesus gives us the Lord's Prayer. And just after that, he says this:
3: If you forgive others their trespasses, your heavenly Father will also forgive you. But if you do not forgive others their trespasses, neither will your Father forgive your trespasses.
2: Matthew chapter 6, verses 14 and 15 from the ESV. Dr. Shane Pruitt describes those words as sobering. And he points out that verse 15 is not exactly a popular verse. What Jesus says about God not forgiving our trespasses isn't exactly the kind of thing you see printed on a t-shirt or a coffee mug with flowers in the background. Jesus is saying something very confronting about forgiveness, something that really makes you stop and think. So why does Christ say this? What's he getting at? Shane suggests that Jesus is pointing us back to our understanding of grace. If we truly grasp the grace God has shown us, if we really understand the depth of the forgiveness we have received for our own sin, then forgiving others becomes something we have to do. It's the natural response of someone who knows they have been forgiven much. So when Jesus says, if we don't forgive others, then our Heavenly Father doesn't forgive us, that's revealing something deeper. If we cling to bitterness, if we refuse to extend forgiveness, it may actually show that we haven't understood God's grace in our own lives. That's why these words from Jesus feel so weighty. This is sobering. These are challenging words, but they're also clarifying. If we truly understand God's grace, if we really get that we're forgiven, then we'll be more inclined to forgive those who wrong us. Not because it's easy, not because the hurt wasn't real, but because God has forgiven us first. He forgives us, so we forgive others.
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0: What an amazing collaboration. Three Kiwi artists playing there on Life FM. That was Grace Vineyard Music, Joshua McGregor and Marley Sola here on Life FM. It's brand new to the playlist. It's called Alive. And it's a new song from Grace Vineyard Music's upcoming album, which comes out on the 17th of July. So make sure you stay tuned for that. And you can vote for it, of course, on the U chart at lifefm.co.nz. Coming up on the show, we have some music from Need to Breathe.
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6: Blessed are those who are persecuted because of righteousness, for theirs is the kingdom of heaven. This is the eighth beatitude from the Sermon on the Mount that Jesus gave, from Matthew chapter 5. This is relevant today because not only are millions of Christians in our world being persecuted for their faith, but also because at some point in our life, if we are serious about putting God first, we will come across some form of opposition. But rejoice and be glad in the midst of suffering for righteousness and for Jesus, because that very suffering will receive a very great compensation and a very great reward in heaven. Blessed are those who are persecuted because of righteousness, for theirs is the kingdom of heaven.
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That is Survival from Need to Breathe, Andrew Holcomb and Ellie Holcomb. 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It's great to be with you. 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Now, I'm playing this music because, of course, I want to talk about the FIFA World Cup. It's kicked off end of last week and all sorts of things are going on. Our workplace has done a sweepscape where we all get assigned a team and then we all get to kind of feel like we're involved in the World Cup. My flat has also started to do this and I'm a lot more happy about my flat one because I managed to draw Spain, which is ranked second in the world at the moment. So I am rooting for Spain this year, but I'd love to hear from you. Who are you hoping wins? 8168 with the keyword life. 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Or if you're awake, you're about to watch a game, let me know. 8168 with the keyword life. 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

Good morning. That was Good Weather Forecast. Suffer Well playing on Life FM. You are hanging out with Tabby this morning. That's right. Tabby is live in the studio right now. If you are trying to sleep right now, or maybe you're working, or just for whatever reason, you found yourself tuned into Life FM at 6 minutes past one in the morning, I am right here in the studio. I lost or won a challenge for the 40-hour challenge this week on the show. And so I'm here and I would love to talk to you. So give me a call. 0508 543336. That is the number that you can use to text or call the studio. 0508 Life FM. I'd love to have a chat to you and find out why on earth you are awake this morning. In fact, if you are awake, please just text me 8168 with the keyword life. I'd love to learn all of the different reasons people are awake at this time in the morning. If you haven't heard much about the 40-hour challenge, we are partnering with World Vision this year for the 40-hour challenge. Every day, you and I make decisions regarding your life, what you eat, what you drink, what time you wake up. 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And that's why for 2 weeks, last week and this coming week, the Life FM team are doing the same. It's your call. 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Everyone voted for me, so this is my challenge that I'm doing for the 40-hour challenge. 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It all goes to raising money for children in the Solomon Islands. 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Please call, give me a call, 0508 543336 if you are awake. We've got some TY Basil. This is Set It Off here on Life. 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
1: Well, it's just a great way to start the day and get into the Word and just have God present in my day. 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I mean, God's present, so it's keeping going.
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Vega, the way I do, playing on Life FM. It is 22 minutes past one in the morning, and you are hanging out with Tabby. I'm here in the Life FM studio. If you want to give me a call, please do. The number is 0508 543336, or if it's easier to remember, 0508 Life FM. You can also text the studio 8168 with the keyword life. Let's have a chat, because I'm going to be here for the next 6 hours. This is one of the challenges for the 40-hour challenge this week. I'm doing this show and then I'll go straight into the morning wake up. So great to be with you. Now, the reason why you can hear some nature sounds is because I had a lovely, lovely weekend, especially on Saturday. I woke up really early with my friend Janet and we drove all the way to Warkworth to do a park run, because we're trying to tick off as many park runs in different parts of the country as we can, and it's been a lot of fun. And after doing the Warkworth park run, we decided to go to the Matakana markets. And then at the Matakana markets, somebody there said that we looked like we were going on a hike, and they recommended a hike that was about a 10-minute drive from where we were to this lovely mountain.

0: started the hike, realized exactly what she meant. And then at the other side, we were like, let's call Julie. Called Julie. She says, oh, yeah, I'm just dropping my daughter off somewhere. But in 25 minutes, I can come and get you. She gave us a recommendation to a local cafe food place. We went there. They had a special for mussels. So I ate some mussels with my friend Janet. And then Julie arrived and she started having a yarn about her family and everything. She drove us home. Felt like we'd been adopted by someone else's mother for a few hours. So Julie, you really made my Saturday. Thanks for making it better. If something lovely happened to you over the weekend, or like a fun moment with a stranger, let me know. Give me a call. 0508 543 36. It is Life FM.
1: 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They take a step, then an unknown sound ruins the moment. No kiwi, no picture.
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10: There is a classic line in the Old Testament of the Bible that says Terah planned to go from Ur all the way to Canaan, but it says when he came to Haran, he settled halfway. Haran was halfway between where he started and where he planned to be, but he settled in the middle. I want to encourage you today, right now, don't settle halfway. Don't settle in the middle. God's got a plan for you. The Bible actually teaches us that God, who started a good work, is planning to finish that good work in all of our lives. For Terah, he settled in the middle. I've discovered that where you settle is usually where you die. And I want to encourage you right now, stand up again, move forward with renewed determination, and understand that there is a greater purpose, there is a greater promise that you can walk into in your life. My name is Glenn Barrett.
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0: That one is Tyrion. It's called You Remain, and it's new to the Life FM playlist. 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We are partnering with World Vision this year for the 40-hour challenge. This year they are raising money for kids in the Solomon Islands. Due to rising sea levels, it is ruining their gardens, their crops. They don't have much food to eat. They don't have much choices in life. And so therefore, in support of them, we are removing some of our choices daily, giving you the opportunity to vote what challenge you want to see us do to raise money for the kids in the Solomon Islands. Our first challenge on the morning wake up was offline karaoke, and you very wisely voted for Stella to participate in that challenge. It was beautiful. It was a beautiful day. That was the first challenge on the morning wake up. We've had Bjorn's legs waxed. We had Bjorn eat a cerebral stinger chili, which was very spicy. And the one that you voted for me was to do a live show in the middle of the night. It is 1:41 a.m. in the morning. I'm going to be here till 6 a.m. I've been here since midnight. So thank you to anyone that is tuning in right now. I just got a text from Andrea saying she's got to go to sleep now. She's been a bit sick at the moment, but has to go to sleep now and has been tuning in until now. If you are awake right now, I would love a text from you or a call to find out why you're awake. Maybe you're struggling to sleep, or maybe you're doing a work shift at the moment. That phone line is open, 0508 543336, or flick me a text on 8168 with the keyword life.
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Is Rua Young running here on Life FM? Good morning, everyone. 7 minutes till we get to 2 a.m. in the morning. If you're wondering why I'm talking to you, I won a 40-hour challenge where I have to do a mid-dawn show from midnight to 6 a.m. on Life FM. So that is why I'm here. I arrived at midnight. I brought some snacks. I bought some energy drinks. But I've got a problem. I've actually already run out of snacks. And I realized I actually left my proper breakfast in the fridge at home. I also bought some hash browns because I love hash browns. That's like my treat. I left them in the freezer at home. So I'm actually missing a lot of my food. And I've run out of all my snacks, which were some chips and some grapes. And now I'm not really sure what to do with myself. I'm wondering, do I open up a second energy drink or do I try and wait a little bit longer? I've got another 4 hours of being here live, but I'll listen to whatever the first text is. I'm here in the studio. I would love to chat to you over the phone or over text. You can text 8168 with the keyword life, or if you want to have a phone chat, 0508 54336. 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
1: 2 Corinthians 5 verse 17. Now we look inside, and what we see is that anyone united with the Messiah gets a fresh start, is created new. The old life is gone, a new life burgeons. Look at it.
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That was the Afters, new day, new life here on Life FM. We've reached Monday. It's 2 a.m. though, 2:06 a.m. in the morning. You've got Tavi with you live in the Life FM studio. I've been rostered on a mid-dawn shift. I've never done one of these before. So if you are listening right now, maybe you're struggling to sleep, you've gotten up really early for work, whatever reason, I would love for you to text the studio, why are you awake? 8168 with the keyword life. Or if you want to keep me company, I'm going to be here for the next 4 hours till 6 a.m. by myself. You can call the studio as well, 0508 543336. That is 0508 543336. We have some lovely music on the way. Warren Wells with Fight Like Heaven is coming up in the next 10 minutes plus.

Bodie with Obsessed is on the way right after Riley Clemens. This one is called Loved By You. It is 8 minutes past 2 a.m. on Life.

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0: Taryn Wells, Fight Like Heaven, playing on Life FM. Good morning, everyone. It is 20 minutes past 2 a.m. in the morning. I have been here for the past 2 hours live in the studio. Please keep me company. Flick me a text 8168 with the keyword life. Why are you awake right now? Or if you're a little bit bored and you want to have a chat over the phone, give me a call 0508 543 336. That is 0508 543 336. I was just having a little giggle to myself as that song was playing. I got a calendar notification, and I'm pretty good with my calendar. I like to put things in there because I'm very good at forgetting everything that I've planned in my life. And the calendar event today said Jackson's half birthday. I was hanging out with my friend Amber a few weeks ago, and she said that her boyfriend likes to complain that his birthday happens at a very busy time of year where he feels like his birthday isn't celebrated properly enough. And so jokingly, he has told everyone that he also wants a present on his half birthday, which I thought was ridiculous and hilarious, but I put it in my calendar anyways because I said, I'll shout you a happy birthday on your half birthday. So I think I might be the first person to text him this morning to say happy birthday to him. But I would love to hear from you if you do the same thing. Maybe your birthday happens at a time of the year where no one's able to fully appreciate it, like Christmas time maybe, and you've just decided, nah, a new half birthday is happening 6 months from now and you're all going to celebrate it to the same extent. I would love to hear from you if you do the same thing. 8168 with the keyword life, or maybe you think the whole thing's ridiculous and that he should get over it. I'd also love to hear from you if that's the case as well. You can text the studio this morning by texting 8168 with the keyword life.
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0: For King and Country's new song, Miracle, you are listening to Life FM with Tavi this morning. You might be asking, what on earth is Tavi doing live in the Life FM studio at 2:40 a.m. in the morning? And I have been asking myself for the past half an hour. I arrived at midnight. I'm here to do a mid-dawn show from 12 a.m. to 6 a.m. and then I'll do the morning wake-up after that as well. And you might be wondering, why on earth are you doing that? The reason I'm doing that is to raise money for kids in the Solomon Islands. This is my version of the 40-hour challenge, which is happening at the end of this week. You can sign up yourself, you can donate to someone else's 40-hour challenge, or you can donate to the Life FM 40-hour challenge at lifefm.co.nz. We are raising money for children in the Solomon Islands who, due to climate change and rising sea levels, it's ruining their gardens, ruining their crops. They don't have any food to eat. It's becoming a big, big problem. So we are raising money for them, making sure that they have enough food to eat. A great cause that you can get behind. So once again, sign up to the 40-hour challenge if you haven't already, or just donate at lifefm.co.nz. I'm starting to feel the early morning wake up. You can barely call it an early morning, really. It's the middle of the night. I'm about 2.5 hours in. I've had one energy drink. My question to you is, do I have the second one now, or do I wait for after 3 a.m.? Flick me a text, 8168 with the keyword life. What should I do? 8168 with the keyword life.
1: Let's be honest. 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
3: 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The ones with expensive advertising campaigns and flashy add-on accessories. Strange, really, that the deliverer of the water is more revered than the life-giving water itself. Many criticise the church for taking the life-giving teachings of Jesus and focusing more on the delivery method. They see Christians more passionate to label everyone else's wrong than they are passionate for why their Jesus is right. They see the defensive ways that Christians protect their faith from culture. They see them preaching a message but not living it out. In short, they see a lot of Christian brand but very little of the Jesus it's supposed to contain. What if Jesus meant us to spend less time dressing up and defending the Christian faith and more time vulnerably and gently living out his gospel? Do we spend more time talking about our faith through posts or blogs or tweets than we do trying to live like Jesus? We can do the first by our own strength, but the second means falling back on Jesus as our strong source, a fountain of life that sustains us, the living water. So what now? This week, don't defend what Christians believe. Instead, live out your faith entirely through how you act. Ask Jesus to provide you with an opportunity to authentically share why you love Jesus.
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Kiwi music here on Life FM. That was Mongini called Halfway. You are tuned in with Tavi this morning. We are almost at 3 a.m, about 10 minutes left. And in my last break, 10 minutes ago, I said, do I crack open the second energy drink? I've been here since midnight. I'm going to continue live on this show till 6 a.m. and then continue to do the morning wake up right after that. And thank the Lord, some wonderful human being texted in saying it's never too early for a cup of tea or coffee. They didn't specify energy drink, but that's all I have at the moment. So I've cracked open another energy drink. And I would love to hear from you, like this person. Thank you for texting in. If you would like to have a phone chat, you can give me a call this morning. I'm not talking to anyone else, so I would love to hear from you. I'd love to hear why you're awake. If you're doing it for a job, if you have an early shift for some reason, I always find it fascinating to hear who is awake at different times of the morning. You can text 8168 with the keyword life or give me a call 0508 543 36. And next up, we've got more Kiwi music. This is Raze. This one's called Your Plan, playing here on Life.

0: 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You are tuned into Life FM with Tavi. I'm doing a mid-dawn show, 12 a.m. to 6 a.m. this morning. I asked just before, if you are listening, please call up. I'd love to have a chat with you. And we've got Jacob on the phone. Good morning, Jacob. Jacob, are you there?
1: Yeah, I'm here.
0: Hey, Jacob, thanks for calling. Okay, why are you awake at the moment?
1: I'm awake because I'm a truck driver, so I start work at 3 o'clock. But I get up at 2 o'clock because I stay in East Auckland, but I work out of Manukau.
0: Oh, so, okay, so you get up at 2 a.m. and then you have to drive. Yeah. How long do you have to drive to get to work?
1: About 20 minutes.
0: About 20 minutes, and then you're getting ready for the day, and then you start driving at 3 a.m.?
1: Yep, we leave the yard at 3 a.m.
0: Amazing. Do you like getting up that early, or is it just, it is what it is?
1: I've been doing it for the last 15 years of my life.
0: Wow. Oh, amazing.
1: Yeah. So body's adapted to it.
0: Yeah, yeah. Do you think you could go back to do you think you could go to a normal job, 9 to 5, or do you think you're locked into these hours?
1: Yeah, hopefully go to a 9 to 5, but my body work, my body clock, it's sort of everywhere, because then the weekends, my body's up at 3 or 4 in the morning.
0: Yeah, yeah. Oh, yeah. Awesome. Jacob, I hope you have a wonderful day driving around. When do you finish work today?
1: I'll probably finish around about 10 o'clock, so it's not too bad.
0: Nice. Okay, well, yeah. Jacob, you've got plenty of time to also listen to The Morning Wake Up, which will also be on. Thank you for tuning into Life FM. Yeah.
1: No worries.
0: You have
1: a blessed day.
0: Oh, you too, Jacob. Thanks for the call. It is Life FM. Awesome. This next one is Katie Hurst, Good Thing.

0: Galatians 5 verse 22. But what happens when we live God's way? He brings gifts into our lives much the same way that fruit appears in an orchard. Things like affection for others, exuberance about life, serenity. We develop a willingness to stick with things, a sense of compassion in the heart, and a conviction that a basic holiness permeates things and people. We find ourselves involved in loyal commitments.
1: Faith, music, culture.
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I've been evening some of that this morning. That was Joy by Ray Ummer and Absolutely. You are listening to Life FM. It's 9 minutes past three in the morning. And you have Tabby here with you till 6 a.m. I have been rostered on the Mid-Dawns show, and I would love for you to keep me company this morning. It's just me in the Life FM studio. I have no one to talk to. I did, however, get to speak to Jacob. Good morning, Jacob. He's a truck driver. He's been up since 2 a.m. this morning, and somebody else has texted in encouraging me to have another caffeinated beverage, which I'm very grateful for. Apparently, they just woke up really early. They went to bed really early, woke up early. Now they're having a snack, or technically breakfast. They've gone with pancakes. Now, if you are the person making pancakes right now, please call. I'd love to hear, are they good pancakes? How are they going? Are you going to work soon? I want to hear all about everyone's life. Whoever is listening right now, you can call 0508 543336. I am doing this for the 40-hour challenge to help raise money for kids in the Solomon Islands that don't have much food to eat right now. If you want to donate to the cause, you can on our website, lifefm.co.nz. That is lifefm.co.nz. 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This next one is Planet Shakers, I Know You Can. 10 minutes past three on Life This Morning. I've

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0: That is more Kiwi music playing on Life FM. It's called Fire by Josh Lees. Good morning, everyone. 23 minutes past 3 a.m. You are listening to Tabby, who has been here since midnight this morning and will continue to be here up until 6 a.m. on my own. And then I'm going to continue the morning wake up until 10 a.m. So this is the longest amount of time I've been on air ever at Life FM. So great to be here, although I must say I'm feeling just a little bit
1: lonely. I'm Mr. Lonely.
0: Because it's just me. Normally I'm on the morning wake up. Normally I've got at least two other people to talk to. I'm grateful to have met Jacob, who is a truck driver. He's been up since 2 a.m. in the morning. We had a phone conversation earlier. Somebody else has told me they're up in the morning making pancakes. Good morning to you. But I was thinking, just as that last song was playing, if I was to be awake right now and I didn't have a job that required me to get up early, I'd probably be on my way to the airport about to catch a flight, hopefully for a nice holiday. And so I thought I'd just throw that out there. If you right now are driving to the airport, I would love to hear from you, and I'd love to hear where you're going, what you're doing, or really, even if you're not going to the airport, why are you awake right now at 24 minutes past 3 in the morning? If you want to call the studio, you can call 0508 Life FM or 0508 543336. 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
2: We all have fears. We're just masters at hiding them. Maybe fear of failing, fear of not having enough, doing enough, or simply being enough. But courage isn't fearlessness. It's just not letting fear stop you. I wonder what fears are stopping you right now, friend, from living an abundant life. Maybe you have a great business idea, but are afraid you'll fail. Maybe there's a lady you want to ask out, but are afraid to get rejected. Maybe you want to share your faith, but are afraid of being ridiculed. But fear is the great dream thief. It robs us of our future and of our today. Imagine a young bird coming out of the nest for the first time and it turns to its mother and says, "What if I fall?" And the mother replies, "Yes, but what if you fly? What if you succeed? What if you make it?" So ask it out. Start that business. Talk about your faith and don't let fear stop you, for God is always with you. I'm Ben Cherry, pastor of City Point Church, Auckland.
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It's Lily Lynn Scott's new song, You Can Be Happy Too. And congratulations to Lily. She had her first ever headline show in Wellington last week. She did a cover of Super Trooper, which I saw on her Instagram.

0: She had a lot of people there, so congratulations, Lily Lynn Scott. She was one of our winners for the Life FM Discovery Sessions at Festival One a few years ago. So just always a great reminder, make sure you just enter those competitions. You never know where you're going to end up. Coming up next, we have music from Jamie McDonald. 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
4: 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Let's chat with God about it, and you can just say amen at the end. God, I remember when I used to love hanging out with you. I would get excited to talk to you and to tell you all about my day, but then life got in the way. I got busy, then I started to make wrong choices, and now I feel like we're strangers. Instead of including you in my life, I went about things my own way, and now I feel I'm so much more lost than ever. I let sin and my hectic schedule take away the most important thing in my life, a relationship with you. The Bible says that we need to be attached to the vine, and I know that right now I'm not in tune with you. Help me, Lord, to manage my time and my commitment so that I'm not squeezing you into the leftover seconds as I'm starting the car or just before I fall asleep. 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

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Good morning, everyone. 5 minutes till 4 a.m. You're tuned in, listening to Tabby this morning. I've been here since 12 a.m. and I have been asking you the question, why are you awake right now? Because most people are sleeping, but not you and not me. We are awake. We're ready to take on the world. Denver texted in saying, good morning. I normally get up at 3 a.m. to start work at 4 a.m., but this morning I got up at 1 a.m. to watch the F1 race. I asked him if it was worth it. He said, yes, it was definitely worth it. He works at a food packaging printing factory, so that's why he has to get up early this morning. But I would love to hear from you. If you are listening, maybe you're driving to the airport, maybe you're driving to work, maybe you're driving home from work, you're finishing work now. Let me know what you're up to. You can give me a call, 0508 543336, or flick me a text, why are you awake? 8168 with the keyword life.

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song is called Sunday Morning. Although it is Monday morning, 7 minutes past 4 a.m., you are tuned into Life FM and listening to Tabby. I've been here since midnight. I've been here 4 hours now. I've been rostered on a mid-dawn shift because we are promoting the 40-hour challenge with World Vision this year. It starts at the end of this week, so sign up if you haven't already or donate to someone else's 40-hour challenge. 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You can also text the studio, by the way. I'm here till 6 a.m., 8168 with the keyword life. Now, I realised while that song was playing, I can just get ahead of my workload at the moment. Since I'm at work so early, I can even choose my Worship Wednesday song for next Wednesday, and I can have you share your opinion. Tori Kelly just released a new album recently. It's called God Must Really Love Me, and there's a song on her album called Name of Jesus. Take a listen.

beautiful song there. If you think I should pick this for my Worship Wednesday song next Wednesday, let me know. Or let me know if there's a different song you think I should pick. 8168 with the keyword life is how you text the studio. That is 8168 with the keyword life. Next up, we've got Natalie Lane. This one is called Since I Found You. 10 minutes past 4 on Life FM. Good morning.

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0: It is Brit Nicole. Nobody loves me like you, playing on Life FM, 21 minutes past 4 in the morning. As that song was playing, I was literally thinking to myself, I bet there's somebody that works at a bakery that's listening. And exactly as I thought that, somebody from Top Choice Bakery in Avondale texted in, good morning to whoever you are. You didn't put your name there, but I would love to chat to you. Because as I started thinking about bakeries, I thought about how I've been saying for literally over a year, I want to get into baking bread. My flatmate, who is gluten-free, he bakes bread quite frequently because he needs to, because he's gluten-free. And every time we come home, the smell of freshly baked bread is beautiful. But obviously, I'm not eating any of his bread because it's precious and gluten-free and he's got his own fancy recipe. But I would love to learn how to make like a really good sourdough loaf. To the person who texted in from Top Choice Bakery, Avondale, do you guys make sourdough loaves? Do you do that? Or is it just pies? What sort of things are you baking in the morning? And if you are someone listening that's an expert in baking sourdough bread, what tips do you have for me? And where do I get the sourdough starter? This is the mystery part of it. I know I can make it myself, but I feel like it's easier to buy off someone. If you want to have a chat to me this morning, you can call 0508 54336 or flick me a text 8168 with the keyword life.
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7: Hi, I'm Paul Trebilco. I love growing vegetables. I love the rhythm of the seasons, planting in spring, harvesting in summer and autumn. Jesus knew a good deal about planting and harvesting. Think of John 12. Unless a grain of wheat falls into the earth and dies, it remains just a single grain. But if it dies, it bears much fruit. Jesus knows about planting and about an abundant crop. But Jesus is talking about himself. He knows he is going to die for the sins of the world. Planting a grain of wheat is an image for his death. But he knows that through his death he will bear much fruit. From the dead grain,

0: It is 28 minutes. 28 minutes past 4 a.m. in the morning. That was good weather forecast with Suffer Well. You are tuned into Life FM and hanging out with Tavi this morning. I've been here since midnight and now it's almost 4:30 a.m. in the morning. I'm doing the mid-dawn shift for the 40-hour challenge. Now, I'm all alone. I have no one to talk to, but Colin has called up. Good morning, Colin.
1: Good morning.
0: Good morning. How are you this morning? Why are you awake?
1: I've got to go meet a crane at 5:30 this morning in Ponsonby.
0: Ponsonby? Did you say you were a truck driver?
1: Yes.
0: Yeah, okay. So what's your day-to-day schedule like?
1: It could be all over the show. I can't roofing iron.
0: You can't what, sorry?
1: Roofing iron.
0: Okay, yeah.
1: So all your iron what sits on top of the roof?
0: Yeah.
1: Of your house and factories and stuff?
0: So you're not doing the same hours every day?
1: No. Some days I could be starting at 3 in the morning to go to Whangarei.
0: Wow, okay. And then other mornings it's a lot later?
1: Yeah.
0: All right. Are you in a good mood this morning? Did you wake up on the right side of bed?
1: And a sort of all right mood.
0: Okay, that's good. That's better than, it could be worse.
1: Yeah.
0: All right. Well, thank you for the call this morning, Colin. I hope you have a great day at work.
1: You have a great day too.
0: Do you have any song requests before I say goodbye?
1: No, I don't. Just play whatever you like.
0: All right. I will then. Well, next up we have the headliner for Festival 1 2027. This is Holvey with True on Life FM. The truth

0: the new one from Corey Asbury. It's called Outsing the Angels. 20 minutes to 5 a.m. Good morning, everyone. Tavi here. I've been here since midnight this morning. So 4 hours and 40 minutes. I've had 2 energy drinks so far. If you're wondering, what on earth is Tavi doing here? Why is she at work so early? The reason is for the 40-hour challenge this year. We are promoting it. We want you to sign up. You can sign up yourself or you can donate to somebody else doing one of the 40-hour challenges. We've got our own fundraiser on our website, lifefm.co.nz. We've got so many decisions that we are so privileged to make every single day. We can make decisions on what we eat, what we drink, what we wear, but for children living in the Solomon Islands, they often don't get to choose much at all. They don't have much choice on what they eat. Due to rising sea levels, it's ruining their crops and their gardens. There's not much food to go around, and it's causing all sorts of big problems. And so we are fundraising right now for kids in the Solomon Islands. Every day on the Morning Wake Up, last week and this week, we've been giving you a challenge where you can decide either Sala, Bjorn or Tavi who has to do it. And you all voted for me to do a mid-dawn show, which is midnight, 12 a.m. to 6 a.m. in the morning. So we're 4 hours and 40 minutes in and I'm having a great time. If you want to keep me company, please give me a call, 0508 543336. That is the number to call the studio. You can also flick me a text, 8168, with the keyword life. Why are you awake this morning? It is Life FM.
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5: 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There were times when you saw only one set in the sand. That was when I carried you. You were never meant to carry the burden alone. I built your heart, but I never meant for it to hold it all. So give me your worries. 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You are not forgotten. 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And I am walking with you, even when you can't feel my presence, even when the path feels uncertain. Together, we will get through this. Love, God. When your footsteps feel unsure, remember you are never walking alone. I'm Anna Noble from AchievementDiscoveries.com.
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0: Good morning. It is 12 minutes to 5.
1: I'm ink and the pen and the hands are the author.
0: That is a new one from Brandon Lake and Nick Jonas. It's called The Author on Life FM. I just got a text from Verona saying, good morning, and why are you awake at this hour? Well, I'm doing the 40-hour challenge. This is my challenge. It's to do a mid-dawn show, 12 a.m. to 6 a.m., The Morning Wake Up listeners voted for me to do this. It could have been Salah, it could have been Bjorn, but of course they voted for me. So that's why I'm awake, Verona. Good morning to you. And we've also got Skip on the line. Good morning, Skip.
2: Good morning.
0: Good morning. What are you doing awake, Skip?
2: Well, I want to beat Auckland traffic and get to Taupo, so I'm getting through the traffic before everyone wakes up.
0: Oh, okay. I was wondering if you were tuning into the FIFA World Cup because there's a game starting at 5 a.m. Not your thing?
2: What's this foosball thing you speak of?
0: Oh, yeah, so you're not keen on the FIFA World Cup by the sounds of it?
2: Not at all.
0: Fair enough. I'm only getting into it because everyone else is.
2: Well, there you go. I mean, you've got to have a hobby, right?
0: Yeah, exactly. Are you feeling good this morning? Are you feeling energised?
2: I'm actually feeling really good considering I started at like 4:30 in the morning or something stupid.
0: Very nice.
2: But yeah, it's pretty good. It's nice being up this early in the morning. I mean, farmers are probably laughing at me for saying it's good being up at this time of the morning, but yeah, it's great.
0: Have you got a caffeinated beverage of any sort?
2: No.
0: No?
2: No, I don't. That is the tragic choice I've made so far, and I'm going to need to find something on the way down to Taupo, so yeah, maybe someone might recommend something on text.
0: Yeah, if you've got a place. So where are you at the moment?
2: Just South Auckland, about to leave the metropolis and head into the mighty Waikato.
0: Okay, Skip is there. He's South Auckland. He's heading to Taupo. If you know a great coffee spot on the way, please text in 8168 with the keyword life. It is Life FM. I've been trying.

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2: Philippians 4 verse 8. 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The best, not the worst. The beautiful, not the ugly. Things to praise, not things to curse.
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0: Now, this is the kind of song I need this morning. Capital Kings, Get Lifted, playing on Life FM. Good morning, everyone. And you might be wondering, normally at this time it's just music. There's not anyone talking. You're listening to Tabby, by the way. The reason why I am here really is for kids in the Solomon Islands. We have partnered with World Vision and we are running the 40-hour challenge. This is my challenge of the day. Sala just walked in. Sala has finally arrived at work. I was voted by you to do a mid-dawn show, so I've been here for the past 5 hours. And Sala is also here. Good morning, Sala.
1: Look at you.
0: He's just arrived for work.
1: Good morning, Tab.
0: Have you had a good sleep?
1: No, actually, I haven't.
0: Oh, okay. Well, you and me both.
1: Yeah, yeah. Well done. How are you going?
0: Thank you. I'm good. I've only had 2 energy drinks so far. Sala always gets to work before me. So you've arrived at 5:06 a.m.
1: I'll leave you to it.
0: Thank you. I was hoping you'd swap over.
1: And I'll see you in a bit.
0: Yeah, okay. See you in an hour. Sala will be here for the morning wake up soon. And next up, we've got Peapod. Good morning, everyone.

mansion. 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Everybody trying to get rich.

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0: Steady playing on Life FM. Good morning, everyone. It is 20 minutes past 5 a.m. in the morning. And if you normally listen at this time, you probably weren't expecting to hear anyone talking to you. It's Tabby here. I've been here since midnight this morning and I'm finishing up at 6 a.m. technically. I'm actually just producing the morning wake up straight after. So I'm going to be on air for 10 hours today. And I'm doing it as a part of the 40-hour challenge. We're partnering with World Vision to promote the 40-hour challenge. Sign up if you haven't already, or give to somebody doing the challenge if you haven't already. You can do our own website, lifefm.co.nz. I was voted by you to do a mid-dawn show as one of the challenges that we were running. But since I'm awake at this time, it's 20 minutes past 5 in the morning, I would love to hear, why are you awake at the moment? Is this just the normal time that you get up to go to work? Or maybe you're watching the FIFA World Cup, potentially. I see there's a game on right now, Germany and Curacao. Germany has scored one goal. If you are getting up to watch that, let me know. 8168 with the keyword life. Also, I've had a few lovely phone calls with people this morning. It's been fun to hear why different people are awake at different early points of the morning. If you're awake right now, I would love to hear from you. Give me a call, 0508 543336. That is 0508 543336. 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
1: Let's be honest, we've all been there. 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You could Google it and get overwhelmed. What? 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
2: Good job, 12 verse
1: but
2: 2.
1: There's a better answer. Every Thursday at 10 past 5 on the Arvo Bravo, we tackle a bizarre Bible verse with our resident theologian from Grace Theological College. Got a verse that's got you confused? 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
6: Have you heard of secular churches? 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They do a lot of the things churches do, except without any of the spiritual content. The creed of one of these congregations is, "I believe in community." These secular churches try to satisfy the basic human need for community and relationship without all the talk about God. The rise of secular churches is an opportunity for us to think about what makes the real church unique. Community is great, but if that's all we're doing in our churches, we're not much different from the secular church down the road. Christian community should be distinct. Jesus said, "Where two or three gather in my name, there I am with them." Gathering in Jesus' name means gathering around Scripture, around the cross, around the Lord's table, around the crucified and risen Jesus. That's what a church service is meant to be, so go and be a part of one this Sunday. I'm Reuben Munn from Shore Community Church. 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

0: what a beautiful song. That is Lipani and the listeners. It's called Home, and it was written by you if you were listening to the Ava Bravo in the month of May. They made a collaboration with Lipani. He wrote one line, you wrote the other one, and that was the end result. So bravo to you if you were a part of writing that song. Now, it is about 20 minutes to 6 at the moment, and you might be wondering, why on earth am I hearing Tabby speak? Tabby doesn't start until the morning wake-up starts at 6 a.m. Well, today is a little bit different, because for the 40-hour challenge, for the past week, we have been giving you a challenge every day, and you get to vote on who has to complete the challenge. Last week, one of the challenges was who has to do a mid-dawn show from midnight to 6 a.m., and you all voted for me. So here I am. I've been awake for about the last 6 hours, having a great time getting to know who is awake at the moment in between midnight and 6 a.m., but I haven't had a live caller this hour. I've spoken to a few of you over the phone, but I would love to have one more caller because I only have one more break until the morning wake-up starts. So if you're listening right now, maybe you're on the road heading to work, maybe you just woke up, maybe you're making breakfast, whatever you're doing, please call the station right now. I'd love to have a chat to you on air. The number is 0508 543336. 0508 543336. 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

I'm Yasha Free playing on Life FM. Good morning, everyone. It's got about 13 minutes left until 6 a.m. this morning. And thank you to everyone that has tuned into this show, whether it was just for a little bit, whether you've just tuned in now. I've been on air for almost 6 hours now. I got to work at midnight for the 40-hour challenge. If you're at all moved to give to children in the Solomon Islands, you can donate to the Life FM 40-hour challenge at lifefm.co.nz. And the morning wake up is starting in just over 10 minutes. So tune in for that as well. We've got more music from Torrin Wells and Rua Young, but this one right now is for King and Country.

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2: In this update, Nationals accusing Labor of being $18 billion short in its election promises and demanding answers. Nicola Willis released a breakdown yesterday claiming Labor isn't saying how it'll restore the pay equity regime worth $11 billion. She's also questioning the party's future fund and other policies like the public transport cap. Iran's chief negotiator says there's no point continuing peace talks with the US after Israel launched fresh strikes on Lebanon. President Donald Trump promised a deal by Sunday, but nothing's eventuated. A Wellington councillor who's long opposed the Golden Mile has been barred from this week's vote on the divisive project's future. The Office of the Auditor General has determined that Carl Tiefenbacher has a conflict of interest due to his owning multiple hospitality venues. Kiwi blokes are being encouraged to take more responsibility for themselves this Men's Health Week. Director Mark Sainsbury says men are 20% more likely to die prematurely from conditions like heart disease or diabetes. That's news.
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2: In sport, Minnows, Curaçao and Germany are locked 1-1 nearing half-time in their Group E FIFA World Cup match. It's the first of four games today. Kiwi Liam Lawson has claimed points again with a ninth-place finish at the Formula One Barcelona Catalunya Grand Prix. Lawson was the beneficiary of late drama in the race, which included the withdrawal of championship leader Kimi Antonelli with four laps left. Lewis Hamilton claimed his first Formula One win since switching to Ferrari, with the 41-year-old becoming the oldest Grand Prix winner in 56 years. It was an all-British podium with George Russell and Lando Norris rounding out the top three. New Zealand's rowers have finished with five medals at the second World Cup regatta of the year in Bulgaria. At sport, I'm Jodie Gill.
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4: For Northland today, generally fine with patchy morning fog. Auckland to Waitomo, also Coromandel Bay, plenty in the central high country. Cloudy periods today with the odd shower, mainly south of Auckland. For Gisborne and Hawke's Bay, should be fine. Taranaki to Wellington and Wairarapa, mostly cloudy with isolated showers, becoming longer fine spells about Wairarapa. However, rain is developing this evening, possibly heavy. For Nelson, Marlborough and Canterbury, rain spreading north this morning and afternoon, possibly heavy, easing to showers this evening. For Buller Grey and Westland, rain, heavy at times, gradually clearing from the south during the day with fine spells developing, but the odd shower remaining about Buller. And for Otago, Southland and Fiordland, rain is easing to showers this morning and then clearing to fine from this evening.
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5: 1 Corinthians 10 verse 13. No test or temptation that comes your way is beyond the course of what others have had to face. All you need to remember is that God will never let you down. He'll never let you be pushed past your limit. He'll always be there to help you come through it.
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0: On Life FM. Kia ora, good morning, welcome into the show and welcome into halfway through June. It's Monday the 15th today. Gosella and Bjorn and the long-haul, long-shifting producer Tabs. Still going strong after many hours on
6: morning.
0: The radio.
6: Good morning, Bjorn. What up, Tim?
0: Can't hear you. Oh, it's my bad. I turn up, can't even get the show right. There you are.
7: Good morning. Hello, everyone.
0: In the
7: studio.
0: There you go.
6: That's it. That's the one.
7: I'm on my sixth hour of broadcasting.
6: Well done. I came in this morning, and you know how we got the TVs out in our broadcasting floor? We've got these TVs that plug into the studio. And I had a quick squiz at the TV and saw Tab in here, and I could see. I could see your eyes, but I'm not sure whether you could feel your eyes. But you look great. You look great. Well done.
7: Thank you.
4: So Tabs has been on since midnight till six, the dawn shift, the mid dawns, doing it live for World Vision.
7: Yeah, I got up last night.
6: Yeah, how long did you sleep for yesterday?
7: Maybe 4 hours.
6: Oh, okay. All right.
7: Yeah.
4: No, you led yourself in well. Well, you seem to be going strong at the moment.
7: I feel fine at the moment. I've only had two energy drinks and I'm holding off on the next coffee. because I want it to be timed well.
4: Yeah, nice. Well, we'll see how you make it through today's show. I reckon you'll start crashing about 8:20 is when you start hitting the downhill.
6: I said exactly the same thing to her this morning, I think around there. So if it goes a little bit quiet from producer Tab's space at around 8:20, we won't make a big deal of it, but you'll probably know.
4: Yeah, I hope you get a little sleeping bag and a bedroll or something in the producer's booth.
7: Yeah, well, I got this big fluffy jacket that I could just curl up in.
4: Yeah, nice. Fine. Hey, well, a fair bit on the show today for Monday. Dale Campbell joining us after 7 o'clock to unpack a verse of the Bible. Looking at Romans 13:1, if you want to jump ahead and have a look at it. Also, the CEO, the big cheese, the big dog of World Vision is going to be joining us. TJ Grant, National Director.
6: Yeah, of World Vision. So good timing with the underway with the 40-hour challenge. So it'd be great to get an insight into TJ's heart behind the 40-hour challenge. And also, he's a basketball head.
4: Oh, this is perfect timing.
6: Great timing. Great timing.
4: We can fully unpack what happened in the NBA Finals over the weekend. But I know you want to hear about it now. We don't have time. I'm sorry. We'll have to hold on. We will get into your Bogler. Coming up next to kick off the show, your chance to win. Right now, Sansone, this is Stand On You. It's 6 past 6 on Life

0: Sansone on Life, The Stand on You. It's 6:08 on the morning wake up.
1: Oh gosh, I seem to have spilled the tea.
0: Sally and Beyond producer Tabs. Now I want to know, Sally, from you first. What's been going on in your world, man?
2: You want to know from me, man?
0: Hey, you know, sometimes we just leave it open. I thought, you know what? I'm singling you out. I'm going straight to you.
3: Well, there's a couple of things, but I won't talk about me over here. My wife, she coaches a netball team that my daughter's in, and they have a fundraiser. Every now and then, they do the sausage sizzle at Bunnings.
0: Mm-hmm. You guys have got a good thing going with that. Basically free money. Well, you got free labour to start with.
3: So. Well, this is it. You got to pay for the sausages and the bread, but, you know, they sold yesterday 600 sausages.
4: Wow.
0: What's the price of a
3: 250.
0: Snack? Okay. Definitely inflation would be. Yeah, yeah, no more dollar sausages, eh?
4: 250 is still pretty good, though.
3: That's real good. I mean, you know, take away your cost. Like you said, it's pretty much good money for these girls. And 600 sausages?
4: Yeah.
3: That's real good.
0: That's a lot.
3: It's a plenty. But the thing is, hey, you can't help but going, how long does it take? What's that?
4: To cook 600.
3: Oh, they were there from 9 till 4.
4: Okay.
3: Yeah, so that's a whole day's work.
0: They're pre-cooked sausages, though, anyway. You basically could eat them straight out of the bag.
3: Who can go to Bunnings, and if you know there's a sausage sizzle on, who can go to Bunnings without detouring and stopping?
4: You got to grab one. You can't.
3: You got to grab one.
0: Our Bunnings has two doors, and I make sure I go to the one that doesn't have the sausage sizzle
3: so
0: at it, because I know I'll want one. Have they got a good system with the onions? Because this is always the letdown of every sausage sizzle, is they've never thought about how they're getting their onions done, and then they never have enough.
3: They've got a very good system with the onions, because there is someone in the team, or one of the mums, she doesn't cry. She had it all prepped. Everything is all done.
0: Oh, she's so just immune to it.
3: She's just immune. It's all her.
0: See, the thing is, you got to pre-cook your onions. People don't realize this. You can't cook them just straight on the barbecue. They take so long.
3: Yeah, they take so long. And another thing is, because they're in their sports uniforms as well, there's a little bit of advertising. My wife, she's onto it. So people feel obliged, if they don't even want to buy a sausage, they want to give to the girls.
0: Oh, yeah, make donations.
3: Yeah, so they make donations. So you'll have a line and somebody will say, oh, I'd like just to make a donation of $20. The next person behind feels the pressure because the person in front...
0: You just need to have one of the parents pretending to be a customer all day. I'm not here to buy a sausage. I'm just donating $50 like a good citizen would.
3: Yeah, she had a few of those. Anyway, that was quite funny when she came home and gave me the report.
0: Oh, good stuff.
4: That's great.
0: I went to a little get-together from the gym I've been going to after the end of our little challenge that we've been on. It was a big sort of catch-up food
3: soiree
0: and everything. Yeah, but the owner of... this is sort of inside knowledge, but Carmel's just down the road here.
3: What's that?
0: Just what around the corner, do? Israeli food.
3: It's
0: they are the business. Like, the line's out the door. Anyway, the owner and her husband, they go to the gym. And they'll be I don't even know the whole time. Anyway, they brought the best food you've ever imagined.
3: They catered.
0: No, just everyone brought a plate.
3: Oh.
0: But the plate they brought was better than everybody else's plate.
3: Did you bring the Tim Tams down?
0: I just bought some little bag meat to throw straight on the barbie, but they'd made this Biscoff cake thing dang, it was like...
3: That's what you need after a gym.
0: Skip dinner,
3: challenge.
0: Go straight to dessert, right? It was good stuff. The best.
3: Nice.
0: Absolutely the best.
4: Very nice. On Saturday, one of my friends, Janet, she's trying to tick off as many different park runs as possible, and I've started to join her. So we went to the Warkworth Park Run on Saturday and then decided to go to the Matakana Markets, where somebody then recommended us to do a hike that was about a 10-minute drive from there. So we put it into Google Maps and we couldn't find the car park. So we ended up driving into someone's driveway and asking for advice. And this lady just said, just park in my driveway and put my number in your phone. You can get me to pick you up on the other side if you don't want to walk the way back. And she said that because apparently the start of it is quite muddy. Initially, we were like, we can walk back. And then we started the hike and we thought, you know what? We are going to call up this lady. So we call her up at the other side of the hike. She's like, just walk up the road. There's this lovely place that you can get food. She picks us up 20 minutes later while we're eating some mussels. She tells us...
0: What is this?
4: Mussels was the deal. No, it was the deal of the day. So we had these really cheap mussels. And then she was telling us all about her family. They dropped us off back at our car and then sent us on our way.
3: You were eating mussels and then your limo driver turns up
0: from your stranger that you've just met.
4: It was hilarious because Friday night I had no plans and then all of a sudden that was happening.
3: There's some good people around.
4: Shout out to you, Julie.
3: Yeah,
4: she made our weekend.
0: That's awesome. If you had parked your car on Sellers driveway, we'd had you towed in like 1 minute.
3: You wouldn't even last in 1 minute, dude.
0: Anyway. So you wouldn't have got through the gate.
4: That was a wholesome day.
0: That's awesome. 14 past six.
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0: All right, we start the show with a boggler each day. If you can crack this thing, you win straight away. 0508 Life FM is the number to call if you can figure out where are these clues leading you to.
3: I'm very confident this morning that I don't need to tell you what type of boggler it is. I don't need to put it in a category for you just yet. So let's see how you go. Here it is for a Monday morning. It's a problem.
0: Come on.
3: Oh, that's a good start.
0: Got it. Yeah, you got it.
3: Thanks, bro. It's a problem-free philosophy. Now, where have I heard that before? A dad who died, an uncle scarred, and a royal cat who could roar. What am I?
0: If you think you know 0508 Life FM, give us a call. 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
10: 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The ones with expensive advertising campaigns and flashy add-on accessories. Strange, really, that the deliverer of the water is more revered than the life-giving water itself. Many criticize the church for taking the life-giving teachings of Jesus and focusing more on the delivery method. They see Christians more passionate to label everyone else as wrong than they are passionate for why their Jesus is right. They see the defensive ways that Christians protect their faith from culture. They see them preaching a message but not living it out. In short, they see a lot of Christian brand, but very little of the Jesus it's supposed to contain. What if Jesus meant us to spend less time dressing up and defending the Christian faith, and more time vulnerably and gently living out His gospel? Do we spend more time talking about our faith through posts or blogs or tweets than we do trying to live like Jesus? We can do the first by our own strength, but the second means falling back on Jesus as our strong source, a fountain of life that sustains us, the living water. So what now? This week, don't defend what Christians believe. Instead, live out your faith entirely through how you act. ask Jesus to provide you with an opportunity to authentically share why you love Jesus.
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0: Well, I can't play the theme music. It's a shame.
3: What happened?
0: I don't know what's happened.
3: Oh, this is...
0: Someone's got inside my business.
3: Oh, I hate it when somebody gets all up inside our business. We'll talk our way through it, shall we?
0: Okay.
3: The
0: Morning Wake Up Boggler.
3: Yeah, good luck to you this morning by cracking this. 0508 54 336.
0: Nah, you know what? I'm going home. I'm not dealing with this on a Monday. You can do the show.
3: You know who we can blame? We can blame Tab.
0: Blame whoever you want.
3: She was here all night.
0: Enjoy the show. What did you do, Tab?
4: I don't know what I did.
3: Wrecked it last night.
0: Were you pushing buttons?
4: I was pushing a few buttons.
3: That's what happened. Anyway, we read it. I'll read it out one more time. Let's see if you can crack it this morning. For those of you who have just tuned in, here's your boggler for a Monday morning. It's a problem-free philosophy. Now, where have I heard that before? A dad who died, an uncle scarred, and a royal cat who could roar. What am I this morning? Straight away, let's go to the phone lines. Bjorn, we speak to Colin. Good morning, Colin.
11: It's Corin.
3: Corin. How are you this morning?
11: Good.
3: Great. All right. We've read it out. What have you got for us this morning?
11: Simba from The Lion King.
3: The Lion King.
0: Now imagine that I just played the...
3: That's good.
0: Oh, it's back! Imagine I just did exactly what I just did.
3: How good is this, eh? 32 years on, and it's still very, very awesome.
0: Everyone loves The Lion King. Is the anniversary today?
3: Yeah, open in theatres today on the 15th of June, way back in 1994. That's 32 years ago.
0: Dang,
3: all right. Well done, Corin, that's all. You got that bang on. It's The Lion King. Well, if you hold the line, Tabby will have a chat to you and we'll get those Morning Wake Up air fresheners out to you, okay?
11: Cool.
3: God bless.
0: See you, mate. Thank you. What's he going to do with the air fresheners? Put them in his parents' car? Do you reckon hang them on the back of his school bag?
3: I don't know, bro.
0: Bro, my sons are hanging so much stuff on the back of their bags.
3: Is that back in?
0: All the dongles and like little, that's how you jazz them up.
3: Yeah.
0: Everyone's got different stuff.
3: What are those, is it Lulu things? There's little
0: Labubus. Nah, they don't have those.
3: Oh, okay. I've seen a few of those hanging on bags.
0: You got the Temu Labubus.
3: Oh, okay.
0: We're in one of the real ones. Is neon feather one?

0: You got the morning wake up, Grace Vineyard Music. It's live coming up on 6:30. They've got a new album coming out middle of July. So we have some more songs from those guys on the way in the future. Right now, headlines next.
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8: In this update, Nationals accusing Labor of being $18 billion short in its election promises and demanding answers. Nicola Willis released a breakdown yesterday claiming Labor isn't saying how it'll restore the pay equity regime worth $11 billion. She's also questioning the party's future fund and other policies like the public transport cap. Iran's chief negotiator says there's no point continuing peace talks with the US after Israel launched fresh strikes on Lebanon. President Donald Trump promised a deal by Sunday, but nothing's eventuated. A Wellington councillor who's long opposed the Golden Mile has been barred from this week's vote on the divisive project's future. The Office of the Auditor General has determined that Carl Tiefenbacher has a conflict of interest due to his owning multiple hospitality venues. Kiwi blokes are being encouraged to take more responsibility for themselves this Men's Health Week. Director Mark Sainsbury says men are 20% more likely to die prematurely from conditions like heart disease or diabetes. That's news.
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2: On Life FM. Hey, good morning. Welcome into the show. 27 minutes away from 7. What's happening in the Football World Cup, Sala? I feel like you've got it open there on a quiet little page somewhere.
3: I'm just keeping tabs, you know, on what's happening in the FIFA World Cup.
2: Well, guys, we've got to be up to date on this kind of stuff. We need real-time information.
4: Germany's playing right now, right?
3: Yep, Germany are playing, I think it's pronounced Curacao? Don't ask me. Yeah, something like that.
2: I thought it was Curacao.
3: Yeah, I think the C is an S, I think, because it's squiggly. Anyway, 4-1, Germany.
4: Is it finished?
3: No,
4: or that's
3: not
4: just where
3: yet.
4: It's at now.
3: I'd
2: say it's probably like basically it's, over.
4: Yeah.
3: It's very hard to come back from a scoreline like that. What do you think of the World Cup so far? Have you been plugged in?
2: Haven't watched a game. I've got a login. I went halves with a friend on the TVNZ one, but I haven't actually logged in yet. So,
3: yeah,
2: or paid him, actually. So,
3: you haven't paid
2: him. I'm going to do both of them at the same time.
3: I paid for it on the weekend. Impressive. It was good. Watched Brazil play. I'm not sure about Brazil going deep in this tournament.
2: I've got no idea. I don't follow. I'm just a hype guy. I'll just follow along with whatever seems exciting at the time. Love an underdog story. Australia's already beaten Turkey. Bit of an upset.
3: Yeah, 2-0. They're looking good. And the All Whites on the eve of their match against Iran, one of the midfielders has pulled out. He's pulled out with an injury.
2: One of our midfielders?
3: Yeah.
2: Oh, no.
3: I know. Imagine. Poor dude.
2: It's not Tim Payne, is it?
3: No, it's Matt Garbutt.
2: Oh, that's the other name I definitely know from our team.
3: So he's not playing tomorrow. But, yeah, it's all happening. It is all happening at the FIFA World Cup.
2: Well, coming up next, we're pulling back the curtain and going around the world. Story featuring the World Cup, actually. Beware of the mascots. I'll tell you that. And you guys remember that movie Snakes on a Plane?
3: Mm-hmm.
2: That was like quite popular there for a bit.
3: Samuel L. Jackson?
2: Yeah, well, it's actually happened. They're pretty sure. They can't quite figure it out, but a lot of reports about a certain flight coming into the UK. We'll dive into it next. Here's Tori Kelly.

0: the morning wake up on Life. Sally and Bjorn with you this morning. Thanks for tuning in. Right now it's time to pull back the curtain, see what's been going on around the other side of the world overnight.
1: Mr. Worldwide.
0: Heading to Peru, first of all, where you could imagine they are excited about the Football World Cup.
2: I'm South Americans all over the show.
0: I'm just assuming. I don't know if the Peruvian team is good, but South America in general loves a Football World Cup.
2: Oh, they just love to party, those cats. And if there's an excuse like the FIFA World Cup, they're all in.
0: Well, everything's all go. So the police have used this to their advantage. Could you name the World Cup mascots or tell me what they looked like?
2: I couldn't.
0: I've got no idea either, but there's two of them. Bright colours, okay. Different, I don't know, whatever. The police got hold of two World Cup mascot uniforms and had two of their undercover officers dress up as the World Cup mascots who were dancing and parading down a certain street in Peru before suddenly pulling out a battering ram out of their, bag and slamming into a door and then raiding a drug dealer's house. And then a whole bunch of other police turned up out of wherever they were hiding and they got in, but they used that as kind of a cover as to not alert them that anything was going on. Apparently it's not the first time they've done this. They sort of get the cops to dress up as like some big celebration and then suddenly they're kicking a door down and raiding a house
2: you'd never ever assume in your wildest dreams that something dodgy was going to go. Well, it's not dodgy, but you'd think that was a mascot. You just want to get your selfie and get your party on with the mascot.
0: Yeah, well, hey, you got to think of clever ways because they're being clever on their end. You got to match the energy. Moving now to the UK, where a flight has arrived and has been sitting on the tarmac at an airport for 4 days, and they're not quite sure what to do. This plane came in from Mexico. And the passengers disembarked, and whilst the cleaner was on board, they noticed a snake on the plane.
2: How lovely.
0: They took a photo of it too. And apparently they've worked out it's a mock viper, is what it's called. It is a venomous snake. So
2: it's like a Timu viper.
0: Yeah, knockoff brand. They took a photo of it, and then you were like, well, I can't deal with this. I'm just here to clean the plane. Yep. So they went off, told everyone what's going on. They've sent in specialists. Can't find the snake. It's gone back into its hiding place in the plane somewhere. It's been 4 days they've been looking for it.
2: Who bought a snake on a plane?
0: Well, someone did.
2: Yes, yeah, someone did.
0: Someone was trying to smuggle it and has abandoned it on the plane. But it's obviously found a very good hiding place because 4 days in, they cannot find this thing.
2: No.
0: But what do? You can't put passengers back on the plane.
2: No. You get Samuel L. Jackson in there.
0: How long do you wait? What's the park just... It's going to park up for a week? 2 weeks?
2: What do you do there? You fumigate the whole thing?
0: I don't know. Do you start taking it all apart? Yeah. Disassembling all the seats and pulling up the covers and opening up locker? There's so many little compartments and...
2: Yes, nooks and crannies.
0: Anyway,
2: good luck.
0: There's no solution at the moment. They can't find the darn snake. So, it just waits. It waits and waits and waits. And that is your window to the world.
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1: My GPS has to say recalculating more often than I'd like. A missed turn, a wrong exit, a distracted moment, and suddenly that calm voice announces that I've gone off course. But what I love is this. It never says, "You've blown it, Mickey." It never gives up. It simply reroutes me and offers me a new way forward. That's God's grace. God doesn't abandon us when we take wrong turns. He doesn't scold us into despair or leave us stranded in the middle of nowhere. Instead, he whispers, "Let's try again." His spirit gently draws us back, redirecting our path again and again. The route might take longer, the detour might be winding, but the destination is still intact. Our mistakes don't erase God's plan. His love is larger than our missteps. So, if you've taken a wrong turn lately, don't panic. You're not beyond reach. God's already recalculating, already guiding you toward where he wants you to be. I'm Mickey from inbetween.org.nz, and I hope this sparks your thinking. Let's see what God does with it.
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0: You got the morning wake up on Life. Thanks for tuning into the show. Sella and Bjorn here this morning.
1: The verse of the day, brought to you by Bible Society and Manor Christian Stores. We believe the Bible is for everyone.
2: We sure do. Diving into the book of Luke this morning, chapter 4, verse 18. The Spirit of the Lord is upon me, for He has anointed me to bring good news to the poor. He has sent me to proclaim that captives will be released, that the blind will see, that the oppressed will be set free.
0: This is such a powerful moment in the scriptures. So this is Jesus right after he has been tested and tempted by the devil in the wilderness for 40 days. And then he comes back and he's teaching and preaching around. There's a bit of a buzz going on about this Jesus character. And he goes into like the temple, the synagogue on a Sunday. And he'd often do this. And the scriptures would be there. And they'd read from them on the Sabbath day. And he reads this, which is actually from the book of Isaiah, and it's a prophecy from the Old Testament. So he reads this verse out, and then he steps aside and sits down, and then he says, that has been fulfilled on this day. Like, I am he.
2: Man, there's so many mic drop moments, eh, there, Jesus. Eh? He's just, you know, throughout the Bible.
0: Talk about aura.
2: I know,
0: you
2: right?
0: You know, aura gets thrown around a lot from people, but that is,
2: swag.
0: Come you know, on. You know. That's a bold move. Think about this. All the people there, that is the prophecy of the Messiah who's come to save their people. That's like their whole history of their people going back have known that verse. And then he turns up and says, I am what that is talking about. That is me.
2: The people receiving that with mouths wide open go, what?
0: Well, there's some people that said, wow, you know, and immediately, like, I believe you. And then there's others, obviously, that very much did not.
2: Yeah. So basically, yeah, Jesus is announcing his mission. So wrapped up in that whole verse, the good news is hope. The good news is about healing. It's about freedom, restoration to everybody. How can you apply this to your life? Well, ask yourself, where do I need Jesus' freedom in my life right now? What can I hand over to him? What burden am I carrying that can hand over to him right now? Because maybe you might be carrying something. I got worries. Maybe you've got some as well. Hand them over to him because he's the hope.
0: Where do you need to be set free in your life? Where are you struggling?
2: And maybe who around you needs that freedom? Who around you needs that hope? Maybe some kindness, maybe some encouragement.
0: Because we're called to do exactly the same thing. Like at the same time, all of that is there for you. That is what he's proclaiming over your life too. Good news to the poor, set people free, sight for the blind. You know, what will he show you that you at the moment cannot see? And then once you step into his way, how do you bring that same goodness to other people? How do you show them the goodness of God?
2: Yes.
0: Through your life as well. Powerful, powerful verse. Very, very cool. If you want to read around it and take a look a little bit closer, we're in Luke 4, looking at verse 18.
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10: In this update, Israeli strikes on Beirut are threatening to derail any peace deal between the US and Iran. Donald Trump is confident it will still be signed in the next few hours, despite Tehran suggesting no final decisions been made. Labour's vowing its election promises stack up as National accuses the party of an $18 billion hidden bill. Labour's finance spokesperson Barbara Edmonds is promising everything will become clear in the party's fiscal plan to be released later this year. Matt and Nick Mowbray have retained top spot in this year's annual NBR Rich List. The publication estimates their net worth at $20 billion. The UK and Japan have agreed to a multi-billion dollar investment deal with closer ties promised by both nations. UK Prime Minister Sir Keir Starmer has been meeting with Japanese counterpart Sanae Takachi in London. Japanese firms will spend more than $20 billion on British infrastructure and financial services. That's news.
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10: In sport, Germany are putting footballing minnows Curaçao to the sword in their World Cup opener in Houston. The 2014 champion led 3-1 at halftime and are now in charge 5-1 late in the match. The Netherlands and Japan are next up from 8 a.m. in Dallas. Lewis Hamilton has turned back the clock with an emotional victory at the Barcelona Catalunya Formula One Grand Prix. The 41-year-old has claimed his first Grand Prix in 2 years and first since switching to Ferrari at the start of 2025. Kiwi Liam Lawson claimed ninth. 5 medals in the bag for New Zealand at the latest Rowing World Cup regatta in Bulgaria. The men's pair led the way with gold in a near world best time. That's sport. I'm Jodie Gill.
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13: For Northland, generally fine today with patchy morning fog. Auckland's too wide tomorrow. Also Coromandel Bay, plenty in the central high country. Cloudy periods with the odd shower, mainly south of Auckland. Gisborne and Hawke's Bay should be fine today. Taranaki to Wellington and Wairarapa, mostly cloudy with isolated showers, but some longer fine spells about Wairarapa. However, rain is developing this evening, possibly heavy. For Nelson, Marlborough and Canterbury, rain spreading north this morning and afternoon, possibly heavy, but easing to showers this evening. Buller Grey in Westland, rain heavy at times, gradually clearing south during the day with fine spells developing and the odd shower remaining about Buller. For Otago, Southland and Fiordland, rain is easing to showers this morning and then clearing to fine from this evening.
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18: Good evening, guys.
19: Good evening. Tabby just came in about 5 minutes ago, and she looked, you look like you've been working.
18: I appreciate how careful you are with your words right now.
19: I am. I notice.
18: I thought I looked okay, but thanks.
19: How do you feel?
18: Great.
19: Tab actually has been in there since midnight.
14: That manic second wind stage where you're not sure how, but you're just still fully energized.
18: I'm having my first coffee. I've had two energy drinks, but my first coffee of the morning right now.
14: I've just been going back through the text machine looking at all the friends you made from midnight till 6 a.m.
18: Yeah, had some lovely people to
19: Did
18: chat to.
19: Did you make
18: to.
19: A lot of friends?
18: Yeah, had some live callers as well, which was fun.
14: Hey, shout out to Top Choice Bakery Avondale. Who were cooking up a storm this morning and listening in.
19: We're a Top Choice Bakery. That's my hood.
14: Bro, get in there, make some friends. Get us a cheap Sally Lunn.
19: Okay, let's see. Top Choice Bakery, I'm coming to your place.
18: Spoke to Jacob, who got up at 2 a.m. in the morning for a 3 a.m. start. He's a truck driver.
14: Man.
19: I thought you'd get at least three truckies calling you.
18: Yeah.
14: You get a few different, lots of people starting different shift work and stuff like that. Someone was up to watch the Formula One. Shout outs to Denver.
19: Formula One?
18: Yeah, he said it was worth it.
19: Man, there's sport going on all over the show over the weekend.
14: And Lewis Hamilton taking it out for Ferrari. Been a long time coming. So, anyway, Tabs, well done.
18: Somebody else got up in the middle of the night just to make some pancakes.
19: In the middle of the night? What time are we talking about?
18: Middle of the night snack.
19: Oh,
18: my gosh. Like 3 a.m.?
19: Oh, man.
14: Bro, I've only eaten something in the middle of the night probably twice in my life, and it would just be like, I just grab something out of the fridge, an apple, or I don't know. But to actually, like,
18: make
14: get out
18: pancakes.
14: The baking equipment, you know, sift the flour or anything.
19: Is this on the way home from somewhere?
14: It's a solid effort, man. Well done. Hey, it's 7:05 coming up on the show this hour. We're going to get into our World Vision 40-hour challenge for today. We've brought in a piece of equipment for it. I think it's going to be a lot of fun. I've never used, touched, or been on one of these before. So try and think about what that could be. Coming up next, though, Dale Campbell in to unpack a verse from the Bible, get into some Say What after this from We Are Messengers on Life.

0: Our messengers on Life of Venn is halfway home. Kia ora, good morning and welcome into the show. We got a special guest joining us in studio who goes by the name Dale Campbell.
1: Say what?
2: Say what?
1: Say what?
2: Say what?
1: Say
2: what?
1: Say what?
0: Stop it! Kia ora, Dale.
3: Morning. How are you guys?
4: Morning, Dale. We're good. We're good for Monday morning, man. Are you good?
3: Yeah, all right. Busy.
4: Yeah. We just heard a little bit. You are full on.
3: But we're all busy. We all get 24 hours a day. We've all got stuff to do.
0: Hey, isn't it a badge of honor, though, to be able to say, I'm busy?
3: Honestly,
0: busy.
3: This is why
0: I got too much in my life, more than you do.
3: The moment I said it, I'm like, don't talk like that.
4: The thing is, Dale's busy is nowhere near, or you know, his busy is far more flasher than what
3: probably
4: our busy
3: not,
4: is.
3: Probably not.
0: If you think you're busy, you wait till you meet this guy.
3: No. We all have what we have.
0: We're teasing. Hey, we get Dale in and we talk through different verses of the Bible, bits of scripture, hear his thoughts and knowledge on them. And if you've ever got a something that comes up when you're reading your Bible or something that you come across, maybe in a sermon, I don't know, wherever, that you have some questions on or you think, maybe there's some stuff about this I don't fully understand or how does that fit in with this other thing that I've read, feel free to send it in. We'd love to unpack it a little more. 8168 with the keyword life. Today's verse, Dale, right at the start of Romans 13.
3: Oh, we're in the midst of Romans as a church right now.
0: Okay.
3: Haven't got to chapter 13 yet, though. It's a great book.
0: Spoiler alert
3: great
0: from book. Anyone from Dale's congregation.
3: What's the verse this morning again?
0: Okay, I'll read it. 13:1. Let every soul be subject to the governing authorities, for there is no authority except from God, and the authorities that exist are appointed by God. And it goes on, more verses after
4: right
0: that.
4: Up until Bjorn read, for there is no authority except from God. I'm totally getting that.
3: Yeah.
4: And then the back end, and the authorities that exist are appointed by God.
3: Yeah.
4: So,
3: God appointed Hitler.
4: Yeah, well, wow. You know, there's that. So what's Paul trying to tell us about respecting general law?
3: Just a quick note on Romans, right?
4: Yeah.
3: So Romans is written at a time when, so previously to the writing of Romans, the Emperor Claudius has kicked all the Jews out of Rome because there was some fighting between arguably Jews and Christians about Christus, Christ. And so, to solve the problem, Emperor Claudius just kicked all the Jews out. So a new emperor came into power, Nero. Not a good reputation, but at this point, he was seen as better than Claudius because the Jews could come back. And so that's the context in which Paul can make a statement like that. You know, and what I think the best way to explain this verse is, it's not about submitting to corrupt, horrible, evil pharaohs and tyrants and bullies.
0: Regimes and things, yeah.
3: It's about respect for the basic order that God's made the world. So God has made the world in such a way that certain people, you know, police, parents, business, government, these are just good, and this is how God orders the world and runs the world most of the time. When parents do something that are abusive or awful, when businesses are like literally enslaving people, something we don't have to respect that. We can disobey that.
0: Big call here going against Paul.
3: Yeah.
0: But this is a hard thing, right, about reading scripture.
3: Because
0: sometimes you read something and it's written in a quite authoritative, clear, here is what you need to understand.
3: But
0: then you say, yeah, but within context. You know, which is a hard thing to navigate when you're trying to understand things maybe in sometimes a simplistic black and white sort of sense. And it's like, well, it's a little bit gray at times.
3: Something that's happened in the history of the Bible has not been helpful. It's been both helpful and not helpful. So the adding of chapters and verses, you know, it's divided up the Bible into, you know, lot of small little verses, right? And that's just not the way they'd have been read. This letter to the Romans would have been read as a whole thing. And so, when the authors combined it into the book that we call the Bible, they're putting it into this huge story, and it's a story that includes like Daniel and Nebuchadnezzar saying, "No, I won't worship your gods. I'm disobeying the government." You know, it's a story that includes like Esther being very shrewd and wise with Xerxes, you know, the Persian emperor, and being very careful to try to not obey him, but also not make him too upset. It's a story that includes the Hebrew midwives who, when they were instructed to kill all the firstborn Hebrew babies, they're like, nope, not going to do that. So it's a story that includes all us. And so we have to be careful about taking just one verse, you know, on its own.
0: Because, I mean, Jesus himself was not the most obeying of people.
3: That's right.
0: You know, including a lot of the, like, religious authorities of the time who kind of were, like, the government, I guess, of a lot of people in the ways that they lived. Yeah. And he would often go right against them in things that he said, well, that ain't right. You've misunderstood.
3: It's a weird one because he both is not a fan of Rome. He's a Jew, so he was not, like, pro-Rome. Like, he's not, like, voting for Caesar or anything, you know. He's kind of like, well, yes, Caesar runs that. We look after the kingdom of God, but he also, so he's not in support of Rome, but he's also he does advocate respect.
4: Yep.
3: And the same with the Pharisees. Like, he actually says they sit in Moses' seat. You should do what they do, do what they say, but don't do what they do. He's critiquing them for being hypocrites. So it's that, and I think that as we live our life in the world, we have to negotiate that wise tension.
4: Yeah, well, you know, there's two truths when I see this that exist, right?
3: Yes.
4: As you've just highlighted there, respecting authority, you don't have to. So respect is a key word there.
3: That's
4: respecting authority, you don't have to agree with everything.
3: That's right.
4: You can challenge, but respect. But does it also mean ultimately you're loyal to God as well?
3: That's right.
4: Yeah, so those two truths exist, right? And where does... Is it important for us to pray for leaders?
3: Yeah. I think one of the letters to Timothy talks about praying for people in authority. And that's a great, I mean, it doesn't mean we have to pray, you know, that their plans will be achieved if we think those plans aren't good. But we should pray that God would transform their minds and hearts. Sometimes, many times we want to pray for a leader that God would change their mind and change their heart. And you know, we have to keep perspective, because I know that politics is a really tricky thing, and some people might feel like the current government's bad or that we need another government. But, like, you know, we should not be default known as people who are, like, wanting to violently oppose the government. That shouldn't be our default setting as Christians. We should be people that are peacemakers who are trying to respect, okay, these people have limited authority under God's ultimate authority. And how can we relate to them in a way that is actually in line with God's real authority?
4: Amen.
3: Yeah.
0: Dale, thank you for diving into it a little bit further with us. We always appreciate your thoughts.
3: It's good to hang out.
0: Any woodworking projects on the way?
3: I still have the Moravian workbench.
4: Oh, stop. What is that?
0: I don't even know.
3: I'm going to let the listeners go to Google Image Search and Google Moravian workbench.
4: Moravian. You are busy, aren't you?
3: Honestly, well, no, I'm not doing anything on that, but I just like talking about it. It sounds very cool.
0: A long-term project.
3: That's
0: maybe.
3: Hey,
0: well, remember, if you've got a verse that you'd like to hear unpacked a little bit further, you can always text it through 8168 with the keyword life, and maybe we could do that with Dale in the future. Kia ora, Dale. Thanks for coming in.
1: Say what?
2: Say what?
1: Say what?
2: Say what?
1: Say
2: what?
1: Say what?
5: Let's be honest, we've all been there. You're reading your Bible and suddenly you hit a verse that's just bizarre.
6: What? How bizarre.
5: You could skip it. You could Google it and get overwhelmed.
6: What?
5: And let's not even talk about asking AI.
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10: Kia ora tātou. Welcome to A Minute in History with The Hope Project. The fact that beliefs lead to behaviour is difficult to get away from when observing human behaviour. New Zealand is one of the most generous nations on the planet when it comes to charity, and the specific link to our Christian heritage is clear. However, even within our nation, the difference between those who are sincere Christians and those who are not exists. A recent study from Victoria University in Wellington has revealed that the very religious give five times as much money to charity as those who do not consider themselves very religious, and they volunteer 2.3 times as much also. And in terms of who it was who classified themselves as very religious, they were 95% Christian and 5% from other faiths. The direct connection between Christianity and great generosity is clear in the data, and in fact that's about 5.7 times as clear to be precise. What we believe as a nation does matter. Valuing our heritage matters. See hopeproject.co.nz for more.
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0: But before the 40-hour challenge kicks off on Friday, if you want to take part, you can register at 40hour.org.nz. Our challenge today, we've just all seen it for the first time. We have all used it for the first time. And I'm excited to see.
1: Oh, you two have used it for the first time?
0: Oh, have you not been on it yet?
1: I said you two have used it for the first time. I've already used it.
0: Oh, multiple times. Big fan. Big fan, I heard. Anyway, we'll reveal what it is, but this, yeah, okay. And then you get to decide. So that's coming up next. Stick around after this online.
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7: In this update, Israeli strikes on Beirut are threatening to derail any peace deal between the US and Iran. Donald Trump is confident it will still be signed in the next few hours, despite Tehran suggesting no final decision's been made. Labour's vowing its election promises stack up as National accuses the party of an $18 billion hidden bill. Labour's finance spokesperson Barbara Edmonds is promising everything will become clear in the party's fiscal plan to be released later this year. Matt and Nick Mowbray have retained top spot in this year's annual NBR Rich List. Publication estimates their net worth at $20 billion. The UK and Japan have agreed to a multi-billion dollar investment deal with closer ties promised by both nations. UK Prime Minister Sir Keir Starmer has been meeting with Japanese counterpart Sanae Takachi in London. Japanese firms will spend more than $20 billion on British infrastructure and financial services. That's news.
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0: We're teamed up with World Vision for the 40-Hour Challenge happening this weekend. 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All the money raised over this wonderful thing is going to help kids in the Solomon Islands and across the Pacific. For us on Life FM, we've taken the power out of our hands and given it to you. Your call. You decide. Last week was a lot of fun.
1: Yeah, we had a lot of fun last week. It doesn't happen without you. We have a challenge every single day, and then we, as Bjorn said, we put the power in your hands, and you decide out of the three of us who undergoes said challenge. So this challenge here this morning, it was in our little list of ideas.
0: Yeah, but we were unsure as to whether we'd be able to locate this particular thing to be able to pull it off. We've got one.
1: Let's talk about what it is.
0: It's a vibration platform.
1: It's actually a PowerFit vibration platform.
0: It's got a name.
1: It's supposed

0: to be for, I don't know, it's an exercise type of thing.
1: It melts the body fat off your body.
2: Oh, really just, effective,
1: just
2: yeah.
1: by jiggling you into shape.
0: Instantaneously. Now, for those of you who, I don't even know if they sell these now. They obviously, they do somewhere. But there was a time where this was all across infomercials.
1: Oh, yeah, you see people doing the squats on them and just wobbling away.
0: Yep.
1: And the belly fat, the old turkey arm, all of that sort of stuff, it just evaporates off you. Like, it's, it really is a modern miracle.
0: Oh, yeah. When if you've seen one of those infomercials, you would have seen said person on there who was maybe a little bit, unconditioned. And then instantaneously, within 20 seconds, you see this other person on there, and that just rips to shreds.
1: Hey, just for minutes a day, it could change your whole world. Well, either way, we wanted to get one of these things and then get one of us to stand on one for, I don't know, an hour? What do you reckon, team?
0: Yeah, we try to pick a time, and
2: I reckon the whole 8 o'clock hour.
1: Yeah, I think 8 till 9.
2: You guys got an interview in there.
1: How long are you supposed to stand on these things, the vibration platform?
0: Well, obviously, you haven't watched the whole infomercial. The longer you stand, the more weight just drips off you.
1: Far out. And here's me being wasting time with diet and exercise.
0: You are. You're wasting time, man.
1: What an amateur. I should have just got on this platform.
0: We have got the National Director of World Vision coming in at 8:20, so that actually should be fun. If we set the challenge, you have to stand on it between 8 and 9? And maybe there's some liquid involved as well.
2: Oh, man. I imagine staring in his eyes as your whole body is just jiggling.
1: Yeah. Taking a drink's going to be hard.
0: We'll try. We'll see if we can get that done.
1: Because you can, this one's got a remote as well. So the others get to decide on what level. I think out of 100.
0: What do you mean decide? That's going straight to 100, dude. That's going straight to the max.
1: All right, well, you're going to decide who goes on this thing. So I'll play a song, we'll come back, and all of us can state our case.
0: So we have to give an example of what, so people know what they're in for.
1: Sounds great, man. Turn that thing on, and coming up next, Seller, you can give your pitch from the vibrating platform. It's your call, and we're doing it next. Right now, this is Bodhi. He's obsessed on life. It is 25 away from 8.

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0: It's your call. You decide what happens in these challenges. We sort of set them and then there'll be a part of them or a person that has to take part, and that's up to you. Today is the Vibration Platform Challenge. Man, you got a good little jiggle on there, Sella.
2: Well, I'm on it now, and it's at the lowest vibration. So I can turn this up. I can turn this thing up. It's level one now.
0: Is that just level one?
2: That's just one, dude.
0: You sound, if I'm not looking at you because it's rather distracting, but you sound nervous is what I would say. Like there's a slight.
2: I know you're not, but
0: the wobbling of you sort of gives us sort of a nervous little vibe.
2: Well, as I'm speaking to you.
0: Yeah.
2: I'm going to, the speed is increasing.
0: Yeah. Sing us
2: a little. We're at the max now. This is where I'm at now. The legs, yeah, you're right. It's just quite intense below.
0: Can you just hold like a, hey,
2: hey.
0: So that's the vibration platform.
3: If only you could see it.
0: Wobbling side to side and Sella's on there.
2: Dude, the body, eh? There's a lot of moving parts in the body, eh, dude?
0: There's room for some jiggling. Now, one of us is going to have to stand on this thing for an hour. After 8 o'clock, all the way through till 9 on the show. Just get the body loose and limber. Whoa!
3: That was him standing off
0: it. I don't know
3: if
0: you can hear that, but that thing just almost walked itself out of the room, that platform. Okay, team, so it's going to be one of us. It has to be one of the three. Now, we'll all get a chance to state our case or say whatever we want to say about the situation.
3: Mm-hmm.
0: Anyone like to start?
3: Well, yeah, I don't mind starting. Okay. I mean, I did get to work at midnight this morning, and I've been broadcasting since then. But
2: bad mistake.
3: I actually wouldn't mind standing on it for an hour. I think it's funny. But what I think is funnier is the fact that Sella and Bjorn have an interview in the 8 o'clock hour with the director, the national director of World Vision, and I think the idea of them standing on this while their whole body is jiggling, making direct eye contact, trying to have a serious interview.
2: Oh, hey, wait a minute.
3: Would be very funny.
2: There is an interview. Is this part of the challenge that we have to stand on it whilst the interview is happening?
0: No, you have to stand on it for the whole show.
3: For the whole hour.
2: Okay.
3: So just imagine that. And I just think that would be funnier than me doing it in the producer booth. So, you know.
0: How are we going to handle praying at the top of the hour?
2: maybe we just...
0: supposed to be on it.
3: You know?
0: Well, hey, you made a good point there, Tabs. Tabs, just for anyone who doesn't know, did come in at midnight, like almost 8 hours ago, and she did the mid-dawn show live, which was another one of the challenge that she got voted to do.
2: Who cares?
0: The challenge before that, Friday, my legs still missing large sections of hair after I was waxed on the show.
2: Yep.
0: Day before that, had to eat a hot chili. So, you know, I mean, I've done two in a row, and then Tabs has done one recently.
2: Yeah,
0: and then,
2: don't start. Hey, I kicked it off.
0: Just kind of moves around.
2: I kicked it off. I kicked it off, and then I was on a run for 2 days. So.
0: Who are the people going to choose? I don't know.
2: I don't know either.
0: The people are never wrong is the thing either. Sometimes they sense weakness.
2: Well, depending on
0: they vote for that person.
3: I agree. Yeah, whoever you would like. 8168 with the keyword life, Sella, Bjorn, or Tabs.
0: Who's on the vibration platform for an hour? This is what we have to decide.
3: Sella's now getting very quiet.
2: No, I'm not getting quiet at all. I would love to jump on this thing because, you know, I was the one who brought it in.
0: It is true.
2: Yeah.
0: You got it.
2: It's my parents. Actually, it belongs to my parents. So, you know, I'd love to because I'm well rehearsed in this, man. I'm so well practiced in this one. So by all means, text my name. I'll be in.
0: Well, it's a bold strategy. It's a bold strategy. We will see. The number to text is 8168 with the keyword life. Tabs, Bjorn, or Sella for the vibration platform. Or you can call 0508 Life FM.
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7: I've kept every journal I've ever written, even the ones from when I was a child. And every now and then I sit down and go through them, pulling out the scriptures and words that have been spoken over my life. It does my heart good to recall God's promises and His faithfulness, the way that He has kept confirming His heart and plans for me. God did the same for Abraham. He didn't just speak once and hope that it would be enough to sustain him throughout all the waiting. No, he kept speaking. Sometimes the encounters happened in quick succession, and other times large spans of time had lapsed. But he continually turned up to remind Abraham of what he'd been promised and to encourage him to keep believing. What promises has God spoken over your life? Take some time to recall them, to celebrate his faithfulness, and allow him to encourage you in your waiting. I'm Amy Walker.
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0: Kicking into another challenge for a Monday. Thanks for tuning into the show and thanks for voting. I haven't actually looked at where the voting is at or kept track of any of it. Tab's keeping an eye on it at the moment. You are deciding who stands on the Vibration platform for 1 hour of the show.
3: Just saw a very funny text. Tabs has a good point. Jiggling away in the booth by herself is boring, so I vote for the other fella that is not Sella. Sorry, bro. Can't spell your name.
0: Well, if you can't spell it, you can't vote for it. Those are the rules.
3: So, okay. You know.
2: That's cute.
0: So I've got at least one vote, probably more, I would assume.
3: You've definitely got more than one vote.
0: Yeah, good.
3: Yeah.
0: Yeah. Well, look,
2: have I got definitely less than two?
3: No. You've both got more than one vote.
0: Hold on, why are you sighing? A second ago you said I'd look forward to going on.
3: Actually, somebody voted for Sella because he seems the most excited about it. So
0: we're all trying to game it here and we're not sure what the approach
2: Nothing
0: is.
2: Nothing has worked with my technique. I've tried to game strong, I've tried to pull back, I've tried to shut my mouth.
3: Another text, Sella for sure.
2: Oh, for crying out loud.
0: No, now as soon as you start talking, you start getting votes, basically. This is the thing. We leave it open and you get to decide. So 1 hour on the Vibration platform. Now, this thing can go from 0 to 100, right? This is, or 99 different levels.
2: 99.
0: And, you know, we might have some waves, some ups and downs in terms of the intensity level. I've never really used one before. I got on it before just for a quick turn. If you stand further out to the edge, it's sort of more extreme, right? Because it wobbles from the center like a...
2: Yeah, so I didn't stand on the edge. I just stood in the middle. So, yeah, you could probably... Well,
3: You can experiment when you go on it.
2: It's quite a big platform. It's quite a big platform, so you can move around on the thing.
0: Do you have to do squats and stuff?
2: Don't be stupid. I did actually look up...
3: They do recommend pairing this machine with actual exercises for it to be the most...
2: It's funny you say that because I actually...
0: Doing push-ups or something.
2: It came with those arm bands that you can use as bicep curls.
0: Oh, or,
3: you
0: know, body.
3: You do squats as well? I took those off.
2: I didn't bring those in.
0: Okay, well, one of us after 8 o'clock is going to be standing on this thing for an hour, and it's your call. This is what we do here with the World Vision 40-Hour Challenge. 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
2: When do the votes close?
0: I think we'll leave it open for...
2: What do you...
0: Hold on, Tams, try and signal who's in the lead.
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0: Someone on a piggyback. Yeah, well, you can vote. We'll leave it open for at least another song, so give you a little bit of time. You can call to 0508 Life FM. And if you haven't signed up to the 40-Hour Challenge yet and you think, yeah, maybe that's something I could do, get some sponsors, you can go to 40hour.org.nz. 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
1: Good morning. Welcome into the show. If you've just tuned in, we're teaming up with World Vision, trying to get you to sign up and do the 40-Hour Challenge. 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There's a link there. You'll see the big banner for it. Click on that and throw some money towards it. It's a great cause. Kids in the Solomon Islands who are struggling in a lot of ways, right? And the money goes towards helping out, making life just a little bit easier for people really facing some big challenges that we, fortunately in this country, often don't have to face.
2: Yeah, here's the stats just very, very quickly. Across the Pacific, 1 in 6 kids are living with serious food shortages. And in Solomon Islands, climate change is a real, real, real thing. We've got rising sea levels and they rely on their gardens and fishing for everything they eat and their crops. And if you got rising sea levels, that just diminishes and just devastates their crops. So they're in a really, really bad way. So if you're not doing the 40-hour challenge and you can help somebody who can or who is, that'd be really, really, really cool.
1: Our challenge for today is a, it's a fun one.
2: It's a bit shaky.
1: You could say. Makes some people tremble with fear.
2: I'll tell you what, there's definitely a vibe with this one.
1: The Vibration Platform Challenge. We've got one in studio and one of us will be standing on it for 1 hour. Why are you laughing so much, Tabs?
3: I'm just laughing because initially Bjorn was winning.
2: No, stop. I don't want to hear any more.
1: Voting is closed.
3: Stella started talking and then now he's winning.
2: See, I got no game when it comes to this. I've tried everything.
1: I don't know.
2: And nothing works
1: either,
2: man. Nothing works.
1: The people started picking on me at the back end of the last week. I thought they were going to go Stella all week. I saw a trend. I was like, they're after him.
3: They come get back for him.
2: And then I try to shut my mouth. That didn't work. You know, and then you go on and on a rant saying everyone's always right. No, you're not right. I'll say that right now.
3: Somebody texted in saying, I saw Salah on the Village Athlete on Saturday night and he was jiggling his left leg, so I think he's already been practicing.
1: Oh, good.
3: There you go.
1: Okay, well, whatever your reason is to vote, it's up to you. We just ask that you do. We'll leave it open for one more song and then we'll come back on the other side and announce who's going to be on the platform after 8 o'clock, all the way through till 9. So this is how you vote. 8168, that's our number on your text. Put the keyword life at the start of your message and then either Salla, Bjorn or Tabs. And that's it. One of us will be vibrating and jiggling away for the next hour. In the meantime, we're going to play out a boot camp banger to kick off your Monday morning. Sometimes you just need a little song with energy. Now, we had another song, locked it up and ready to launch. But then we realised we've already played it at some point on the show. So this is an emergency fill-in song.
2: I've heard a sneak peek. It's very, very good. By the way, is voting closed?
1: No, voting is open for this song, right?
2: Oh, okay. Just the song and then then it ends.
3: State your final case.
1: Okay. I don't know. I don't want to say anything. I'll just leave it. People can choose whatever they want to choose. The song is 3 minutes and 16 seconds long. It's from We The Kingdom, teaming up with Crowder. The song is called Glory, Glory. I've heard about 4 seconds of it, and I thought that sounds cool. We are enjoying it for the first time alongside you. Hope it lifts your spirit for Monday morning on Life FM.

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0: Straight into it. Voting is now officially closed. We've got to do this kind of quick because we're about to hit when the hour starts. One of us will be standing on a vibration platform and jiggling ourselves into the future. Thanks to your votes. This is all for the World Vision 40-Hour Challenge. We're doing them every day, right across Life FM, right throughout the week.
2: Finally, we get to get jiggy with it. Finally. We've been waiting 4.5 years, man.
0: You're going to get jiggly with it.
3: Everything can change in a song, and that's exactly what has happened. Congratulations, Bjorn. You will be standing on the, what do we call it? The vibration thing.
0: Who the heck did that? Salah was winning,
3: and then a whole flood came in for Bjorn.
2: I think I've got my techniques sussed.
0: Dean.
2: I think I've got it sussed. It's not, bro, in terms of...
3: Two Deans, actually.
2: In terms of how hard this is the easiest one.
0: Ross!
3: Yeah, but you have to do it during an interview.
2: Yeah, that's
0: Ross
2: good.
0: Ross has betrayed me.
2: Good on you, Roscoe. Good on you, Roscoe.
0: Marion, how dare you?
2: Shot, Marion.
0: Another Dean?
2: Appreciate you both. Appreciate everyone.
0: Shake,
2: you know what?
0: Shake, rattle, and roll.
3: You're never wrong,
2: eh? You know what? I take back what I said earlier. You are right. You're always, always right. And thank you so much for listening and for texting through this morning. Man, God bless you. God bless you all, man.
3: I can't wait for this interview.
0: Yep. I'm on the platform. I'm getting on.
2: Yeah, get on it, mate.
0: We come back next. I'll be on it. You've asked for it. I will do it. 8 o'clock.
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13: In this update, it's believed tough scrutiny of election promises only helps improve transparency around spending. National claims Labor's spending commitments leave an $18 billion funding gap. Independent economist Cameron Baggery says every party should be required to release detailed fiscal plans. Doctors are urging people to get vaccinated as flu cases start to rise in the colder weather. Healthline is receiving more calls for flu-like illnesses, with the common cold and RSV being the most commonly detected viruses. Fears move-on orders will simply shift more homeless people into prisons and not housing. The government says it's simply another tool to deal with disorderly behaviour. But Otago University Professor Neville Pearce says the proposed law goes much further.
14: If the rhetoric is that they're going to connect with the support services, the onus should be on the government to make sure that those support services are there.
13: Meanwhile, Christchurch City Mission says more people are sleeping rough in Christchurch, with about 300 now living on the city's central streets. That's news.
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13: In sport, a statement start to the FIFA World Cup from one of the competition favourites on TVNZ.
12: Germany begin with a bang. Germany 7, Curaçao 1.
13: There are three more games today, beginning with the Netherlands against Japan from 8. Fortune has smiled on Liam Lawson in Spain in more ways than one. Late retirements, including from championship leader Kimi Antonelli, saw the Kiwi Racing Bulls driver initially claim 9th place at Formula One's Barcelona Catalunya Grand Prix, but Lawson's now been elevated to 8th after Franco Colapinto, who finished a spot ahead, was handed a 10-second time penalty upon review. A 21-strong New Zealand athletics squad has just been named for the Glasgow Commonwealth Games, headlined by sprinter Zoe Hobbs and shot putter Tom Walsh. That's sport. I'm Jodie Gill.
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0: For Northland, generally fine today with patchy morning fog. Auckland to Waitomo, also Coromandel Bay, plenty in the central high country. Cloudy periods with the odd shower, mainly south of Auckland. Gisborne and Hawke's Bay should be fine today. Taranaki to Wellington and Wairarapa, mostly cloudy with isolated showers, but some longer fine spells about Wairarapa. However, rain is developing this evening, possibly heavy. For Nelson, Marlborough and Canterbury, rain spreading north this morning and afternoon, possibly heavy, but easing to showers this evening. Buller Grey in Westland, rain heavy at times, gradually clearing south during the day with fine spells developing and the odd shower remaining about Buller. For Otago, Southland and Fiordland, rain is easing to showers this morning and then clearing to fine from this evening.
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0: Good morning and welcome into the show. Stella and Bjorn joining you. What's this? Oh no, we're going up a level. I'm on the vibration platform, standing on this thing for the next hour of the show. Far out. It's really going right through me now.
19: Yeah, that's good.
0: Is it sounding all right?
2: Yeah. Well, that's where you're supposed to sound if you're on a vibration platform.
0: Oh, man, it's shaking the whole...
2: It's good.
0: Funny, if I bend my hips, I sort of can absorb it a little bit better, but if I stand up straight, it just goes straight through me.
2: There's a lot that's going straight through you at the moment.
0: Bones are being rattled to their core.
2: Honestly, man, this thing, hey... There's a lot of moving parts. I'll say it again. There's a lot of moving parts when you're shaking as a just, human body. Just everywhere. So keep talking. Keep talking. That's at the highest speed right now.
0: Is that on top speed?
2: Yeah,
0: is it?
2: Top speed. Top speed. I'm sure I can get some more out of it, but that's
0: I'm
2: good.
0: I'm too tall.
3: I wish people could see this, but what's going to be so great is when we have an interview guest in the studio and you have to make direct eye contact while your whole body's shaking.
0: It's actually really hard work being on this thing, eh?
2: Tell me about it. I was on it on the weekend. It's a bit of hard work. TJ Grant's going to be in... actually from World Vision, who we're actually doing this for. So this would be actually really good, cool timing. He's coming in at about 8:20.
0: Yeah, that sounds like a lot of fun.
2: And we're gonna be interviewing him for at least an hour and a half. So that'd be great.
0: I'm stepping off this thing at 9 o'clock on the dot.
2: All right. What's up next, pal?
0: Coming up, we've got Adam versus Eve on the show.
2: Yeah.
0: The thing is, I'm too tall for my own microphone. I have to lean. I have to like hunch over. I need to make this thing go up a little
2: bit. You can move the mic up. Not there, on against the...
0: You know, I can't reach this. I don't know if you noticed, but I'm on a vibration platform.
2: I'll get it for you, mate.
0: We'll sort that out. Come back on the other side. Adam versus Eve, up after this. Am I going to stay on 99 for the whole show?
2: Yeah, well, we'll see.
0: Are we not getting any mercy shown here or any clemency shown?
2: I'll go up and down. We'll see how we go.
0: What about a good behaviour discount?
2: Dude, you're making this sound as if this is the easiest by far.
0: This is actually quite tiring, Sella. I don't know if you know.
3: Oh, that's tiring. Do you know what I did this morning?
0: Oh, sorry, guys. I'm the one who ate the chili last week. Oh, here we go. Don't get angry. I won't get angry.
2: Up next, Adam versus Eve. Stick around.
0: We'll get into it after this from Torin Wells. Pastor Mike Jr. Sunday morning on Life.

0: Torrin Wells and Pastor Mike Jr. on Life. 12 past 8. You got the morning wake up with Sella and Bjorn. Thanks for tuning into the show.
1: And it's time for Adam versus Eve.
2: I feel like I'm vibrating through osmosis with you.
0: Oh, that must be really hard for you, Sella.
2: Oh, you're making it. Dude, honestly, if you can see, he's having fun. Not even really a challenge, actually.
0: How's that comfy chair you got your bum park on there, Sella?
2: Real good. Dude, I was on that thing cranking it over the weekend, so I've done my bit.
0: Oh, yeah. We all feel for you. I'm on a vibration platform until 9 o'clock on the show. I will declare, I've already left it once and had to run to the bathroom.
2: Because what happened?
0: It's turned off. The Lord is merciful. It's turned off underneath me.
3: Sella will get that turned right back on.
0: I've never seen Sella fix anything made of electrics before, but... Oh, and he's turned it back on. He's determined. I've already had to run to the bathroom because the bladder was wobbled empty.
2: It ain't stopping on my watch, buddy. It ain't stopping on my watch.
0: All right, this is Adam vs. Eve. It's our daily quiz. It's guys vs. girls. We run it all year from the start to the end. We read out a question and then you call through if you know the answer. 0508 live event. Get it right and you score a point for your team. Then you can go double or nothing if you'd like to within the same category, which we're only going to mention one time.
2: Did the fellas go...
0: you were saying?
2: Did the fellas go get some points on Friday, or did the fellas miss out on Friday? I feel like the fellas missed out on Friday.
0: Yeah, that's right. It was second Friday in a row that the same two guys have fallen short.
2: That's right. Okay, anyway, the girls, just quick update on the score. Girls are 64. And the fellas are 59. Okay, you can't play. 0508-54336. You ready, bro?
0: I'm born ready.
2: All right, let's go.
0: Category for today, Sella.
2: In the nick of time.
0: We only say the category once.
2: First question. What device do musicians use to keep steady time while practicing? You'd be actually a really good device for keeping musicians steady. Actually, what you're doing right now, because you are in time, vibrating to the time.
0: I've definitely got a rhythm going on.
2: Yep.
0: Put me in a salsa class and watch out.
2: I think I would have got this, but I'm not sure whether I would have got it after the first, on the first go. I'm not sure.
0: I believe I would have got the answer to this.
2: Okay, all right. Well, if you're in Bjorn's camp and you think you can get it straight away, even if you don't know, you think you know, we would encourage you to give us a call on 0508-54336. Phone lines are open, man. Did it feel weird when you jumped off and walked towards the...
0: I'd only been on for about 3 minutes.
2: Okay.
0: And then I had to go to the bathroom.
2: Yeah.
0: And yes,
2: yeah, it felt odd.
0: I feel like it's... overloading the nerves in my body, the tingly sort of sensations.
2: Well, it'll be the first time that's ever happened to you, to have your whole body shake up and down.
0: I didn't realize how much wiggle there was on my hips, but as I put my hands on them, I'm really flapping around a bit.
2: Would it be fair to say that, you'd imagine, you'd think yourself as a fit person, and then you jump on one of these things.
0: Yeah. It's like watching a bowl of jelly on a roller coaster.
2: All right, let's go to the phone lines. We've got a couple of people, Isabella and son. I think it's William. Good morning, Isabella.
4: Hello.
2: Hi, Isabella. How are you?
4: Hi, good, thanks.
2: Great. You've got your son. Is it William?
4: Yep.
2: Okay, what team are you playing for this morning? Because we got to ask.
4: Sorry?
2: What team are you playing for this morning?
4: Well, he wants to play for the guys.
2: Okay, sounds good.
0: Okay, but sounds you'll be the good. Mouthpiece. Here we go.
2: Here's your question. What device do musicians use to keep steady time while practicing?
4: I think he wants to answer it, but the answer's metronome.
2: Yeah!
0: Now, did he answer that? Does he know the answer to that, or is this a gift from you to him?
4: No. He would have known that one.
2: Is music part of your thing in the family?
5: I would have known it.
2: Yeah, I believe you, William. I believe you, man.
0: Hey, we'll take the point.
2: Are you a musician, William?
4: Sorry, I can't hear you.
2: Are you a musician?
4: Is he a musician? Not really, but he knows musical stuff.
2: Okay, all right. So you got a point for the fellas, and a much needed point. So, which brings the fellas to 60. Do you want to go again, Isabella and William, or do you want to lock in that point? What do you want to do?
5: I'll lock it in the point for the boys.
0: I've never heard someone more decisive or clear on what they want to do.
2: Why is everyone locking in points all of a sudden?
0: Well, if you don't lock them in,
5: we don't want to lose.
2: Yeah, I hear that. I get that as well, William. That's actually a very, very good strategy. So I got to ask you again, just to make sure. Do you want to lock it in or do you want to go again?
5: I want to lock it in.
2: Okay. All right. Well done.
0: Man who knows what he wants. Well done, William.
2: Before we let you go, William and Isabella, this is the question that you missed out on. What unit of time is exactly 1,000th of a second?
5: Oh, isn't it milliseconds?
2: You would have gone 2 points there, William. Well done. Well
0: is it
2: done.
0: Really? Oh, it's a millisecond.
2: It's a millisecond. That's okay because you locked in a point. You locked in a point, so that can't, no one can take that away from you. But it is a millisecond. Well done, guys. Thanks for playing this morning.
5: Well, it could have been what the Kim Kardashian's name was, so.
2: I believe you
5: for
2: as well.
5: I know.
2: Sure. Thanks, William.
0: Wait, what was that?
2: Have a great day. Okay, God bless you.
0: Sell or not concerned. He's moving on. What was he saying?
2: What was that? I don't know. Kim Kardashian?
0: No, I missed that.
2: Yeah. So did I.
0: Reference to something. Oh, well, beyond me. Okay. Thanks for calling through and getting a point. Man, I'm distracted. Do you know what? I can't actually click the buttons properly
2: because you're shaking.
0: The hand.
2: Oh, I see. You've got to
0: keep just moving them around on the page rather than.
2: That's all part of the challenge.
0: Okay, hold on. Let me just focus here and try and. There we go.
3: The guys have finally reached 60, girls on 64.
0: Hey.
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11: Blessed are the meek, for they will inherit the earth. This is the third beatitude from the Sermon on the Mount that Jesus gave, from Matthew chapter 5. Meekness begins when we put our trust in God. Then, because we trust Him, we commit our way to Him. We confide in Him, our anxieties, frustrations, plans, relationships, jobs, and our health. And then we wait patiently for the Lord. We trust His timing, His power, and His grace to work things out in the best way for His glory and for our good. Our inheritance is spiritual. We are heirs to the kingdom of Christ. Blessed are the meek, for they will inherit the earth.
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0: It's 22 past 8, Stella and Bjorn with you. If you're wondering why my voice has a little bit of tremolo built into it, I'm currently standing on a vibration platform. Have been for 21 minutes or so. Stella?
2: Yeah, I mean, you know, the whole vibration platform wasn't designed for people to talk as well as being vibrated at the same time. So this is a brand new thing. This is really good.
0: Funny, I think at the start I was still quite energized to sort of resist and try and balance it out. But as it goes on, maybe my body, all the little stabilizer muscles are getting worse and worse.
2: That's like, that's called a workout, bro.
0: The screen is getting harder and harder to see because the numbers are like wobbling around trying to read the time.
2: You're a good case study to see if it actually works. You'll be spending 60 minutes on it when you're done. So I'll fix that.
0: No, mate. You don't need to fix it. It keeps turning off every sort of 10 minutes or so. Yeah, I think there must be a timer. It's probably part of the whole thing is the giving people a good amount of rest is really good. Coming up next, we're talking to the National Director of World Vision. We are teaming up with them for the 40-hour challenge. We're doing your call. That's the reason I am on the Vibration platform. TJ Grant joining us straight after this. The new one from For King and Country. The song is called Miracle. Don't worry, Stella has fixed the Vibration platform. And I'm going again. Here we go on life.

0: for King and Country. Look at how clean and clear my voice sounds right now. 26 minutes past eight, the machine's turned off again. I reckon it's overheating. I'm on a vibration platform all the way till 9 o'clock on the show today. I have been, oh, it's back on again. I've been wobbled out of my mind right now. I feel like a piece of jelly on display. We welcome into the studio the National Director of World Vision. His name is TJ Grant. Kia ora, TJ.
1: Hey, kia ora, Bjorn. Kia ora, Sella.
2: Good morning, TJ.
0: Sella, I'm fiddling around at my feet with a remote. And
2: in a second, mate.
0: Trying to get this thing going. We are doing the 40-hour challenge. Your call over all of this week leading up to the 40-hour challenge kicking off on Friday for a lot of people. 40hour.org.nz. I think it might actually be worse on a slow setting.
3: Yeah, I could feel it, so I'm going to keep it there for a second. Good morning, TJ.
0: Hey,
3: and happy
0: morning.
3: Birthday.
1: Thank you, guys. Yeah, thank you. My birthday today, and yeah. I thought who better to spend it with than you guys
0: and
1: you're
0: the
1: so
0: kind.
1: This morning.
0: We should have got you some cake or something. Hey, 40-hour challenge. How many, it's been going for decades and decades in New Zealand. A lot of people would have grown up doing this and now seeing another generation of people coming through. Must be pretty exciting from your point of view.
1: I just think it's so amazing. Ever since I've moved here, you guys may know Canadian originally, yep. If any picks up the accent, but moving here to New Zealand, Aotearoa, 8 years ago and, you know, working with World Vision, one of the amazing things whenever I tell people, hey, I work for World Vision, when they ask, they always say, the World Vision 40-hour famine. I did that as a kid. It was so I really feel like it's a legacy thing. It's something that everybody knows about. So to be able to, you know, be able to continue that amazing tradition with the World Vision 40-hour challenge now and make it so it's interesting challenges, whether that's standing on a vibrating board while you're on the radio or, you know, one of the big challenges we put out to young rangatahi now is, you know, 40 hours without tech.

0: chance for them to, you know, get aware about global issues, to learn about key things that are happening, like some of the challenges in the Pacific, and then actually do something about it and have fun or interesting challenges as they do so.
1: It's a really great entry point, I think, for a lot of people to open their eyes to our neighbors around us, the challenges that other people face that may be very different to what you face or I face in my everyday life. Sorry about the vibrating thing that's going on. It's all...
0: it is a little hard to take you seriously, but I will try.
2: I was gonna add, you have done already completed your challenge. Have you had some people come to you with some really, really interesting, fun, creative challenges?
0: Oh, there's so many. And the staff, actually, because I did do my World Vision 40-hour challenge on Saturday. Think about the warm-up. The big event is coming
2: this coming weekend.
0: Yeah. Yeah, where all the schools and everybody will do it. And so the staff were asking me and throwing out different challenges and what are you going to do? So I ended up doing 40 physical challenges and 40 hours, and I did some of it with my boys, and so it was good. I'm a little stiff today. I don't sound like Bjorn here, but I am a little bit stiff from all that
1: stuff. Come stand on this platform and we'll loosen you right up. We're going to find out a little bit more about where all the money is going to and what really is the thing that it's promoting, what's happening in the Solomon Islands.
2: It's actually better on a lower speed, eh?
1: Yeah, it seems to jiggle me around just a little bit more. We'll find that out next. More TJ Grant, National Director of World Vision on Life FM.
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9: In this update, it's believed tough scrutiny of election promises only helps improve transparency around spending. National claims Labor's spending commitments leave an $18 billion funding gap. Independent economist Cameron Baggery says every party should be required to release detailed fiscal plans. Doctors are urging people to get vaccinated as flu cases start to rise in the colder weather. Healthline is receiving more calls for flu-like illnesses, with a common cold and RSV being the most commonly detected viruses. Fears move-on orders will simply shift more homeless people into prisons and not housing. The government says it's simply another tool to deal with disorderly behaviour, but Otago University Professor Neville Pearce says the proposed law goes much further.
10: If the rhetoric is that they're going to connect with the support services, the onus should be on the government to make sure that those support services are there.
9: Meanwhile, Christchurch City Mission says more people are sleeping rough in Christchurch, with about 300 now living on the city's central streets.

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0: You got the morning wake up on Life FM, Monginni, halfway. Salah and Bjorn, 23 minutes away from 9 o'clock. If you're wondering what's wrong with my voice, it's because I'm on a vibration platform. Salah has finally found the sweet spot that makes me vibrate more than any other.
1: It's halfway. See, I thought going full on was going to be the sweet spot, but because you're at a, it's full on and the bout's spinning really, really fast, it's really tight. Loosen it, you're jiggling a little bit more.
0: In the same way that if you've got a speed bump near your house, you figure out the ideal speed to hit it with. It's not always the slowest speed. Sometimes if you find a mid-range, you kind of glide over a little bit better.
1: I'll tell you what, though. I do hold the key in my hand here. He snorted. It's the remote control. And no one's touching this thing.
0: You hold the power. Well, we're doing it for the 40-hour challenge as part of our challenges. And you've decided I'm doing the one today. We welcome into studio National Director of World Vision, TJ Grant. Kia ora, my friend. Thanks for being with us.
2: Kia ora, Bjorn. Kia ora, Salah. Good to see you guys.
0: Apologize for how distracting this is for the whole interview as we try and talk
2: I think everybody's enjoying it.
0: Very important things, right? Let's talk a little bit about the Solomon Islands, right? That's kind of the focus of the challenge this year and where all the money and support is kind of going to. So let's talk a little bit around the need that's there. And can you paint a picture as to what life is like for the people over there we're trying to help?
2: Yeah, and so the World Vision 40-Hour Challenge last year, this year, focused on the Pacific, focused on the Solomon Islands. When I last visited there, it's this interesting juxtaposition. So on the one hand, you've got this beautiful Pacific Islands, amazing lagoons, clear water, you know, people living in a natural paradise. And on the other hand, are some real challenges. So, so many children live chronically malnourished. People struggle to be able to continually put healthy food on the table. A lot of children would struggle to be able to go to school. And because of the way the world's changing, because of different climate challenges and other challenges, the food that they rely on is harder and harder to get. I remember visiting this one remote community out in Morrell Sound, and the villagers would fish and farm, but they really relied on what was called swamp taro. And this swamp taro would grow in the waterways behind the village, and it would be these huge swamp taros that they would like be their main sustenance, especially when fishing wasn't good or in lean seasons. But the problem was, because of high tides, because of the water creeping in on their village, the salt water and salination had come and kind of subsumed all this swamp taro, and so they were much, much smaller, and it just made it harder for them to survive. So some of them had to leave, some of them had to go to different places. And that's where the World Vision 40-Hour Challenge is fun, it's interesting. I don't know how many people are doing a vibrating platform on the radio.
0: I don't recommend it.
2: Yeah, but people do different things, and it's great. So many young people across New Zealand getting behind it, which is fantastic. And doing something for 40 hours, whether it's giving up your phone for 40 hours or taking on a challenge. But that 40 hours also makes such a difference because we can actually address a lot of those issues I described. We can help families and communities to provide for their kids, provide for their future. I met one lady named Landina last time I was there, and we'd helped to open a market, and she was collecting groundnuts and had started her agriculture, and she was selling it at the market. I bought some of the groundnuts. They were really tasty. And what she described to me, she didn't have any kids of her own, but with the money that she was now getting, she was helping her nephew to go to school and really supporting him. And so it's amazing how communities come together here, come together in the Pacific, and it's really just next door. They're really our neighbors here in the Pacific. So amazing thing when we can come together to do something meaningful here to make a difference there.
1: I'm really glad you're highlighting the issues over in the South Pacific, because you're right. You know, the Pacific is close to my heart. That's where I'm from. Rising sea levels, climate change is a real, real thing, and you've highlighted that really well. I've also liked the fact that there's a ripple effect in the communities, right? And everyone getting involved in the 40-hour challenge is not only giving to one particular community, but the ripple effect that donation, that gift, is going to have an enormous impact throughout the country.
2: I think that's one of the amazing things about the World Vision 40-Hour Challenge here and in places like the Solomon Islands is the generational impact and the ripple effect of doing things like this. Again, whenever I talk to Kiwis or anybody here in New Zealand, and I mention that I work at World Vision or what we're doing, they always reference the World Vision 40-hour famine back in the day. And to be able to continue that with this generation and inspire and encourage them and educate them and have them actually do something meaningful to address those issues, you know, hopefully it'll have an impact or open their eyes for a lifetime of different ways that they can be generous, they can be faithful. And as you say, the impact that these things can have on generations and for communities, it really does ripple outwards and makes a huge difference.
0: It's not too late for people to sign up, right? So it's happening kind of the bulk of it. A lot of people will be doing it at the end of this week, going 40 hours offline or away from technology or on a vibration platform like I am on now. People make it their own. They come up with their own challenges. But it's not too late to sign up and get sponsors and get involved.
2: We would love for people to get involved, whether you want to take on the World Vision 40-hour challenge yourself, that'd be amazing, or even just find a young person you know or a young person online and back them in doing it. Throw your support behind them. They would love it. It's such an encouragement for them. And yeah, we'd love to make this as big as we can this coming weekend for the World Vision 40-hour challenge.
1: So it kicks off this weekend officially, yeah?
2: Yeah, so this weekend, the 19th to 21st, is the big weekend, though people are doing it before, people doing it after, but really culminating this coming weekend. People can go to the website, 40-hour challenge, or World Vision, just look it up, and be amazing, fundraise.worldvision.org. You can back somebody that you see, you like what they're doing, and yeah, we just love everybody to get behind it.
1: Awesome.
0: Thanks for giving us an insight into where the finances go. And you've done very well to stay right on track whilst I've been vibrating away in the corner over here. Always nice to see you, National Director of World Vision, TJ Grant. Thanks for coming in the studio, my friend.
2: Hey, great to see you guys. Great to have everybody supporting us. Bless everybody. Thank you very much.
0: Here's Forrest Frank and the Figs, Lemonade on Life. God has got me.

0: coming at you live from a vibration platform on the show this morning. Sella and Bjorn, you got the morning wake up, and this might be the last time we get to play this music, Sella.
1: Dang it!
0: When the machine's turned off at the perfect time, I'm free! My chains are gone! I've been set free! Sella is obsessed with getting this vibration platform working again, so it just leaves me to talk to myself on the show while he's at my feet.
2: Well, I'm here. I can help. I can talk about basketball.
0: I don't imagine you tuned in for game 5 of the NBA.
2: No, but I do know that yesterday. You would have been disappointed.
0: Oh, look, the Spurs have lost. The New York Knicks are NBA champions for the first time since the 1970s.
3: 1973.
2: And you're okay with that?
0: Well done for them. A great storyline. I wanted the Spurs to win, but unfortunately they don't know how to end a game well, so they deserve to lose.
3: The thing in their favour is that the Spurs are a very young side, and I mean that. They're just in their early 20s. So, I mean, I know that's going to be hard for a lot of those players to digest straight after losing the championship, but there will be next year. There will be. Anyway, this is something you just came out of a song by Forrest Frank.
0: Yeah, so I saw this video from him. He was actually doing a show this week at Madison Square Garden, which is the Knicks home court. So, you know, busy venue. They're always changing it out for basketball. Then it's this, then it's a concert, then it's back to basketball. And he got courtside seats to game 4.
3: The one just gone.
0: The one, not this one.
3: Oh, the one before.
0: But the one before where the Knicks went down by 29 points. They made the most amazing comeback, beat the Spurs at home. Incredible, incredible game. He went on Instagram, I saw, and he was like, hey, I'm playing the next night at Madison Square Garden. So as part of that, they give me tickets to go to the Knicks the night before. He's like, well, I'm going to go. So I'm excited. But who wants to come with me? So I feel like there's probably someone out there that deserves to go that would never have the chance to go courtside at a basketball finals. So tag someone who deserves it. Tell me why, and I'll take them with me.
3: How to flood your inbox. How many entries, how many people got tagged in that?
0: Oh, you'd have to go
2: thousands
0: back and check.
2: Thousands and thousands.
0: But I had a quick look because I was like, oh, that's awesome. Wonder who's going to go with it. Everyone was basically tagging the same guy, and then they like the comments, so it raises to the top.
3: Really?
0: I've forgotten his name, but basically a pastor in New York who looks after at-risk kids, and he takes them through this kind of basketball program that he's been running for years and kind of disciples them.
3: Solid.
0: You know, through his church at the same time. So anyway, he takes this guy alongside him, and you know, it's all in his stories and reels. You can go watch some of the videos. They're courtside.
3: So good.
0: This guy gets the one time in his life, lifetime Knicks fan as well. Like, could never dream of going to a game.
3: So good.
0: And he sits courtside and they're down 29 points at halftime or whatever. Oh, and he's this is literally the worst collapse of a team we've ever seen. And then it starts to turn around and they're right there for that final tip in from Ananobi, right next to it. What, just unbelievable.
3: What a story to tell your kids, your grandkids, that you were there. You know, the greatest comeback in NBA Finals history. You were there courtside.
0: You're like, I was there. Got invited by a musical superstar that I love. Yep. We made friends with him and then we're there.
3: Forrest Frank, you're the man.
0: Sure, brother. Very cool and well done to the Knicks. All right, we're 10 minutes away from 9 o'clock. And I think that means that thankfully, it's sort of a weird thing to say, but thankfully we've run out of time to pray because it's too sacrilegious to try and pretend to pray whilst I'm on this vibration. It's sort of a takeaway from the moment.
2: The prayer team will be praying for all of those prayer requests at 10 o'clock this morning.
0: And they will not be on a vibration platform whilst they are doing it. It's almost 9, you're alive.
4: Let's be honest. We've all been there. You're reading your Bible and suddenly you hit a verse that's just bizarre.
5: What? How bizarre? How bizarre?
4: You could skip it. You could Google it and get overwhelmed.
5: What?
4: And let's not even talk about asking AI.
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8: There's an amazing verse in Joshua chapter 14 where Caleb says, "Now give me this hill country that the Lord promised me that day." Here we have Caleb as an 85-year-old remembering a promise that was seemingly lost, and he said, "Give me the promise that God promised me that day." I believe if you've got a that day, you've got something to stand on. You've got a future, a hope, a reason to move forward. If you've got a that day, you've got a promise. I remember that day when I became a Christian. I remember that day when God spoke to me about moving to England and starting a church in Manchester. And I believe you should wheel out your that day. Dust it off, shake it down, and remember that day could be today. Don't dismiss today, and don't let the routine of today ruin the fact that today could be the fulfillment of that day. My name is Glyn Barrett.
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5: In this update, Prime Minister Chris Luxon's expressing frustration about the ongoing back and forth between the US and Iran. Luxon says he's sceptical about the whole conflict.
6: It's happening, it's not happening, it's happening, it's not happening. Oh, we're going to park the nuclear conversations for later. And then you do wonder, has it all been worth it and for what reason has that actually taken place?
5: Ideas are being floated to improve transparency around election spending plans. Independent economist Cameron Bagri says appointing an independent watchdog to review party costings would be going too far.
7: Am I in favour of what's called an independent fiscal institution, which sort of sets aside New Zealand Treasury, such as the Congressional Budget Office of the United States? The answer is yes.
5: Labor's promising everything will become clear in the party's fiscal plan to be released later this year. Matt and Nick Mowbray have retained top spot in this year's annual MBR Rich List. The publication estimates their net worth at $20 billion. 11 skydivers and a pilot have been killed in a plane crash in the US state of Missouri. The crash happened near Butler, south of the Kansas City metro area. That's news.
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5: In sport, Ryan Fox is keeping the pressure on late in his final round defending the Canadian Golf Open in Toronto. Fox is 3-under for the day and 13-under overall. The Kiwi golfer is 3 back from the lead, held outright by Bud Cawley, with 3 holes to play, tied 5th. There's no score nearing halftime between the Netherlands and Japan in their World Cup Group F match in Dallas. Earlier, Germany thrashed Curaçao 7-1 in Group E. Fortuna smiled on Liam Lawson in Spain in more ways than one. Late retirements, including from championship leader Kimi Antonelli, saw the Kiwi Racing Bulls driver initially claim 9th place at Formula One's Barcelona Catalunya Grand Prix, but Lawson's now been elevated to 8th. That's sport. I'm Jodie Gill.
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9: For Northland, generally fine today with patchy morning fog. Auckland's too wide, Tomo. Also Coromandel Bay, plenty in the central high country. Cloudy periods with the odd shower, mainly south of Auckland. Gisborne and Hawke's Bay should be fine today. Taranaki to Wellington and Wairarapa, mostly cloudy with isolated showers, but some longer fine spells about Wairarapa. However, rain is developing this evening, possibly heavy. For Nelson, Marlborough and Canterbury, rain spreading north this morning and afternoon, possibly heavy, but easing to showers this evening. Buller Grey and Westland, rain heavy at times, gradually clearing south during the day with fine spells developing and the odd shower remaining about Buller. For Otago, Southland and Fiordland, rain is easing to showers this morning and then clearing to fine from this evening.
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11: Genesis 1 verse 1. First this. God created the heavens and the earth. All you see, all you don't see.
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11: 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Four past nine, good morning and welcome into the show. You got Sella and Bjorn on The Morning Wake Up. I've been standing on a vibration platform for an hour now.
14: Good job.
11: For the World Vision 40-hour challenge. You chose who you wanted to do it and you chose me. And Sella's really found the sweet spot of this thing that makes you vibrate more than other speeds.
14: It's the tightness of the belt, I feel, the speed of the belt. You can't go super fast because then that just is a it's not actually vibrating.
11: You just sort of bounce between.
14: Yeah, you just got to go lower. So it's just the belt has to work a little bit faster.
12: This has been my favorite one, I think. It's been the most entertaining to watch and to listen to.
11: It was kind of funny at the start and now I'm really reached the like fatigue point, like my toes. I can't really feel my toes anymore. All the tingling has now just gone to... They feel cold.
14: Like, well, you're done now. You're done. You don't have to go any further, bro. Well done. You got it now.
11: The hips and the spine are like the bits that have really had the main, I don't know, in the middle of your body, your equilibrium. I mean, wobbled to pieces.
12: You could just stay on. I heard it's quite a good workout.
11: Well, I don't have the remote, so the controller's in somebody else's hands. So whenever they're ready... To believe I've done
12: Sal's
11: an hour.
12: Sal's not really moving, so I don't know what he's waiting for.
11: He's just enjoying the last few moments of me on this thing.
14: Well done, bro. Well done. Coming up before 10 o'clock.
11: It off, by the way. I don't know what that's supposed to mean.
14: You could actually just step off it if you wanted to. It's quite easy to do.
11: There's nowhere to go.
14: It's a really, really cool Bible Society's verse of the day that we're actually going to dive into. It's from Galatians. If you want to get your Bible out, when we get to it, chapter 5, verse 13, that's just around the corner. But up next...
11: We've got an unbeorn level. I'm not moving on until we turn this thing off. Are we turning this off?
12: He's going to stumble off it if he tries to
11: step
12: off.
11: Come on, turn that thing off. Let me experience what is it like to end this vibrating after 1 hour, it all coming to a close. Oh, it's like a wave goes through the body.
12: Wow.
11: From top, not top to bottom, bottom to top. Of stillness.
14: All the wobbly jobbly is all done now.
11: Man, I feel alive. I feel free.
12: Congratulations. Good job.
11: Thanks, team. All right, coming up next, your unbelievable fact. We'll get into it after this. No reply on life.
15: Playing the song to myself. Simple feeling is the feeling I got. My guitar's the only sound. That's why I like to sit and feel the temperature.

0: Arthur.
1: You got the morning wake up on life, finally feeling balanced and smooth. The other odd thing, Sally, about stepping off the vibration platform after being on it for so long, I actually got used to the height of it. Because it's about another, like, 4 or 5 inches off the ground.
2: Yeah, it's quite a solid piece of thing.
1: Yeah, it's equipment. Weird. Standing on a platform for that long and then stepping back down to just my normal height.
3: Do you feel shorter?
1: Yeah, it feels like the desk is way behind the microphone. Everything just feels like way, I'm, like, reaching up for everything.
2: Do you know when you've been on a boat and you just step off a boat after being out on the water for maybe an hour or a couple of hours? Does it feel like that?
1: It does. It feels like coming back on land with your sea legs.
2: Yeah.
1: Bit of an adjustment period. We're here for an unbelievable fact.
4: That's unbelievable. Unbelievable.
1: This one's a throwback fact out of a movie from 1991. Tabs.
3: Don't worry about it. I remember those days.
1: We know.
3: Those were good days.
1: We know. Are you familiar with the film My Girl, Sella?
2: Macaulay Culkin.
1: Macaulay Culkin.
2: Yep. I haven't seen it, but I'm familiar with it.
1: It was a big movie, right?
2: Was it?
1: I can't remember the plot.
2: Okay.
1: But there was a younger girl, and Macaulay Culkin's a young boy. He's like 10. He's kind of her. It's about the girl.
2: Okay.
1: She's the star of the film.
2: Yep.
1: But obviously Macaulay Culkin went on for Home Alone. He's very well known. Anyway, he's in there. Spoiler alert for anyone who's going to go and watch it. He dies. Macaulay Culkin.
2: Oh, in the flick. Okay.
1: Yeah, attacked by bees.
2: I know.
1: He gets around the woods together and it's really emotional. And then there's bees come and blah, blah, blah. And he's allergic to bees and he gets stung and stuff. And he passes away. It's part of the movie. Because I remember they go to the funeral scene and everything. It's really, really sad.
2: Okay.
1: But in the movie, while they're filming it, I mean, 1991, CGI. Yep.
2: Not really.
1: Great.
2: No.
1: And then health and safety wasn't as great, and probably child labour laws either probably weren't so great.
2: Oh, so you had to have real bees.
1: So they were like, Macaulay Culkin, you know, we're just going to coat your hands in the scent of a queen bee scent, and then we're going to release 1,000 bees.
2: That's nice.
1: And you do the acting scene, and they'll all be kind of on you and maybe stinging you, but just roll with it. And then at the end, don't worry, we've got a great plan as to like how you'll get away from the bee and how we'll shut it all down and finish it so that, you know, they don't keep stinging you or it's a short thing. He was like, okay, what's that? And they said, well, once we yell cut, you just run off into the woods and try and just get away from them.
4: That's
1: a good plan.
2: That's a good plan.
1: Then that was literally the thing. They did it all in one take. And he just ran off into the forest and had to try.
2: How long was his stay in hospital?
1: I have no idea like how bad it turned out for him. Obviously, he wasn't allergic to the stings in real life. But that was the whole plan of how it would work. So we're going to lather you up in honey, and this bear's going to come out. But don't worry, you'll be able to run away later. So
2: I would have thought
1: sweet
2: back then, because Back to the Future was earlier than that. And they had CGI in there. Surely they could have done something with CGI.
1: I guess Marty McFly had a bigger budget. So 1,000 bees was cheaper. That's your fact for this morning.
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10: In Matthew chapter 6, Jesus gives us the Lord's Prayer. And just after that, he says this:
11: If you forgive others their trespasses, your heavenly Father will also forgive you. But if you do not forgive others their trespasses, neither will your Father forgive your trespasses.
10: Matthew chapter 6, verses 14 and 15 from the ESV. Dr. Shane Pruitt describes those words as sobering. And he points out that verse 15 is not exactly a popular verse. What Jesus says about God not forgiving our trespasses isn't exactly the kind of thing you see printed on a t-shirt or a coffee mug with flowers in the background. Jesus is saying something very confronting about forgiveness, something that really makes you stop and think. So why does Christ say this? What's he getting at? Shane suggests that Jesus is pointing us back to our understanding of grace. If we truly grasp the grace God has shown us, if we really understand the depth of the forgiveness we have received for our own sin, then forgiving others becomes something we have to do. It's the natural response of someone who knows they have been forgiven much. So when Jesus says, if we don't forgive others, then our Heavenly Father doesn't forgive us, that's revealing something deeper. If we cling to bitterness, if we refuse to extend forgiveness, it may actually show that we haven't understood God's grace in our own lives. That's why these words from Jesus feel so weighty. This is sobering. These are challenging words, but they're also clarifying. If we truly understand God's grace, if we really get that we're forgiven, then we'll be more inclined to forgive those who wrong us. Not because it's easy, not because the hurt wasn't real, but because God has forgiven us first. He forgives us, so we forgive others.
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0: Cup on Life. Sally and Bjorn with you this morning. Thanks for tuning in. Right now it's time to pull back the curtain, see what's been going on around the other side of the world overnight. Mr. Worldwide. Heading to Peru, first of all, where you could imagine they are excited about the Football World Cup.
1: Americans all over the show.
0: I'm just assuming. I don't know if the Peruvian team is good, but South America in general loves a Football World Cup.
1: Oh, they just love to party, those cats. And if there's an excuse like the FIFA World Cup, they're all in.
0: Well, everything's all go. So the police have used this to their advantage. Could you name the World Cup mascots or tell me what they looked like?
1: No,
0: I've got no idea either, but there's two of them. Bright colours, okay. Different, I don't know, whatever. The police got hold of two World Cup mascot uniforms and had two of their undercover officers dress up as the World Cup mascots who were dancing and parading down a certain street in Peru before suddenly pulling out a battering ram out of their, I don't know, bag and slamming into a door and then raiding a drug dealer's house. And then a whole bunch of other police turned up out of wherever they were hiding and they got in, but they used that as kind of a cover as to not alert them that anything was going on. Apparently it's not the first time they've done this. They sort of they get the cops to dress up as like some big celebration and then suddenly they're kicking a door down and raiding a house
1: you'd never assume in your wildest dreams that something dodgy was going to go. Well, it's not dodgy, but you know, you'd think that was a mascot. You just want to get your selfie and get your party on with the mascot.
0: Yeah, well, hey, you got to think of clever ways because they're being clever on their end. You got to match the energy. Moving

0: Now to the UK, where a flight has arrived and has been sitting on the tarmac at an airport for 4 days, and they're not quite sure what to do. This plane came in from Mexico, and the passengers disembarked, and whilst the cleaner was on board, they noticed a snake on the plane.
1: How lovely.
0: They took a photo of it too, and apparently they've worked out it's a mock viper, is what it's called. It is a venomous snake. So
1: it's like a Timu viper?
0: Yeah, knockoff brand. They took a photo of it, and then you were like, well, I can't deal with this. I'm just here to clean the plane. Yep. So they went off, told everyone what's going on. They've sent in specialists. Can't find the snake. It's gone back into its hiding place in the plane somewhere. It's been 4 days they've been looking for it.
1: Who bought a snake on a plane?
0: Well, someone did.
1: Yes, they reckon someone did.
0: Someone was trying to smuggle it and has abandoned it on the plane. But it's obviously found a very good hiding place because 4 days in, they cannot find this thing.
1: No.
0: But what do? You can't put passengers back on the plane.
1: No. You get Samuel L. Jackson in there.
0: How long do you wait? What's the park just... It's going to park up for a week? 2 weeks?
1: What do you do there? You fumigate the whole thing?
0: I don't know. Do you start taking it all apart? Yeah. Disassembling all the seats and pulling up the covers and opening up locker. There's so many little compartments and...
1: Yes, nooks and crannies.
0: Anyway,
1: good luck.
0: There's no solution at the moment. They can't find the darn snake. So, it just waits. It waits and waits and waits. And that is your window to the world.
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0: You got the morning wake up on Life. Thanks for tuning into the show. Sella and Bjorn here this morning.
1: The verse of the day, brought to you by Bible Society and Manor Christian Stores. We believe the Bible is for everyone.
2: We sure do. Diving into the book of Luke this morning, chapter 4, verse 18. The Spirit of the Lord is upon me, for He has anointed me to bring good news to the poor. He has sent me to proclaim that captives will be released, that the blind will see, that the oppressed will be set free.
0: This is such a powerful moment in the scriptures. So this is Jesus right after he has been tested and tempted by the devil in the wilderness for 40 days. And then he comes back and he's teaching and preaching around. There's a bit of a buzz going on about this Jesus character. And he goes into like the temple, the synagogue on a Sunday. And he'd often do this. And the scriptures would be there. And they read from them on the Sabbath day. And he reads this, which is actually from the book of Isaiah, and it's a prophecy from the Old Testament. So he reads this verse out, and then he steps aside and sits down, and then he says, that has been fulfilled on this day. Like, I am he.
2: Man, there's so many mic drop moments, say that Jesus, say he's just, you know, throughout the Bible.
0: Talk about aura.
2: I know,
0: you
2: right?
0: You know, aura gets thrown around a lot from people, but that is,
2: swag.
0: That's a bold move. Think about this. All the people there, that is the prophecy of the Messiah who's come to save their people. That's like their whole history of their people going back have known that verse. And then he turns up and says, I am what that is talking about. That is me.
2: The people receiving that with mouths wide open go, what?
0: Well, there's some people that said, wow, you know, and immediately you're like, I believe you. And then there's others, obviously, that very much did not.
2: Yeah. So basically, yeah, Jesus is announcing his mission. So wrapped up in that whole verse, the good news. The good news is hope. The good news is about healing. It's about freedom, restoration to everybody. How can you apply this to your life? Well, ask yourself, where do I need Jesus' freedom in my life right now? What can I hand over to him? What burden am I carrying that can hand over to him right now? Because maybe you might be carrying something. I got worries. Maybe you've got some as well. Hand them over to him because he's the hope.
0: Where do you need to be set free in your life? Where are you struggling?
2: And maybe who around you needs that freedom? Who around you needs that hope? Maybe some kindness, maybe some encouragement.
0: Because we're called to do exactly the same thing. Like at the same time, all of that is there for you. That is what he's proclaiming over your life too. Good news to the poor, set people free, sight for the blind. You know, what will he show you that you at the moment cannot see? And then once you step into his way, how do you bring that same goodness to other people? How do you show them the goodness of God?
2: Yes.
0: Through your life as well. Powerful, powerful verse. Very, very cool. If you want to read around it and take a look a little bit closer, we're in Luke 4, looking at verse 18.
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0: Tasha Leighton, and that's Whispers on Life FM. The morning wake up comes to a close. It's 10 o'clock. We're going to bounce for a Monday. Before we go, though, we always try and end the show on her.
1: Came across this article. It's called Two Mates, One Chair. There's some mates who stand through with people through thick and thin. We imagine that you've got really good mates like that as well. Fletcher Crowley, Lockie Bennett. Fletcher became a paraplegic. I can't even say it.
0: Paraplegic.
1: Paraplegic.
0: Yeah.
1: At the age of 17, he had a mountain bike accident. So he was in a wheelchair.
0: Yeah.
1: You know, and he's been in a wheelchair since 17. But he refused to let his disability stop his desire, his passion for adventure. So with his best mate, Lockie Bennett, they just traveled across the continents. Like, just jumped from continent to continent. Teamwork, plenty of fun, plenty of laughs, including Lockie actually literally piggybacking Fletcher upstairs into hard-to-reach places just to come overcome those accessibility barriers. And they documented this all on video. So you can actually watch their journey as they just went from continent to continent. And the wheelchair was just no barrier.
0: That's amazing when you see footage like that or stories like that, when you get an eye or a window into somebody else's life that you, you know, if you're not in that situation, you don't think of. You know, accessibility for wheelchairs, things that it would make really difficult, or the challenges someone in that position might face. If it's not a regular part of your life, it's just not something you think about. So when you get to see it, it really opens your eyes up to a lot of stuff.
1: That's actually a really, really good point, because it does, you know, not often. The story highlights the challenges that people in wheelchairs face when traveling, even when traveling. But it also highlights the power of friendship. These two, eh? Just doing their thing, globe-trotting around the world, not letting any disability stand in their way.
0: That's cool.
1: Very, very cool, man. Very cool.
0: What are their names again?
1: Fletcher Crowley and Lockie Bennett. Yeah, Google them and have a peek into their adventures. I did. Really cool. Very, very, very cool.
0: Well, we'll leave you with that for a Monday. I hope the rest of your day as you kick off the week goes well. I'm actually away today, tomorrow on the show. So Seller and Tabs going to be taking you through.
1: That doesn't mean that there's no challenges tomorrow. There will be a challenge tomorrow.
0: Well, I'm glad that I get to step out of at least one.
1: Yeah. Yeah, we'll be on tomorrow. See you then.
0: All right, catch up.

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2: In this update, Pakistan has announced Iran and the US have reached a peace deal. Prime Minister Shahbaz Sharif says the official signing will take place later this week in Switzerland. Chris Luxon's ramping up calls for transparency over Labour's spending plans as the election draws closer. National's accusing the opposition of an $18 billion gap in its policies and wants answers. Labour says further details will be released in its fiscal plan later this year. Peter Dunne, who served in both blue and red governments, says National's trying to put Labour on the back foot.
3: This is more of a sort of a preemptive strike to try and get the debate on National's terms rather than Labour's terms.
2: A suggestion to businesses: they shouldn't be afraid to raise prices. Recent MYOB polling suggests only about a third of businesses are looking to pass on higher fuel costs to customers. Lighthouse Financial Managing Director Matthew Harris says businesses need to cover their costs. That's news.
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2: In sport, a second top 10 finish of the season on golf's PGA Tour for Ryan Fox. The New Zealand number one has carded a final round 2 under par 68 to finish at 12 under overall at the Canadian Open. Fox had an eventful back nine, mixing an eagle and three birdies with three bogeys. He's currently in a tie for eighth, with the last competitors about to finish their rounds. Fox won the tournament last year. The Netherlands have retaken the lead 2-1 in their Football World Cup group match against Japan in Arlington, Texas. All three goals have come in the second half. Earlier, Germany thumped Curaçao 7-1 in Houston. Shane Van Gisbergen has finished 31st in the latest NASCAR race in Pennsylvania. That's sport. I'm Jodie Gill.
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5: Atamari air for Northland, it's generally fine with some patchy morning fog. Auckland through to Waitomo, also Coromandel, the Bay of Plenty and the Central High Country. Cloudy periods and the odd shower, mainly south of Auckland. Gisborne and Hawke's Bay, it is fine. The Taranaki through to Wellington and Wairarapa, it's mostly cloudy with isolated showers, but some longer, fine spells about Wairarapa. However, rain developing this evening, possibly heavy. For Nelson, Marlborough and Canterbury, you have rain spreading north this morning and afternoon, easing to showers this evening. Bulla, grey in Westland, rain, briefly heavy, clearing from the south during the day with fine spells developing, but the odd shower remaining about Bulla. And for Otago, south and in Fiordland, rain easing to showers this morning, then clearing to fine from the evening.
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0: It is the Afters, new day, new life, kicking off the show this morning. Ata marie, e te whanau, kei te pehi a koe. How are you? I do hope you're well. Today is Monday, the 15th of June, 2026. Please excuse the way I sound. I'm very aware. Let's address the elephant in the room once again. I think I just sound worse than how I feel. I'm A-OK. My body just thinks I'm sick, so we'll work with it. Hey, coming up on the show...
1: I'm not your saving grace. Nobody's hero, babe. Not sure what I can change, but I'll be your hideaway.
0: This one from Need to Breathe, it is Hide Away. Also, new from Corey Asbury. Outsing the Angels. Now, not to be confused with ousting the Angels. Even saying it out loud, sometimes I think it sounds like ousting the Angels. That was a typo when the song was originally released, which very unfortunate. I don't think that kind of thing happens very often. It was just very poor. That it was very, very... What's the word? Like the two words, outsing and out. Sing. The Angels are very, very different. They mean very different things. But that was a kind of hilarious whole thing. Also, we have got the World Vision 40-hour challenge happening again this week.
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0: That's the one. I was tuning in this morning to the morning wake up as Bjorn was on like a vibrating platform doing the show. So funny. It was hilarious. So that was their challenge for this morning. I will share with you what we'll be doing on the Life FM Day Show coming up very shortly. Also, praise the Lord, I am allowed a coffee again this week because last week on Monday, the very first 40-hour challenge, you got to decide between this or that. I was going to forego coffee and you could choose between whether I was allowed tea or just plain old water. And thankfully, y'all chose tea. So that week is done. I'm allowed coffee again for Sips and Scripture this morning. So I'm very much looking forward to that. Let's get into the show, shall we?
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11: I told my two-year-old daughter the Humpty Dumpty story the other day. I got to the last part that said all the king's horses and all the king's men couldn't put Humpty together again. She turned to me and said, "But Jesus can." I was shocked hearing this statement come out of my two-year-old and was deeply moved in my faith. Imagine if we live with this kind of faith, of when you feel like a relationship is unfixable, a dream is unobtainable, or an obstacle is impenetrable. Say, "But Jesus can." When you feel like there's cracks in your life that can't be put together even with the best of human efforts, declare and believe that Jesus can. He can make a way where there seems no way. He's a master of taking the cracks and broken parts of our lives and making us whole again. Why don't you choose today, when you think a situation is impossible, say, "But Jesus can." I'm Ben Cherry, pastor of City Point Church, Auckland.
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Free out sing the angels on Life FM. Man, that song has done pretty well on the U chart. It's managed to climb its way up into the number three spot. If you want to go vote for it, lifefm.co.nz. But over the weekend, you know, a lot can change for the old U chart. These songs are currently the top four. Halfway. Messengers number four. Number three is Suffer Well. Joy from Ray is in at number two. And Jamie McDonald, Won't Let Go, is the

0: everybody who has been busy voting, especially over the weekend. The top three coming up at 3:30. And then, of course, the top 10 on The Night Show tonight with Eloise. Go vote for your favourites now online at lifefm.co.nz. And we will be back in the next five with today's Sips in Scripture.
1: I've never seen a morning the sun forgot to rise, in every single detail, you're faithful every time.

0: Scripture involve, well, two, maybe three things. A cup of tea or a coffee for the sips part. The Bible, which is the word we're digging into, Scripture. But also just a moment to pause, to reflect on the word, to reflect on the morning and to refocus our minds on the Lord. I know that weekday mornings can be very, very busy. Even weekends can be busy getting everybody up and out the door. So that's why I like to make time on the show around 10:30 each day for this. But today's verse comes from Philippians chapter 3, verse 20. Now it says, our citizenship is in heaven and we are eagerly awaiting a Savior from there, the Lord Jesus Christ. Now, I don't know about you, but citizenship, right, determines what sort of a passport we get, and everyone around the world has different passports. Maybe you've got dual citizenship, you've got two passports for two different countries. Maybe you're like me, you've just got a New Zealand passport. But, you know, no matter what your passport says, if we are a disciple of Jesus, there is no earthly country that can hold us. There's no borders that can fully claim us. There's no flag that flies above us that can spiritually contain us. Like, do you know what I mean? So here on earth, we represent different countries. We're citizens of different places, and there's things that we can and can't do. We need a passport. We got to cross over borders and so on and so forth. But when we belong to Jesus, we're a citizen of the kingdom of heaven. Like, put that on your passport, you know? We have more in common with each other than I think we realize. You know, when we are believers in Christ, we are united, yeah? And we are eagerly awaiting a Savior from heaven, the Lord Jesus Christ, to return. We await, you know, we live on tenterhooks in this world, looking out in anticipation, awaiting the arrival of our coming King. We know it's going to happen. It is written in His Word. And nobody will know the time. Nobody knows when, but we have to be ready, yeah? So that is this morning's verse from Philippians chapter 3, verse 20. That is today's Sips and Scripture.
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We're gonna shine like the city lights. 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'Cause we're riding on a beautiful symphony. Such a pretty thing.

0: 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That is currently in at number 9 on the U chart countdown. So, I mean, it's cracked the top 10. 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But hey, I wanted to say, coming up next, we have got Te Kupu o Tera, the word for you today. Now, today this is titled Drop the Branding and Just Live for the 15th of June, 2026. It is coming up next.
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6: Ever seen those designer water bottles that sell for more than $50? The ones with expensive advertising campaigns and flashy add-on accessories. Strange, really, that the deliverer of the water is more revered than the life-giving water itself. Many criticize the church for taking the life-giving teachings of Jesus and focusing more on the delivery method. They see Christians more passionate to label everyone else as wrong than they are passionate for why their Jesus is right. They see the defensive ways that Christians protect their faith from culture. They see them preaching a message but not living it out. In short, they see a lot of Christian brand but very little of the Jesus it's supposed to contain. What if Jesus meant us to spend less time dressing up and defending the Christian faith and more time vulnerably and gently living out his gospel? Do we spend more time talking about our faith through posts or blogs or tweets than we do trying to live like Jesus? We can do the first by our own strength, but the second means falling back on Jesus as our strong source, a fountain of life that sustains us, the living water. So what now? This week, don't defend what Christians believe. Instead, live out your faith entirely through how you act. Ask Jesus to provide you with an opportunity to authentically share why you love Jesus.
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Roll like Gallagher. But I ain't playing no games. Me and Josh had a talk. Thought I made the right moves, my career not adding up. Met some Christian artists who think they celebrities. 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Why they act like they don't?

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1: So I just love how it's just so good. 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

It is Franny Cash on Life FM, her song Raised by Wolves. You got Shares hanging out on your Monday, actually right before we get into the new sport and weather at 11. Squeezing in one more tune though. Between now and then, this is Citizens. It is Good Ground on Life.

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2: In this update, Donald Trump is now claiming the US and Iran have struck a peace deal. In a post on Truth Social, the US president says talks are now complete and the Strait of Hormuz will reopen. South and Canterbury and Otago continue to buck the trend of the national housing downturn. The Real Estate Institute's house price index has fallen another 0.6% in the past 12 months and is now 16.2% below its peak in 2021. The Prime Minister says the agricultural sector's booming right now with field days in the rearview mirror. More than 130,000 visitors flocked to Mystery Creek for the four-day event, which wrapped up on Saturday. Christopher Luxon says exports are up across primary industries.
3: There's really good growth happening across the place, and for the first time in 5 years, we're exporting more than we're importing.
2: 11 skydivers and a pilot have been killed in a plane crash in the US state of Missouri. Crash happened near Butler, south of the Kansas City metro area. That's news.
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4: Ito with the corner. It's 2-2. It's Ogawa. It's Bedlam. Never write off Japan.
2: Japan have twice come from a goal down to draw 2-2 with the Netherlands. All four goals came in the second half. American Bud Cauley has claimed his first win on Golf's PGA Tour at the Canadian Open, 8 years on from a life-threatening car accident. Cauley missed 3 years of competitive golf due to severe injuries suffered in the crash, including a broken leg and a collapsed lung. He carded a final round 5-under par 65 to finish at 17 overall. Ryan Fox placed in a share of 8th on 12 under par. That's sport. I'm Jodie Gill.
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6: The North Wind is generally fine with patchy morning fog. Auckland through to Waitomo, also Coromandel, the Bay of Plenty in the central high country. Cloudy periods and the odd shower, mainly south of Auckland. For Gisborne and Hawke's Bay, it is fine. For Taranaki through to Wellington and Wairarapa, mostly cloudy with isolated showers, but some longer, fine spells about Wairarapa. However, rain developing this evening, possibly heavy. For Nelson, Marlborough and Canterbury, you have rain spreading north this morning and afternoon, easing to showers this evening. For Buller, Grey and Westland, you have rain briefly heavy, clearing from the south during the afternoon. Sorry, during the day, with fine spells developing, but the odd shower remaining about Buller. And for Otago, Southland and Fiordland, rain easing to showers this morning, then clearing to fine from the evening.
0: From the Word. 2 Corinthians 12, verse 9. And then he told me, my grace is enough. It's all you need. My strength comes into its own in your weakness. Once I heard that, I was glad to let it happen. I quit focusing on the handicap and began appreciating the gift. It was a case of Christ's strength moving in on my weakness.
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0: It is Sansone with Stand On You. You got Shiz hanging out on your Monday. Right now, Life FM is about halfway through our World Vision 40-hour challenge.
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0: That's the one. We are putting our outcomes for decisions into your hands. That's essentially what we're doing every day. You and I get to make so many decisions, you know, about what we're going to eat, what we'll drink, what we'll wear, so on and so forth. You know, we're probably making decisions even when we don't realize we are. But for children living in Solomon Islands, they often don't get to choose. Now, that is why for the 2 weeks in the lead up to the 40-hour challenge, we're doing the same, okay? So this time it's your call. You make the call on these challenges. So you get to choose between this or that. And this morning it was so funny. On the morning wake up, Bjorn was the one chosen to do an hour of the show standing on one of those like vibrating platforms. You know, they like kind of shake you up and it sounded so funny. But they did this interview with one of the directors of World Vision, and he was saying that, you know, a lot of children living in Solomon Islands are severely underweight. You know, they're very malnourished. They rely through the winter months on something called swamp taro. Now, these are usually quite a big vegetable, but due to like floods and so on and so forth, they've been quite small over recent years. It's quite contrasting. You would think that Solomon Islands and living there is very beautiful and picturesque and like living on a holiday, but it is. It is stunning, you know, the beautiful clear waters, beautiful sunsets, you know, so on and so forth. But for the children living there, it is tough because they face very like uncertain fishing and like I was saying, climate change flooding their gardens and stuff. So it's a bit of a tough predicament for these children to be in, but I am grateful that there is World Vision making a world of difference. They're working on the ground with the people in Solomon Islands to make a huge difference for the future of these tamariki. So, what can you do? 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
11: Would people describe you as someone who has a bad temper? Is your anger becoming a problem? Well, let's pray together, and you can just say amen at the end. God, I know people say that I've got a temper, but it's never really sunk in till now. I've started to lose people's trust. I break things, and honestly, I don't like the person I become when I get angry. I hate the mess my temper leaves behind, and I don't want to be remembered for my angry outbursts. It can be something so small, something someone says or does, and then in a flash, I turn into someone completely different. I can't seem to control my tongue, my emotions, or my fists, and I know I'm scaring the people that I love. Help me, Lord, to control my anger in these sudden outbursts. Give me your peace and calm my emotions. I know that nothing is impossible for you. And if you can create the entire universe, I know you can help me with my anger problems. I know I can become a better person if I can learn to express my anger in a healthy way. Help me, Lord. Amen. Hang in there. With God, you can overcome your anger.
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0: That's right. So, I am about to present to you today's challenge. Today's this or that. And I need you to decide which you think the outcome of this challenge should be. Now, I've decided I'm going to do an extra hour of work, but you need to choose whether that is going to be, do I arrive an hour earlier or do I stay an hour later? Now, obviously, each of these are going to affect me a lot and my whānau because I'm the one that does the morning routine. I drop the kids off to school, to kōhanga, and then I come into work. Also, if I were to stay at work later, I would then hit far more traffic and I wouldn't be home, you know, for dinner. But I've got work that I can do, you know, stuff that needs to be done. So actually, am I helping myself out by giving myself an extra hour in the day, or am I really taking one for the team? I'm not sure, but you can decide, okay? Text your vote through 8168, keyword life. Am I doing an extra hour in the morning or an extra hour in the evening? It's your call for the World Vision 40-Hour Challenge. An extra hour of mahi. I will deliver on the challenge tomorrow, but you need to decide today.

0: 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And it's just a lovely way to start my day.
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0: okay? You get to choose between this and that. And right now, I have got an extra hour of work on the table. I've said I'm going to stay at work an hour longer. I'm going to come into work an hour earlier. It's just up to you to decide which end of the day I will be doing that. So text through a wee before the end of the show. We'll have decided whether I'm coming in early or I'm staying late. That's up to you. 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It is happening this weekend, kicking off Friday the 19th of June. 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Like I said, start your message out with the keyword life for today's challenge. I'm doing extra hour of mahi. Is it going to be I'm coming in early or am I staying late?
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0: 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Now, today is one of my favourite days of the week. I love a Monday. I mean, sure, I love Friday and Saturday and Sunday as much as the next guy, but it's too easy to say, you know, oh, nah, Friday's my favourite day of the week, or Saturday's my favourite day, or Sunday because we get to go to church. But I love a Monday because, one, it often gets a bad rap, but two, I just love my job. I love that I get to hang out with y'all. And, you know, after having had the weekend, it's nice to get back into things on a Monday. So that is my favourite day of the week. What is yours? Maybe it's like, I don't know, a particular day of the week because that's when your youth group is on. Maybe that's when you've got gymnastics or crochet knitting group. Maybe, you know, you've got a book group that you go along to or your Bible study. What's your favourite day of the week? Because mine is for sure a Monday. I love it. Now, text through, let me know. We're also gathering requests at the moment. We're about a quarter of an hour away from requests hour, playing your favourite song on the radio. So get in touch. All right, let me know your name and what song you would like to hear for requests hour today.
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7: Hi, I'm Paul Tribulco. It's so sad when people we love die. We speak about people passing away. As believers, we know that death is not the end and that believers in Christ will pass on to a new life. The early Christians believed that death was not the end. They awaited resurrection. They adopted the word cemeteries as the name for where they were buried. Cemetery means sleeping place. This wasn't a word that was used for where people were buried. Christians used this word to express their belief that people who died in Christ were simply sleeping, awaiting resurrection. The word eventually became used by everyone, but its special Christian meaning of sleeping place remains. Christ has conquered death, and those who have died in Christ are simply asleep, awaiting resurrection. Thanks be to God. I'm Paul Tribulco from the Theology Program at the University of Otago.
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Nearly midday. We're about to get into your requests after 12 o'clock. Right now, though, this is Halvey. This guy just been announced for Festival 1 2027. 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
2: In this update, Donald Trump says the highly anticipated deal between the US and Iran has crossed the finish line, allowing free transit through the Strait of Hormuz. He claims all military operations will cease immediately, including Israel's offensive in Lebanon, and a memorandum of understanding will be signed in Switzerland this week. A probe into social media ads from the Public Service Commission will cost more than the advertising did. A review's looked into the Commission paying for posts warning of potential disruption from the mass union strike held last year. Christchurch's City Mission estimates at least 300 people are now living on central city streets and more in the suburbs. Some councillors are arguing the latest $15 million commitment